Actually, hope you're doing fab. Thank you to listener Natalie, who sent me a photograph of her scorpion. Her scorpion, whose name is Kerrigan. It's a female scorpion. She loves to find new odd spots to hang out on. She's DM'd it to me at Power FMSA on Face. You could also, if you wanted to send me a photo of your pet, DM it to me on Instagram, Facebook or Instagram, Power FMSA. You could text. 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Pets on texts. 0417 901 987. I want to see a photograph of your pet. I want to see it. Send it to me. Do it immediately. Or just slide into the DMs. That's heaps easier to remember. Because I want to showcase it. Power FMSA, Facebook and Instagram on Friday. I've got to choose someone's pet, which is hard. And I've got to admit, Kerrigan, who sent me the scorpion, is kind of in the running. She's right up there. I might choose that. But look, I've got so many dogs to choose as well. You know, and I love dogs. The beautiful, beautiful dogs you've sent me. And, you know, the cats are there. I've gotten a few goats. It's going to be really hard to choose which pet to feature on our socials on Friday. And it's all thanks to Mount Buck Pet Care Centre. They've been going for 30 years. They're right there in Mount Barker on Gawler Street, 19 Gawler Street. They're open 7 days. And they've won all sorts of major prizes as well, including the Australian Pet Industry Award for Excellence, the National Pioneer Award. So they provide expert help, service and advice. 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Pets on text, slide into the DMs, Power FMSA, Facebook and Insta. Send me a photograph of your pet. I don't know who I'm going to choose. This is

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0: stuff. Katie Wright, Dynamite with ya. Look, if you haven't heard yet, start a 24-hour ride where gym shops and car wash have been proposed for Mount Barker South. Plans for a new commercial development next to Woolies in Mount Barker South are now open for public comment. Submissions closing on the 3rd of November. Look, I'm reading a kind of comments section of a post about this. A lot of people are just thinking we don't need more car washes. We've got enough car washes. Just stop with the car washes. Thank you. So that seems to be a popular opinion about having another car wash, which is proposed for Mount Barker South. People are like, there is just enough of those. But look, you know, I mean, it is handy when you get a good car wash. I always just use, I've got an old Toyota Camry. So, I mean, you know, my car, it's not like those people who have brand new, beautiful, shiny cars that I understand they want to keep looking like that. Mine's really just old and rusted already, but I just get the high pressure hose on it. $1. Do that myself while the kids are in the car giggling away because they find that just really hilarious. I'm personally really scared of a car wash, which I know is a really ridiculous fear to have, you know, mind over matter, all that stuff. But I get in one, you know, the drive-through car washes, and I'm like, this is, what if something kind of malfunctions, you know, on this big machine robot and crushes us all? That kind of freaks me out. But anyway, if you're sitting in a car wash right now, listening to me, you'll be fine. You're going to be absolutely fine. 11 a.m. around the corner, news, sport and weather on the way. Shawn Mendes and Zara Larsson. She can't talk. She can't talk, but like, that's just real. Zara Larsson and Shawn Mendes right after 11 on your home of the hits, Power FM.
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13: Hi, I'm Phoebe Humphrey. Anthony Albanese says his thoughts and prayers are with the Pope after it was revealed the pontiff has lung cancer. The 71-year-old had surgery to remove part of his right lung and is recovering in hospital. The PM says Pope Leo is a source of inspiration. Labor is coming under fire as it prepares to introduce its 30% minimum tax on trust today. The budget proposal has sparked concern from both businesses and families. While the Greens are pushing for a Senate inquiry, Liberal frontbencher Michaelia Cash telling Seven it'll affect hundreds of thousands across the nation.
14: You're talking about mum and dads who wake up every morning. They take a risk. You know, they do the hard work that government needs them to do. And Anthony Albanese's reward to them, we don't care about an estimated $13.3 billion in potential restructuring costs.
13: The changes are set to take effect July 2028. Meantime, the federal government says rent caps are not the solution to the nation's housing crisis. An overwhelming majority of Australians are calling for the government to intervene and cap the cost of rent as it soars to record levels in some areas. But Housing Minister Claire O'Neill has told Seven that's not the answer.
15: I really agree that housing is too expensive in Australia, but we have to do this the hard way, and that is building more homes for our country.
13: And a new report has found nearly 90% of Aussie households aged 55 plus have at least one spare bedroom. Realestate.com.au says downsizing can help unlock more housing supply across the country. In sport, the final day of the AFL trade period is underway. The Bombers have upped their offer for Lions defender Kitty Coleman, while the Eagles are still working on an offer to get Jack Viney from Melbourne. Australia has taken a 1-0 lead in its test series against South Africa with a 214-run win in Durban overnight. And Aussie tennis star Alex de Minaur is into the quarterfinals of the Shanghai Masters, the Demon advancing in straight sets, setting up a clash with world number one Alexander Zverev. That's the latest news and sport.
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5: partly cloudy today, 20 degrees the top in Murray Bridge in Adelaide, 17 in Strathalbyn and Victor Harbour, 16 in Mount Barker and 13 in Mount Lofty. That's ahead of a sunny Thursday, a few degrees warmer, partly cloudy and warm on Friday, warming up even more on Saturday, and that's ahead of a mostly sunny Sunday.
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12: 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The right stuff with Katie Wright Dynamite.
19: Hello. You know what the right stuff is today for your Wednesday 14th of October? Is to get outside and just enjoy some of that sun. It's beautiful out there. I know it's out there. I can smell it. I can smell it. I can feel it. I'm sitting in a dark rectangle padded room. Sounds like a cell, doesn't it? But that is the Power FM studio here in Muzza Bizza, Murray Bridge, mate. Yeah, it's really dark in here, and I know it's bright and beautiful out there. I hope you're getting a bit of that today as we roll through our day. And if you're not, just if you can make that moment, even if you two are sitting in a dark little room somewhere at work, but you know it's out there and you get that little lunch break, go on, just soak up some of those rays. It's good for you. It's the freest, most excellent thing you can do. When I say free, it's just everything's so expensive. That's something you can do that'll cost you nothing. Go and enjoy it. Zara Larsson on the way. Shawn Mendes now with There's Nothing Holding Me Back. You know, there's nothing holding me back from getting out, taking a moment in the sun. Power FM.

Zara Larsson there with Midnight Sun. Katie Wright, Dynamite with you. G'day. Hope you're doing okay for your Wednesday, 14th of October. Rolling through our morning together. A real pet peeve of mine, a massive mum frustration. Mum, I was trying to combine frustration and mum together. Mumstration. No, it doesn't sound right. A massive mum frustration of mine is like the homework on the computer. Everything is computer-based, Google Classroom. And I've talked about this before, but look, it's worth bringing up again. And every single instruction, you have to go into this Google Classroom and get it from there. A lot of it is actually done. All his HASS homework is done on the computer. He's in year five. He's 11. And then, of course, you know, even though the school, you buy the computer and then the school tech person puts a restriction on it so he can't play Minecraft and things like that. He can play these education games. It's like those games are still kind of pretty fun. And then you have to really manage them not going on those games. And then you're also managing, even though they're doing homework, it's still screen time. So you're managing all of that as well. And it really bothers me. You know, I mean, we know that at work when we spend the entire day sending emails, even though we're not playing games or on social media like ever, right? We never do that stuff. Go and check out my page, Katie Wright Dynamite, TikTok and Insta. You know, you're still just screened out from it, from all that productive work you had to do on those screens. So, yeah, I reckon that's got to stop. And I'm kind of bringing this up as well because Peter Malley's got this new initiative to get kids off the screens from an early age. I'm going to go through some of the suggestions that, you know, he's going to be rolling out, you know, inside five. But yeah, I just think it's just a bit lame that kids are expected to get computers so young at school and that's the normal. And then you've got to manage it. Come on, man. You're in the home of the hits. Paraphrase.

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The right stuff. Katie Wright Dynamite with you. Harry Styles with American Girls. Happy Wednesday, 14th of October. I was just talking before about a mum frustration, which is the fact that, you know, my kid's in year five. He's 11 and he is expected to use his computer to do most of his homework, which he has every single night. So he gets home from school and he's expected to go on his computer to get onto Google Classroom to follow the instructions and to access the internet, to look on websites to find information. And then sometimes that homework needs to be submitted and done on his computer anyway. So it's just like all this screen time. Even though he's learning, it's all this screen time. And then, of course, as a parent, you have to persuade your tired, you know, just normal child to not do other things on the computer that they're not supposed to be doing. Which, you know, I guess if we've got a pen and paper, we might have been doodling. That's what it's called, isn't it? Like scribbling, doing little love hearts is what I used to do and get really good at drawing like a beautiful star or like a 3D shape or something in the corner of your book or on the last page, you know, so that we'd get distracted and do things like that. But at least we're not looking up things we shouldn't be looking up or playing computer games or, you know. I actually just kind of think one's better than the other. Maybe I'm just old school. Like, but I don't know. But the reason I'm sort of getting into all of this, because Peter Malley is doing he wants to get his kids off screen. So it's a kids off screen package that he's introducing for 27. And some of the initiatives he's put in this Our Kids Off Screen package is free before and after school activities for public primary school students from 2027. I mean, instantly as a parent, I go, well, you know, that's all well and good if you can get your kids to those activities. You know what I mean? More free sports vouchers. I'm all for that. Come on, bring it on. Bring on some free sports vouchers because sports are great. Aren't they great? And so many kids like sports. And I'm a mum of two very active boys. So, I mean, the value of that is just massive. Rolling out WaitMate to help parents delay giving their kids a smartphone. I mean, I don't want to give my kids a smartphone, but I kind of prefer that than a laptop to do homework, to be honest, because, like, you know, just of the safety stuff. Just like, but there's all that drama. They've got to make phones which only call. That would be good. You can do nothing else on it so that you can, you know, keep your kids safe in that way. I know that you can text, et cetera, but you know what I mean. And so that's some of the initiatives that Peter Malinauskas is talking about for his Kids Off Screen package rolling out in 27. Looking at a bunch of comments, people have got a lot to say about it. Someone wrote that delay giving your kid a phone. Public phones have been removed. I mean, there's not many public phones about anymore. So that is a good point. How are kids supposed to contact their parents when required? Yeah, some people are sort of saying we are making it affordable is what young families need. I mean, gosh, I mean, when we go to Coles, we can't even afford to pay for anything anymore. It is really out of control. So yeah, there's a lot of comments there, a lot of frustrations. Some people are pretty happy about it. I mean, they all sound like positive things, but you know, I don't know, man. I just think there needs to be some other sorts of initiatives and support around for parents. Sounds like I'm not the only one. Good Charlotte now with Dance Floor Anthem. Olivia Rodrigo on the way.

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1: Power FM, the right stuff, Olivia Rodrigo, but Stupid Song, the song that transports me into some sort of, I don't know, dramatic, desperate, kind of emotional human every single time. Well done, Olivia Rodrigo. You get me there every time. On The Breakfast Show this morning, Craig was talking about everyday headaches. He was asking you what your everyday headache is. People got involved in the comments section. Have a listen to this.
2: Everyday headaches. Amanda said traffic, waiting in lines of traffic, trying to get into a line of traffic, sitting at traffic lights, waiting for parking spaces. Where do you think she lives? Mount Barker. Did anyone guess that? Totally agree with this from Beth. Waking up 5 minutes before your alarm, but then choosing to fall back asleep, having the four best minutes of your life, and then it cruelly being taken away from you. Laura said making school lunches. Oh, if you finally get through it, 24 hours later, it's coming straight back around.
1: Yeah, I've got one to add. I'm talking about the chocolates and chips and lollies that are right at the counter of any supermarket. When you're at the checkout, there they are. And there's your kid, and there's your kid there asking for one, getting straight into tantrum mode. And then you're obviously sometimes, depending on what battles you've had to kind of fight for that day to kind of survive and manage your children, you know, they could have been having a big tantrum. You might have been a lot very busy. They might be very tired. They might be hungry. You might be feeling guilty. You might just be like, well, just whatever you want, just get it. Just get it. I'm going to pay for it. You can eat it in the car just so that you can get all of that shopping that you couldn't afford into the car, right? And those supermarkets, it's so unempathetic. You know, they know what they're doing and they don't care. They don't care. They know all of that goes on. They don't care because they're going to make money. And it's really very irritating. There should be more care there, right? Come on. Come on. Anyway, that's mine. Catch Craig each and every, and Chels. Chels was just away this morning. Craig and Chels each and every weekday morning live in your ears from 6 to 9 a.m. Cyril and Mary Jo on the way with Still Into You. Right now, it's Man in the Mirror, Michael Jackson. Takes back to 1988 on your home of the hits, Power FM.

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0: FM, the right stuff. Oliver Tree and Robin Schultz with Miss You. G'day. Hope you're doing all right for your Wednesday, 14th of October. I really do. I mean, it's beautiful out there. The sun is shining. It's shining strong. You know, there's beautiful blue skies. But like, we're kind of, yeah. I know there's all sorts of people going through all sorts of stuff. And usually when I'm going through stuff, music helps, right? 12 noon is around the corner and we are about to boom, shake the room. Boom, shake, shake, shake the room. I mean, I think any moment of any day or night, a bit of Jazzy Jeff and the Fresh Prince is always the right medicine. Personally, I think that. I'm going to hit play on it for the throwback lunch, thanks to McDonald's, Murray Bridge and Victor, right after the 12 noon news, sport and weather on Power.
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11: Hi, I'm Phoebe Humphrey. The Treasurer will introduce Labor's minimum 30% tax on trust today. It's the second part of the federal government's budget tax reforms. 490,000 small and medium Aussie businesses are structured through trusts. Meantime, legislation to set up a national gas reservation scheme will also be introduced to Parliament today. The federal government wants to force exporters to set aside up to 20% of their gas for the domestic market. It's in a bid to put downward pressure on prices. The Prime Minister has released a statement following Pope Leo's cancer diagnosis. The 71-year-old pontiff had part of his lower right lung removed during surgery this morning. Anthony Albanese says his thoughts and prayers are with the Pope, wishing him a quick recovery. It's been a rough year for Aussie mortgage holders, but we're being assured there's smoother seas ahead. The Australian Property Institute predicting recovery on the horizon across all six states from July next year. The Institute's Dr. Sherman Chan says it's in contrast to a more timid approach for the rest of this year.
12: Overall, market confidence is just very subdued at the moment because people are worried about more interest rate hikes in the coming months and they are still waiting for greater clarity regarding government policy directions.
11: And the man charged with the murder of rapper Tupac Shakur has been sentenced to 40 years to life behind bars in the US. Dwayne Davis's sentence was handed down in a Las Vegas court following his conviction in August. Tupac was fatally shot in 1996. In sport, the Matildas struck early in their win against Haiti in France this morning. Letitia McKenna hit the back of the net in the second minute before the Aussies went on to win the international friendly 7-1. To cricket now, Australia has the upper hand heading into the second test against South Africa. After taking out the first in Durban overnight by 214 runs, second test starts on Sunday. And Beth Mooney will play her 100th ODI in today's third one-dayer against Bangladesh. Australia leads the series 2-0. That's the latest news and sport.
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16: Partly cloudy today, 20 degrees the top in Murray Bridge in Adelaide, 17 in Strathalbyn and Victor Harbour, 16 in Mount Barker and 13 in Mount Lofty. That's ahead of a sunny Thursday, a few degrees warmer, partly cloudy and warm on Friday, warming up even more on Saturday, and that's ahead of a mostly sunny Sunday.
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20: Are you ready? Have you prepped yourself, or are you not ready? You're not quite ready for it. You got to get ready for it because we're doing it. Put your seatbelt on. Get ready to just party all lunch hour. We're kicking it back for the Throwback Lunch. Getting old school. K-Pair's on the way with Roar. She's going to make you roar. She's an astronaut and she can do that. A flock of seagulls on the way with Iran so far away, which is, I know how some of you feel right now, you know. You've got to make the cash to pay for the fuel and the groceries, but you're at work and you feel like running so far away. Well, at least you can let a little bit of that tension out here for the Throwback Lunch, because it is the Power FM Throwback Lunch, thanks to McDonald's, Murray Bridge and Victor Harbour. Here's a little lunch hack, a lunch lap hack for you. A cheeseburger, three chicken McNuggets and a small fries and drink. 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K-Pairs inside five, but shake us there. It's Jazzy Jeff and the Fresh Prince with Boom, Shake the Room on your home of the hits.

And the right stuff, K-Pez with Raw. Hope you're doing great for your Wednesday, 14th of October. The P's on the way. Meet me halfway. The Black Eyed Peas, imagine if they were called like a staple that we have, like a legume that we often have. We have red kidney beans. the red kidney beans. We often have lentils. We always have the red ones. Back to the red ones. The red lentils. The chickpeas. I kind of like the chickpeas. That's kind of good. That could be like a cute name for a girl band, the Chickpeas. Nah, I don't know, probably not. But, you know, I mean, it's kind of cute, isn't it? It is the Power FM Throwback Lunch, thanks to McDonald's, Murray Bridge and Victor Harbour. Here's a little lunch hack. A cheeseburger, 3 chicken McNuggets, a small fries and drink. That's Macca's a Mixed Smart Meal. 4 of your faves for just $7.95. Only $7.95. The P's on the way, but right now, it's a flock of seagulls with Iran. 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Just don't run away, because you probably need the cash, because the cost of living's out of control. 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

0: Program The Right Stuff, Katie Wright, Dynamite with you. Genesis with Invisible Touch. I hope you're doing fab for your Wednesday, 14th of October. The Brekkie Show team, Craig and Shells, are they trying to bowl a perfect 300 at Bridge Bowls in Murray Bridge? It's pretty hard to do, as you can imagine, so it's taking them ages. But they'll get there eventually, right? I mean, unless they just keep bowling for the rest of their lives. Trying to get there. Like, I think they'll get there. But they're going to keep going. They're doing it Tuesdays and Fridays, 11:30. They love it when people go down and say, g'day to them. Craig has even gotten, like, a ball drilled for him. A bowling ball drilled for him. Not a bouncing ball. A bowling ball. Bowling balls. Yeah, let's bowl some balls. Oh, they've got to do that. The Wiggles song. Anyway, they probably will once they hear this, that they're good at a song parody. Anyway, look, Craig's got this ball drilled for him and he's getting a bit hyped about Friday's sesh. Take a listen.
1: We did a few little bit of extra afterwards because the ball that I've got drilled is finished and it's a weapon.
2: Got some lessons on how to use the new ball, and just in that short 30-minute window of the new ball, so much improvement from you. It's very cool to see.
1: I think this is going to take me to a astronomical level, but we'll see. I don't know. I don't want to get in my own head about it.
2: Astronomical is a good word for it because so much physics is now involved with your bowling.
1: Yes. We will be back here on Friday, and I think we're both excited about, from where we are now, yeah, where we're going next.
2: I think 200 at least. Good, good.
1: Oh, I reckon.
2: 250. Well, 300, Craig.
1: It always could happen.
2: It's never not possible.
0: Yeah, so put that in your calendar. Cancel whatever you've got going on Friday. Tell your boss there's a very important appointment that you just simply can't miss and you can't get a medical certificate for either, to go and see Craig and Shells 11:30 at Bridge Bowls, because that could be the day and you want to be there to witness it, where they get the perfect 300, or maybe they'll fail, which is just as satisfying to witness as well. Craig and Shells each and every weekday morning, live in your ears from 6 to 9 a.m. Tempest City, Inside 5 with Self Aware on your home of the hits, Power FM.
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Katie with you. Happy Wednesday, 14th of October. 1 p.m. is looming. It's just around the corner. Again, each day we hit this point, don't we, in the Arvo? It's like 1, and then you know, you're just climbing, hopefully, to the end of the day where you get to go home and then cook dinner for everyone and then clean the house a bit and then, you know, maybe feel depressed because you've only just got enough money to buy your groceries. No. You knock off and you get to see those beautiful children of yours and then they have a tantrum and then you... No. I mean, it swings and roundabouts, isn't it? Somber on the way after 1. Be a home wrecker. Well, don't be somber. He is going to be at the Adelaide Entertainment Centre in April next year, so you'll be able to catch Somber if you're a huge fan from New York City. He left high school to become a muso. His parents supported him, and well, hey, he's doing pretty good. I play on Somber right after 1. Right now, it's Nelly Furtado. Lock up your men, because she's a man eater. On your home of the hits across the Adelaide Hills, South Coast, and Murraylands, you're on Power FM with Katie.

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5: I'm Harrison Preeb. Labor is moving to introduce a minimum 30% tax on trusts, with the Treasurer downplaying the impact on small business. Jim Chalmers insists only 200,000 will be affected in any given year, but Greens leader David Shoebridge warns discretionary trusts could be used by the wealthiest to minimise their tax.
6: Deeply concerned that there's some new carve-out for the wealthiest to get some tax lurk when they're paying their private school fees.
5: It's been a rough ride for mortgage holders, but there's some light at the end of the tunnel. The Australian Property Institute predicting recovery on the horizon across all six states from July to September next year. The Institute's Dr. Shemaine Chan says the RBA could be a stick in the mud, though.
7: People are concerned about the interest rate outlook. And second, people are hoping to have more clarity regarding how the CGT and negative gearing changes will be implemented, which is why the market is expecting a recovery.
5: Meanwhile, millions of Aussies have delayed paying their power bill so they can pay their rent. New research by Finder has found 23% of Australians have missed or delayed at least one bill in the past year to cover their rent or mortgage. And the Vatican's confirmed that Pope Leo has been diagnosed with lung cancer. The 71-year-old has undergone successful surgery. Prime Minister Anthony Albanese has released a statement saying his thoughts and prayers are with the Pope, wishing him a quick recovery. All eyes are on the Brisbane Lions as the AFL trade period reaches its final day. Both Kitty Coleman and Will McLaughlin want to move to Essendon and Melbourne, but the Lions are playing hardball, rejecting both offers. A huge signing coup for the Dolphins, with England captain George William joining the NRL club next year, the 31-year-old heading to Redcliffe on a two-year deal. And the Aussie cricketers have drawn first blood in their test series against South Africa, winning the opening match in Durban by 214 runs. And that's the latest in news and sport.
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11: Partly cloudy today, 20 degrees the top in Murray Bridge in Adelaide, 17 in Strathalbyn and Victor Harbour, 16 in Mount Barker and 13 in Mount Lofty. That's ahead of a sunny Thursday, a few degrees warmer, partly cloudy and warm on Friday, warming up even more on Saturday, and that's ahead of a mostly sunny Sunday.
12: They got the right stuff.
4: Katie Wright Dynamite, an irresistible force of fun. This is the right stuff.
13: Happy Wednesday to you, my friends. Happy Wednesday, 14th of October. 2 days, baby. 2 days until Jackie from Mackie joins Craig and Shells for Living the Weekend Local. She does it every Friday, 7:40 a.m. And she tells us how we can live our best local life. Well, I mean, even if I said that to her, she'd be like, I wouldn't claim that I'm doing that. But she does give us lots of information about things happening in the Adelaide Hills, South Coast and Murraylands. She's got all the info about all the great events. There's lots going on, so much going on. Who's going to the Meadows Country Fair? That'll be fun. Actually, Jackie from Mackie will be there. She's doing the Udder Tug, Celebrity Udder Tug, with our local sports guy. Dude, in fact, I like to call him our local sports dude, Christopher Guscott. They'll be there. They've both been winners of this event in the past. So, you know, I'm sure that they've got high hopes to win again this year in the Udder Tug. Living the Weekend Local is all supported by a fabulous local business, Harndorf Fruit and Veg Market. 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The Thompson Twins on the way right now. Somba with Homewrecker. He'll be at the Adelaide Entcent Entertainment Centre. Entcent makes it sound like some sort of, the venue sound like some sort of centipede, doesn't it? Entertainment Centre next year in April.

0: Hold Me Now. Katie with you. Happy Wednesday, 14th of October. Brekkie this morning. Craig was flying solo because Chels is away today. She'll be back tomorrow. Craig and Chels each and every weekday morning live in ears from 6 to 9. So Craig was flying solo. He was talking about when someone gets a little too close to you in a professional situation. Have a listen to this chat.
1: I did not realise just how close you kind of get to someone who is getting that bowling ball in your hand. Now, Paul was great. I just did not realise he was going to be sitting there measuring up close. Okay, so picture the scene from Ghost, but instead of clay, it's a bowling ball. And also, Paul had his shirt on, I must say. When did it feel a little too close in a professional setting? Matt said having an older, red-headed, rather attractive lady moaning and biting her bottom lip while I was washing her hair at the basin. He, at the time, was a 17-year-old doing hairdressing apprenticeship. Bit of an eye-opener. I thought I was just doing a good head massage, so I doubled down and she got an extra 5 minutes.
0: Classic. I'm not too bad with personal space. I think I'm pretty good at just making it clear that I don't want people too close to me. But the place that it goes sideways is when I'm in a queue. Queuing up for something, I often try to step to the side a little or a little bit sort of, you know, forward or just position myself where I know I could still be in the queue but not be too close to others. But that never works because people just, they just come right in. And I'm like, oh, come on, man. Can't we just kind of set up, you know, that's why I don't mind COVID. We're a meter and a half. That's kind of good. You know, we just stand back from each other a little bit. Come on. You know, I mind COVID. I mean, I need everyone to feel safe and not be sick and stuff. But you know what I'm saying, that personal space side of it, I didn't really mind that bit. Catch Craig and Chels each and every weekday morning live in your ears from 6 to 9. Miley on the way right now. It's a bar song. Shaboozy on your home of the hits across the Adelaide Hills and the South Coast and the Murraylands. 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

FM, the right stuff, Katie. With ya. Katie Wright Dynamite. Happy Wednesday, 14th of October. I'm totally with you. But are you all about, are you with the Bridge Water Sport Park being one step closer after government funding boost? Are you? Are you with it? Are you all about it? What do you think of the idea that's been around? It's been in the making for about a decade, the Bridge Water Sport Park. I mean, I think it sounds pretty cool, actually. I reckon it'd be a nice thing for the bridge. But look, if you want to get a full read on all the deets there, head to powerfmsa.com.au because someone who's got much better words than me and all the information is Chris Gus got from our local news team, and he's put an article up there, powerfmsa.com.au, in the local news section to find out the latest on the Bridge Water Sport. Water Sport Park, one step closer after government funding boost. Not the juice. Oh my God. That's a Wednesday. It's really a Wednesday. I've got to go make more coffee. Goo Goo Dolls with Slide right after the break on your home of the hit.

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0: FM, The Right Stuff. Katie with you. Jojo with Leave. Get out. And there's a lot of politicians. I could dedicate that song to you. Hope you're doing great. Happy Wednesday, 14th of October, as we get through our arvo together. 2 p.m. It's around the corner. News, sport, weather on the way. Adam Connolly, you're in for a treat because our good friend, content director, he brings us Adam's Weekly every Friday, and The Breakfast Show is going to be taking you through the workday today. He's filling in. He's our filling guy, and he's the nicest guy. And so he'll be taking you through to five. Then it's Will and Woody, and then so much music and more throughout the night. And then before we know it, it'll be live 6 to 9 a.m. Craig and Chels. Chels is back. She was away this morning. So Craig and no doubt all our listeners will be happy to have Chels back on the airwaves from 6 to 9 a.m. Also on The Breakfast Show this tomorrow morning, they're going to be announcing, you've been telling us your favourite places to take the kids for our best of the best. So they're going to be announcing the top three nominations, so you can get voting on best of the best places to take the kids. So be ready for that announcement on The Brekkie Show at 8:10 a.m. tomorrow morning. I'll be back tomorrow as well. Take care of you. Have a good day. 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
9: Hi, Harrison Preeve. Australia's new national gas reservation scheme is expected to take effect from January 2028. Labor's plan would force LNG exporters to reserve a portion of their supply for the domestic market. Resources Minister Madeleine King has told the National Press Club it's expected to bring down power bills, but isn't putting a time frame on it.
10: We expect the oversupply part of the reservation to put that modest oversupply into the system, which will push down those prices. So we do expect to see that downward pressure on prices.
9: The federal government is introducing legislation to impose a minimum 30% tax on discretionary trusts. The plan is facing fierce opposition from the Coalition and the Greens and small business groups who argue it could unfairly hit family run businesses that rely on trusts. The Prime Minister's released a statement following Pope Leo's cancer diagnosis. The 71-year-old pontiff had part of his lower right lung removed during surgery this morning. Anthony Albanese says his thoughts and prayers are with the Pope, wishing him a quick recovery. And there's been a spike in violence and sexual abuse against children in the past decade. The research conducted by the University of Sydney, Dr. Lucy Grummett has told the ABC violence against boys has more than doubled in recent years.
11: We found a steady increase in sexual assaults among girls over the whole period. And then for boys, we see sort of stable rates with a strong increase in the last 3 to 5 years.
9: The AFL trade clock ticking with clubs scrambling to get deals done before tonight's deadline. Brisbane has dug its heels in over Kitty Coleman, reportedly rejecting Essendon's offer for pick 27 and a future third rounder, while West Coast remains in the hunt for Trent Rivers and Jack Viney. And Australia's clinched a 214-run win over South Africa in the first test in Durban, our bowling attack restricting the Proteus to 206 all out in its second innings.
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13: Partly cloudy this afternoon. Tomorrow, a sunny one with a top of 23 for Murray Bridge. Mount Barker, 20. 19 for Victor Harbour. Strathalbyn, 21. 17 for Mount Lofty and 22 in Adelaide.
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0: They're in the country in November, teaming up with Boyz II Men, if you don't mind. The sad news is they're not coming anywhere near us. That is Salt-N-Pepa with En Vogue, and what a man it is. Adam with you, I know. How appropriate. No, it's Adam with you this afternoon, filling in for Josh, who's at a management seminar all day. I know where I'd rather be. Right here with you guys, playing some hits. Miles Smith and Niall Horan on the way. We'll hear from Nelly, too, from back in 2010. In the meantime, though, here's Benson Boone as the hits continue through your Wednesday afternoon. This is Slow It Down.
1: I never met you, but I wanted to invite you to the party. And you walked in with those green eyes.

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on your home of the hits, Power FM. Just a dream. What a dream it is to wake up with Craig and Chels back tomorrow. Chels is back as well. We'll tell you what's going on there later. Our best of the best news too coming up with the finalists announced tomorrow on that program. Craig and Chels with the details tomorrow morning. Got a joke for you. What do you get when you when a French man, a Hungarian woman, and an American walk into a recording studio? You get this. It's Hugel, Alternate, and Mal Angel, and Moving to the Sun on your home of the hits. It's Power FM.

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We do have locals who love playing hits. 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

0: Doesn't get you dancing around the house. Just giving it a bit of Steve Martin, you know, then nothing will. It is Adam with you. Coming up tomorrow morning on the breakfast program, Chelsea returns. She does. And your opportunity to say good day to her is tomorrow morning from 6 o'clock. She will be telling us the finalists in the best of the best this month, of course, which is the best three places to take the kids. 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Tomorrow morning, you'll find out the finalists when Craig and Chelsea bring it to you. Craig and Chelsea, kind of like the Gautier and Kimbra of the Murraylands. This is somebody that I used to know on your home of the hits, Power FM.
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7: G'day there, roads looking too bad for the run home today. We're at some breakdown free, the freeway working well if you're heading through to Talon Bend. At Kaipo, roads are closed due to urgent bridge work. Wickham's Hill Road between Pitters Creek Road and Brookman Road. Works look out for Mount Barker, Wellington Road near Victoria Road, and sluggish for works at Totness, Adelaide Road near Burrup Way. Camera at Chunga Road at Chunga and Strathalbyn Road, Flaxley today. It's MDAB Mazda this Saturday. 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
8: I'm Harrison Freeve. Every gas exporter will be required to play their part in Labor's push to boost domestic supply. The National Gas Reservation Scheme is due to begin in January 2028, requiring exporters to keep a portion of their gas in Australia. Resources Minister Madeleine King acknowledging some companies, including South Australian producer Santos, face constraints.
9: As we go through this year of setting up the domestic supply obligation, that is something we'll work through with each and every exporter after they get their licence and how that demand supply obligation works.
8: On the ABC, the PM under pressure from the opposition over the government's handling of its credit card ban for tax bills. Angus Taylor has used question time to target Treasurer Jim Chalmers over what it's labelled a botched plan.
10: Today we learnt the Prime Minister was forced to step in and clean up the Treasurer's botched ban. How much more humiliation does the Treasurer have to endure before the Prime Minister puts him out of his misery and sacks him?
8: A Queensland prisoner has scored a High Court win, clearing the way to freeze her eggs while behind bars. Rachel Smith, who's serving a 10-year sentence for drug trafficking, says she wants to keep open the possibility of having children after her release. Authorities and the lower court said no, but the nation's highest court has ruled egg freezing is about protecting fertility, not assisted reproduction. The final day of the AFL trade period with several players still in limbo ahead of tonight's 7:30 deadline. The Lions and D's still hanging over Will McLaughlin. Brisbane rejecting Melbourne's latest offer of pick 48 plus a swap of future second round picks. Australia's hunting a series sweep against Bangladesh in the third women's one day in Brisbane. Beth Mooney becomes the 10th Australian woman to mark 100 ODI appearances. And the Matildas have returned to the winner's circle this morning, thumping Haiti 7-1. 1 in their international friendly in France. And that's the latest in news and sport.
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16: Partly cloudy this afternoon. Tomorrow, a sunny one with a top of 23 for Murray Bridge. Mount Barker, 20. 19 for Victor Harbour. Strathalbyn, 21. 17 for Mount Lofty. And 22 in Adelaide.
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1: Not working hard. Yeah, right. Picture that with a Kodak. Or better yet, go to Times Square, take a picture of me with a Kodak. 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I just want y'all to know that.

mean, it doesn't get more appropriate than that. It's Pitbull, Neo, Afrojack and Naya and Give Me Everything, because today is World Pitbull Day. I don't think we're talking about Mr. 305. I think we're actually talking about the breed of dog. But I think it works for us. It's Adam with you, filling in for Josh this afternoon. Michelle Branch and the new Radicals now in the Game of Love. It's your home of the hits.

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Stephen Sanchez and Amber Hold and Until I Found You on your home of the hits, Power FM. 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G Flip now. 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
1: Good afternoon. Watch out for a road closure in Kaipo due to urgent works. Wickham Hill Road between Peters Creek Road and Brookman Road. Works continuing this afternoon. Mount Parker, Wellington Road near Victoria Road, 40 both ways. Delamere Main South Road near Forest Road. Check your speed. Batunga Road, Meadows and Victor Harbour Road, Mount Compass. It's M-Day at Mazda this Saturday. 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

She's just left her management to take up new management. Stella Lefty in Boston on your home of the hits, Power FM. Now that she's going bunta on the worldwide stage, it is Adam with you this afternoon. Nirvana on the way. A little 90s throwback. Sunny Federa now and Becky Hill, though. This is Say Something on your home of the hits.

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It's Power FM on the drive home from school, perhaps. Couple of days in. How are we going? We're a bit ratty yet. Kids tired? That's okay. Tomorrow morning, we'll give them a refreshing and thirst-quenching treat at 20 to 8. Thirsty Thursday returns to Craig and Shells. They're going to see whether the Strawberry Lemon Powerade can become part of the classic lineup. It's unmissable breakfast radio tomorrow morning from 6. Now, Chels is a huge Ed Sheeran fan. She doesn't talk about it these days because it's problematic. But his songs are great, and here's Don't on your home of the hits. I met this girl late last year. She said, don't you

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1: Watch out for a road closure in Kaipo. That's due to urgent works on Wickamteel Road between Peters Creek Road and Brookman Road. Works continuing this afternoon. Mount Barker, Wellington Road near Victoria Road, 40 both ways. And also Delamere Main South Road near Forest Road. Check your speed. Strathalbyn Road, Flaxley and Victor Harbour Road, Mount Jagat. It's M-Day at Mazda this Saturday. 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
3: Afternoon, I'm Harrison Preeve. The federal government will need to get the Greens on side to pass its 30% minimum tax on discretionary trusts in the Senate. The Treasurer says while the use of trusts has doubled in the past 20 years, it's still only used by a fraction of the Australian population. Greens leader David Shoebridge is critical of the change.
4: Deeply concerned that there's some new carve-out for the wealthiest to get some tax lurk when they're paying their private school fees.
3: Big time, the Prime Minister's been challenged by Angus Taylor over how much more humiliation Jim Chalmers can endure before he's sacked. The opposition leader claims the PM's been forced to clean up the Treasurer's mess over the ATO's credit card payment ban. Anthony Albanese has hit back during question time, arguing Mr. Taylor should be concerned about keeping his own job.
5: Now, the bloke warned. Who is in danger of being sacked is sitting right there. You have the member for Canning working away. You have Josh Frydenberg out there on the book tour. He's putting aside his shyness, Order. Mr. Speaker, Josh Frydenberg.
3: A teenage pea fighter is facing eight more charges after allegedly ploughing into a group of Newcastle Knights fans. 10 people were injured in the incident on NRL Grand Final Eve. And one in five Aussies say their biggest financial worry is groceries. New data from Compare the Market says 20% say it's a major source of household stress. In the AFL, Collingwood's hopes of landing Jaden Short are fading. The Richmond defender still pushing for a move to the Pies, but negotiations remain at a standstill. The Storm could be at risk of losing one of its biggest stars after tabling a massive pay cut. Veteran Cameron Munster reportedly being offered a two-year extension worth around $750,000 a year as he prepares to hit the open market on November 1. And the Aussies have won the toss and sent Bangladesh into bat in the third women's ODI in Brisbane. And last check, the visitors 3-31 in the 14th over.
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10: Partly cloudy this afternoon. Tomorrow, a sunny one with a top of 23 for Murray Bridge. Mount Barker, 20. 19 for Victor Harbour. Strathalbyn, 21. 17 for Mount Lofty. And 22 in Adelaide.
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Home of the Hits, Power FM on your Wednesday afternoon. That is Dasha with Memo. And nice to see she's kicked on from just pulling Santa's sleigh. It is your Home of the Hits, and there's plenty of great ones on the way. We're going to some throwbacks. We're going to throw back to 2001 when, remember, Ravon teamed up with Shaggy for Angel? Yeah, you'll get to sing that in the car in a few songs' time. And we're going to throw even further, really put our back into it and go back to 1982 with a great Aussie classic as well on the way. But first, just 5 years ago, it's merely a piff back. This is Justin Bieber and Ghost. It's Power FM.

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1: 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I'm on the cannabis and I'm driving.
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Zara Larson and Midnight Sun on your home of the hits. Friday, Jackie from Mackie's going to be joining Craig and Chels for Living the Weekend Local, of course. Now, it's all thanks to the Harndorf Fruit and Veg Market, Mount Barker Road, Harndorf. I mean, I'm getting to the age where that is what I do on the weekend. Just go to the Harndorf Fruit and Veg Market, see what the Palmers have put together. It's very exciting when you're my age. 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They're open Monday to Saturday from 7 a.m. Harndorf Fruit and Veg Market, Mount Barker Road, Harndorf, of course. Living the Weekend Local is when Craig and Chels get told what to do over the weekend. There's plenty on this weekend. Beta Birdwood's on. The Meadows Country Fair, of course. Lots going on. If you want to know what to do this weekend, you'll need to tune in Friday morning around 7:30 when Jackie joins Craig and Chels for Living the Weekend Local. Shaggy and Rave on now. 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
1: Watch out for a road closure at the moment in Kaipo. That's due to urgent works on Wickham's Hill Road between Peters Creek Road and Brookman Road. Works continuing this afternoon, Mount Barker, Wellington Road near Victoria Road 40, both ways there. 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

For the people in Pumped Up Kicks, that has some interesting lyrics. I wonder if that might be one of the songs Jenny Lenman will bring to lyrical headlines tomorrow morning when she joins Craig and Shels. She reads lyrics in a newsreader voice. The first to guess the title and artist wins. Half a point for title or artist. Lyrical headlines tomorrow at about 20 to 9. Craig and Shels returning to your breakfast program. Cat's Eye on the way with their new one, Animal. Jamiroquai now, though. This is Canned Heat on your home of the hits, Power FM.

Morgan Wallen. I'm thinking about me on your home of the hits, Power FM. I'm thinking about getting out of here. In fact, you have yourself a... Yes, that is. Yes, I can smell. That's freshly baked Will and Woody. It's coming up next. John Mellencamp now, though. This is Jack and Diane on your home of the hits.

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1: Watch out for a road closure in Kaipo due to urgent works on Wickham's Hill Road between Peters Creek Road and Brookman Road. Works continuing this afternoon, Delamere Main South Road near Forest Road 40 both ways and Totnes Adelaide Road near Barrett Way. Check your speed, Victor Harbour Road, Mount Compass and Mount Jagat. 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
3: Afternoon, I'm Harrison Preeb. The federal government has introduced legislation for a 30% minimum tax on discretionary trusts. The LNP opposes the move, with Labor needing the Green support to pass the bill through the Senate. Treasurer Jim Chalmers insists most Aussies won't be impacted.
4: Even though the use of trusts has doubled in the last 20 years, it's still only used by a fraction of the Australian population. More than 95% of Australians don't get trust income.
3: Meanwhile, Labor is determined to put downward pressure on energy prices by keeping more Aussie gas onshore. Addressing the National Press Club, Resources Minister Madeleine King says from 2028, exporters will be required to keep a percentage of their gas for domestic use.
5: It is a really important part of this whole scheme that downward pressure will be put on prices that will be felt by the consumer.
3: A $1 billion gold mine proposed for the New South Wales Central West is back on the table. The federal court overturning an Aboriginal Heritage Declaration that blocked the McPhillamys mine, finding there'd been no public consultation. The project's fate now rests with the Federal Environment Minister. Rex has pulled the pin on two of its regional New South Wales flight routes, blaming fuel costs and a lack of demand. The airline suspending services from Sydney to both Orange and Port Macquarie from October 25. And Snejana Wood has been seen for the first time since husband Sam was arrested for DV offences. The 46-year-old photographed without her wedding ring in Melbourne as she attended one of her daughter's dance concerts. Australia considering a batting shakeup as it looks to seal the Test series against South Africa in Port Elizabeth. Matt Renshaw could be moved back to the top of the order after scoring 190 and 82 in the Aussies' dominant Durban victory. Meanwhile, Bangladesh 4 for 84 in the 27th over against Australia in the third women's ODI in Brisbane. And it looks like there could be some very last-minute deals on the final day of AFL's trade period. The Lions still working on possible trades for both Kitty Coleman and Will McLaughlin.
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10: Partly cloudy this afternoon. Tomorrow, a sunny one with a top of 23 for Murray Bridge. Mount Barker, 20. 19 for Victor Harbour. Strathalbyn, 21. 17 for Mount Lofty. And 22 in Adelaide.

0: everyone. Yes, say only 9 weeks of the show to go. Well, it's only 3 days for junior producer Annalise, who is going on to bigger and better things, and she absolutely annihilates a packet of chicken crispies out there. Look at her go.
1: Love them. Love shapes. Maybe Shapes might want to send me a goodbye package.
0: I'd love that.
2: It's great to see
0: you. We wouldn't forward it on to you, though. We'd take it. We'd send you the crimpies.
1: I'll send them on you, Addy.
0: Internationally recognised as the worst shape. But you're the only one. You're the only reason. No. One of the great things about you not being here, AB, is that if Shapes send us another packet of delivery, which God bless the people at Arnott's.
2: We love Arnott's.
0: We love Arnott's.
1: I just had a nice Volvo Tim Tam.
0: Unbelievable. That shouldn't be illegal. That should be illegal.
2: Absolutely.
0: So good.
2: The genius of Arnott's, Will. But back on the crimpies, I agree with Will. It's a shocking flavour.
0: It's the worst flavour.
2: When you get one of those party packs, it's always the last mini packet left, the chicken crimpy.
1: No, it was actually voted the number one flavour. We're just talking about Shapes, brother.
2: Let's go to a song.
0: I take food chat very seriously.
1: Just because you like the cheddar.
2: We're getting that.
0: Gosh, should we open the phones?
2: We're getting that. Nah, because Annalise wants to talk about something else, haven't
0: she? She still can, but it's just easy. A crimpy's the worst shape, I think, just needs to be finalised. I think we just need to sort that out. Don't you think?
2: Yeah, okay. So just is confirm for us if chicken crimpy is the worst flavour of shape.
0: Must be.
2: Or if you want to suggest another flavour which is the worst. Yeah, I'm happy to just, we'll do it at the start of this next spot and then we'll get to what you want to talk about, AB.
1: That'd be good.
2: I think we just need to silence all talk about whether crimpy is or isn't the worst.
0: My memory is when we used to get the family packs,
2: you'd always dip your hand and go, oh, there's four crimpies left.
0: That rank orange colour.
2: Yeah, yeah. Even the shape of it, it's a bad shape. I don't like the shape.
0: The texture is different to all the other shapes. It's more of a biscuit than a shape.
2: It's too crumbly.
0: Yeah, couldn't agree more. Is it the worst flavour? Give us a call. Fill the Woody.

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1: Will and Woody. Hey, only 9 weeks of the show to go. Before we get into Annalise, who's only got 3 shows to go, one of our producers here, I'm sure you guys know that. We're just going to answer a quick question. Is chicken crimpy the worst shape? Woods and I are very firmly on the side of yes.
2: And I thought everyone was in agreement there, like strong agreement that, look, it's still not bad. All shapes are great, but crimpy, easily the worst. Luke, what's the worst shapes flavour?
3: The worst shapes flavour is savoury.
2: I do think there's an argument for savoury being worse than crimpy.
1: It's neck and neck, but crimpy is still worse, and I think...
3: Chicken crimpy is god tier.
2: God tier?
3: What? Followed by barbecue and pizza.
2: I obviously agree with that. Barbecue and pizza is great, obviously, but I cannot...
4: It's called
2: pizza. Excuse me?
4: Barbecue pizza.
1: Oh, yeah, I saw that out there. That's not it, though. I tried one of them. That's not it. Oh, let's just not get into the... Because, I mean, if we really wanted to open the door there, we're not asking what's the best shape, because that's a whole other conversation. Yeah. Yeah. And cheese and Vegemite would have a claim there.
2: Whoa, really?
4: Best shape.
1: The Vegemite shape is like crack.
4: Best shape.
1: Yeah, it is elite.
5: Whoa. Cheese and bacon flavour, also, like, unbelievable.
2: I never liked cheese and bacon. Again, not as bad as crimpy.
1: There's an off-air conversation about how you would do that. With a shape.
2: And we have had that chat. Like Christy.
1: Why did you get it on the podcast?
5: Or Patreon.
1: On the Patreon.
2: Oh, attach a video. That'd get clicks. Christy, worst shapes flavour?
6: So, worst one is absolutely barbecue.
2: What?
6: Ew. Yes.
1: Where's crimpies for you? Where are the crimpies?
6: Crimpies, 100% up the top.
1: Oh, my God. What is going on with this country?
6: The best thing with them... is dip them in sweet chili filly, and you have yourself the best snack in the world.
2: I think anything in sweet chili filly.
1: Yeah, I agree with that.
2: Thing is unbelievable.
1: I agree with
4: memory
1: that.
4: Unlocked. That stuff was unbelievable.
2: How did someone think of the idea to put sweet chili sauce with? It's just such a good combination.
1: It's a great.
4: Imagine coming up with that idea, being in that room.
2: Oh God!
4: What about we get sweet chili sauce? And put it with the filly.
1: I actually think it was already happening.
2: What do you mean? Before sweet chili filly started doing it?
1: Yeah. Because you get wedges with sour cream and sweet chili sauce.
2: Oh, of course.
1: They were already doing it.
4: Yeah.
1: Yeah, so they just piggybacked. There's not an original idea in the Philadelphia boardroom.
2: There you go. Well, we love you though, Philadelphia. And if you want to send us some sweet chili.
1: Although they've been doing the same thing for a long time.
4: But if it ain't broke, don't fix it.
1: No, I agree with that. I'm not saying they do a bad job. I'm just saying not an original job.
2: They're doing the same job. Do we want more calls or do you want to go on to what Annalise wants to talk about? I'm kind of sick of people saying that crimpy's good.
1: Kylie, are chicken crimpy's the best or the worst flavour?
7: Sorry, I'm going to have to agree with the others. Chicken crimpy is pretty much the only flavour I will eat.
4: Please. Yes, queen.
2: We are.
4: I don't know if you can say that to listeners.
2: Yeah.
1: Kylie's okay. Kylie, you're all right with that. Kylie, you call the show a bit. You're okay with that, are you?
7: What was that?
1: Don't worry, mate.
2: All right, you missed it. Perfect. That's lucky. Do we want Sarah? I'm worried that we will tell her to do something.
4: I can spoil it for you.
1: What was that? Oh, so good. We have to get one.
2: Okay, Sarah, please. Can you give me a drum roll or something, Tommy? Because I'm shocked at this. I thought this would just be a fait accompli that everyone hated crimpies.
1: Yeah.
2: Sarah, what's the worst shapes flavour?
8: I can't agree with you there. Sorry, guys. I definitely have to say crimpy is the best ultimate flavour of the shape.
4: Okay.
1: All right. That's it.
8: What? I will tell you, though.
1: Yeah. Please.
8: The cheese and bacon one. That is rubbish. Absolutely rubbish.
1: Yeah, I agree with that.
2: Facts.
1: Yeah. Georgia lived a very sheltered life in Western Australia. I think they get, did you guys even have shapes over there, like, growing up?
5: No, we didn't. No shapes in WA.
2: You guys didn't have Krispy Kremes, and I remember I'd always fly back to Perth, and everyone would be having their Krispy Kremes on the plane. It's like, did you guys just fly over here to get donuts?
1: Do you remember when they had the opening for 7-Eleven? Do you remember that as well?
2: Yeah, there was a line.
1: Yeah. There was a line around the block.
2: And the line for who opened Lord of the Fries, that was a big day.
5: That's a big one for the vegans, yeah. Oh, there's so many.
1: It's crazy. Yeah. The Wild West. Anyway. Annalise's got 3 shows to go. We're going to jump in the time machine with her up next to relive some of her best moments. Will and Woody.

0: is the home of the hits.
1: Yes, it's Will and Woody. Hey, only 9 weeks of the show to go. Woodrow, Annalise has been birded. Only 3 shows to go. She's going to come back in a sec with one of her favourite moments from the radio show. We are celebrating her all this week because, you know, we've got nothing else to do. Now, Woodrow.
2: Yeah.
1: We are going to do a bit of Can You Hear It Now. Am I playing for anyone, by the way, worth me asking? Because I'm going to give this crack for the first time in a long time.
2: I don't think you are playing for anyone. You're just playing for yourself, mate.
1: What about the Live Actually tickets?
2: I'll tell you what. You can...
1: Oh, okay.
2: Okay, I was having something else. Okay. You, my friend, have never played our most famous game, Beer or Soft Drink, based on the sound of the can opening, and a lot of people were just keen to know how would we go.
1: Yep.
2: You're a bit worried about... You go to dark places when you put a blindfold on.
1: It's happening.
2: Okay, let's play. Let's play. Why does that happen?
1: Last time I put a blindfold on... Well, it's very introspective when you put a blindfold on. You look at your thoughts and stuff, I'm obviously, you know, I'm just going through a lot at the moment. A lot of change.
2: Right. Hey, let's start opening some cans.
1: Yeah.
2: You can just close your eyes if it's going to get too dark for you.
1: This is necessary.
2: Okay, all right.
1: You know, it's good. Look at what's going on with you guys. Share what's going on with you. It's important.
2: It's just not the time right now, I reckon.
1: It's always the time. It's always the time. It's all good. It's important. There's never a bad time.
2: Beautiful, mate. Go there. Beer or soft drink. You should be good at this. You would have heard in excess of 500 cans
1: more than anyone
2: in here.
1: More than anyone.
2: Here we go. Here's can one.
1: Soft drink.
2: Nice, mate. Nice. Really good.
1: I'm going to say.
2: Really good.
1: This is a great game.
2: It is. Mate.
1: I haven't played myself in such a long time because I'm watching other people play and I always know what it is, but this is great.
2: There's a reason why, like, the phone lines, every time we do this, everyone wants to play.
1: Can too, mate. Come on. Soft drink.
2: Whoa! Nice big Willy. Nice big Willy. Okay.
1: Beer. No, soft drink.
2: Oh.
1: Excuse me, I swore.
2: Did you? What'd you say? You didn't swear.
1: Didn't I?
2: You said frog, didn't you?
3: Hang on.
1: I did. I ended up saying frog.
3: 3, 2.
1: Yes.
2: You're a professional. You should know not to swear, but you got your can wrong.
1: Yeah, I did. Sorry, I changed it. I knew as I said it, I was like, I've got that wrong.
2: Dropped the F-bomb. Now, do we have to go back live or something, play it now or something here, Tom?
1: People don't know I got the third can wrong, so I could just keep going.
2: But we know. And I'm a purist.
1: Yeah, well,
2: you fell down.
1: I could have kept going.
2: You fell down 2 cans in. I'm sorry, I'm not going to allow it.
1: I should have. Don't rush your answer in that game. I think that's the problem. You get your tail up, you get momentum, and you're feeling,
2: We see that a lot.
1: Yeah.
2: As soon as people get arrogant or a bit cocky, gone.
1: Anyway. So you're playing tomorrow.
2: Amazing, and I've got to beat 2. I can't hear it at all, I'll be honest.
1: Can't wait for tomorrow then. It's going to be awesome.

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2: As we slowly head towards your Wednesday night, be mindful of a road closure in Kaipo due to urgent west Wickettill Road between Peters Creek Road and Brookman Road. Works continuing Delamere Main South Road near Forest Road 40 both ways. And just be sure to check your speed for Tunga Road Meadows and Achunga Road Achunga. It's M Day at Mazda this Saturday. 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

0: Oh, yeah. Will and Woody, I hope you're having a great drive home. 9 weeks to go. We're jumping back in the time machine with junior producer Annalise.
1: We're going back.
2: Let's go back in time.
1: Going back in time. You tell me you built a time machine?
3: Because, Annalise, this is your third last show.
4: I know.
3: With us, because you are going to be the executive producer of Dr. Chris Brown, Amy and Jack, which is the new Sydney breakfast show starting soon. But we just thought it's a good chance for you to highlight your favourite memories or moments from your time on this show.
4: Yeah.
3: And you've got another one.
4: Oh, yeah. Sorry. I was like, yeah. Love the memes. This one.
5: I thought that was an obvious throw, but maybe I was wrong.
4: Sorry. Anyway. This one that we're going to hear today, I think, is up there with one of the biggest belly laughs, borderline tear moments I've ever had on this show.
3: Okay.
4: I think the audio just speaks for itself. So let's just hear what it was.
3: Okay.
0: How often do you have a crush on someone? Like, when I say a crush, I mean like a purely passive, I'm into that person, but there doesn't need to be anything here.
6: I reckon I'd probably have one or two a month.
3: Okay, yeah, interesting. Yeah.
0: Good topic.
3: That's a good point.
0: Interesting topic.
3: Crushes. Yeah, yeah. Where'd we go?
0: Polarizing.
3: Where'd we go from there?
4: So, after that, Will talking about his how often he has crushes on people.
0: Yeah.
4: We went down the lane of, have you got a crush on Will?
0: We did.
3: Hello, Anonymous. You've got a crush on Will.
7: Hi, guys. So, I actually went to primary school with Will.
5: Here we go.
0: Whoa.
5: Here we go.
7: Every single girl in our year level had a crush on either Will or his friend Daniel W. And I was a Will fan.
5: Oh! Here we go!
3: And still a Will fan, Anonymous?
7: We'll leave you wondering with that one. There's a reason why I remained anonymous, right?
5: All right.
3: Awesome.
4: Just
3: awesome.
4: Oh, so
3: full bank of callers.
6: We talked to people
3: for a long time. But So, Annalise, what do you want to do now?
4: I think it's absolutely not.
0: We've done me. It has to be Woody. It has to be Woody. No, we've done me. No, we've done. We've done me.
3: Broke. If it ain't broke,
0: I'm not going to be here for the bit.
3: Sorry?
0: I'm going to walk out.
4: No, you're not.
3: Yeah, you will.
0: No, I'm not going to be here for the bit.
3: You've got to fulfill your contract.
0: I haven't got the strength.
3: Look, Darcy's even on the phones, mate. He's good to go.
0: I'm not going to be here for the bit. I'm done with it.
8: The phones are ringing off the hook, Addy.
0: No one's calling.
4: Have you got a crush on Will?
0: Why? Can't we do it on Woody, please?
4: No.
3: No, mate. It's Annalise's third last show. It's her wish, mate. It's her wish.
0: Well, no, AV, I don't want to do this.
3: But just to confirm, if you're there in your cut, you can remain anonymous if you're a bit embarrassed about it. It's totally fine. It's a safe space.
0: Guys,
3: have you got a crush?
0: I'm leaving. I'm not going to be back.
3: That's a good point. You can text us as well.
4: Yeah, you'll be back.
0: I'm not coming back.
3: It's a little pump up for you.
0: It's not a pump up. It's not a pump up.
3: You need to hear it. It's really nice to hear.
0: No, it's really not. And everyone finds this very funny. I don't find this funny.
4: Aww.
3: I don't find it funny.
0: You find it very funny.
3: I do not.
0: I hate this. I'm leaving.
4: I've got the door.
0: I'll see you guys on the outside.
3: You want to hear these nice?
0: I'll see you.
4: Well, no one's called. Come on, don't leave.
3: Come on, guys, come on. Will's sitting outside, chowing down on some ocean spray craisins. He's crazy for craisins. Will, come on. You're going to come back here, mate. I'm getting shakes. What's going on? Just let me know why you don't want to come back in again. I'm confused because honestly, Annalise has brought this bit. It's her third last time on the show. She's going to EP the new Sydney Breakfast Show. She's trying to pump you up. What's going on? You don't want to receive a pump?
8: You're mocking me.
3: And no, there's no mockery here. There's no mockery here.
8: No one's called.
3: No, so I think what's happened here, by the way, so we have asked people, and do please call. Don't.
4: Maybe
3: this is your last.
4: The phone lines are down. Let me just test it.
3: I think the phone lines might be down. Maybe so many people called up that the phone lines went down. Oh, the phone lines are actually down. The phone lines are down. Seriously. I knew it, mate. There's a lot of people out there who have a crush on Will. I know that.
9: We broke the phone.
3: Mate, you broke the phones. How does that feel?
8: It feels good.
4: That was meant to be a...
3: So obviously you can't call up to let us know you've got a crush on Will, but we do have a text line as well. I'm pretty sure button pusher did
8: Tommy got through. Tommy called the phone line, then it's working.
3: Eric's calling. Pick up Eric. Pick up Eric. Here we go. Will, look out, mate, because Eric has got the hots for you, mate. Uh-oh, and here we go. There's a snowball coming. Hello, Eric.
2: Oh, big Will fan from the other side, if you know what I mean.
3: Oh, I know what you mean. I know what you mean. What are you...
2: Get back in here. He's got to own that sexy.
3: Yeah, you do. Own that sexy, Will. What are you in here?
2: Crazins and all, man.
3: Yeah.
2: But if I'm being honest, he is very soft. He's very sensitive. We love that side of him when he comes on the show sometimes. But, it's a humble guy that can't take a compliment, though. So we got to give him that, too.
3: Yeah, well said, Eric. If you had the choice of where on his body to eat Crazins off, where would you choose?
2: Oh, stop. I'm driving. I'm getting distracted now.
3: Thanks for the call, Eric. That's lovely. I think I can feel him perking up a little bit. Let's go to Amy here. Hi, Amy.
10: Will's having a sulk. He sounds like a little girl. Man up, Will. Like, come on. You guys are, like, no longer going to be in radio. Suck it up. Like, what's his deal?
3: Whoa, okay. That's pretty aggressive, Amy. Do you have a... No, we're going to move on from Amy. Let's go to Ashley here now on...
4: That's so much going on.
3: We'll go to Ashley here. Actually, Ashley, hold the line because we do have a lot of text messages coming in as well. A lot of love for Will coming through on the text line. Tommy, what have we got?
11: Lucy in Brisbane says, no one makes my heart sing like Will. His calm, smooth voice and his love of music makes him hot.
3: Oh, I want to hear that calm, smooth voice. Get on that mic.
11: Stephen in Sydney said, for me, it's when he got his ear pierced. That did it for me.
3: Well, yes.
11: And Diane in Eltham says, what a beautiful, sensitive man. I'll miss his wicked sense of humour.
3: Aww.
11: Oh, and Tracy says, I love his beautiful blue eyes.
3: Whoa.
4: Wow.
3: Tracy.
4: Did you send them to the text line under other names? sounds oddly specific.
3: That would be very sad. But no, I don't believe it. I don't want to believe that. And look, we got Ashley here. We got a live one, guys. Ashley, you have a crush on Will.
12: Yes, I absolutely do.
3: Ooh, do I detect an accent there, Ashley?
12: No accent.
3: sorry about that. Tell us why you've got a crush on Will, Ashley.
12: Okay, so I have a huge thing for voices, sexy, masculine voices, and I've had a thing for Will for quite a few years now.
3: Whoa. Hey, Ashley, what's the one thing you'd most like to hear out of Will's mouth?
12: I don't know if I can say that on radio.
3: Okay. Do you have anything family friendly he can say? Because let me tell you this, Ashley, he'll do it. He's hovering.
12: You know, like maybe a Joey Tribbiani, how you doing kind of thing?
3: Yeah, he's capable. He's capable. He's hovering. He's hovering over a mic.
13: I do not want to do it.
12: I'm already going red.
3: Come on. Make Ashley's dreams come true. It's her birthday as well. Just go with me, Ashley. Just go with me. Here we go. Come on, Will. Do it. Do it. Come on.
13: I can't.
3: Please. Come on. Come on, mate.
12: Please.
3: This is so important for Ashley.
12: It is. It will make my day. And I've had a long day.
3: Yeah. It's her birthday. She just lost her job as well. So sorry about that, Ashley. But this would make her dreams come true.
12: All the bad things.
3: Yeah. Here we go.
13: How are you doing?
3: Whoa.
12: Oh, my God. I'm busted. I can barely drive right now.
3: Whoa. Pull over. Take five, Ashley. Whoa.
14: 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Guaranteed. 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

0: Hey, it's Will and Woody, the quiz just around the corner. Right now, though, convince us you're in the car with somebody else.
1: Will and Woody's phone alarm.
2: We decide if someone's actually there, excuse me, or you're just putting on a voice. Ooh. Tickets to Love Actually live in concert. If you manage to trick us, that'll be a hot show.
0: Hottest tickets in town.
2: It's the movie on the big screen with the orchestra.
0: Live orchestra.
2: Unreal.
0: If you haven't done that yet, it's an experience.
2: It's awesome. Mm. Anyway, let's go to Jess here. Who are you in the car with? Excuse me?
3: Hello.
0: Hello.
2: Oh, nice. Okay, we've caught you talking to someone, have we? Very good. Who is in the car, Jess? Who's the other person in the car?
3: I've got Sophie in the car at the moment.
2: And who's Sophie?
3: Sophie's actually my manicurist. And her car broke down, so I've had to pick her up.
2: Did you say your managerist?
3: No, she does my manicure.
2: Manicurist. Sorry, manicure. Got it. Okay.
3: You guys would love that. You guys would sure get your nails done without a doubt.
2: I actually love to get my nails done. You've got me. Anyway, could I speak to Sophie, the manicurist, please?
3: She's a little bit shy, but not a problem.
2: Okay.
3: Talk. Hello.
2: Oh, hi. Hi, Sophie. Hi.
3: How are you going?
2: Good, thank you. So your car's just broken down, Sophie?
3: Yeah.
2: Okay. Name three types of treatments you can get done on your nails.
0: Oh.
3: So we do like shellac and... I also do S&S and pedicures.
2: Yeah, that plays. That plays. Okay, what's wrong with your car, Sophie?
3: It's got a flat battery.
2: Flat battery. Okay, no worries.
0: I think we just need to move on from Jess.
2: Oh, you think... Hang on, can I speak to Jess again?
3: Hey there, how are you?
2: I think there's this... I mean, the story is where I'm...
0: I think it's definitely just Jess.
2: I agree with you. I think there was a cute little play at the start where she was caught talking to Sophie. Yeah, Jess, you're alone in the car.
3: You may be right.
0: Well done, Jess.
2: I liked the work. You had the backstory there. We've never had before an interruption of you caught me talking to the person.
0: No.
2: I thought that was inspired, but it did give it away.
0: Bit over the top. Hate to say it. I mean, that's the problem. You oversell the phone alone.
2: Yes. Yes, that's it.
0: It's pickable.
2: Very pickable. I think the less you try in this, the calmer you sound, the better you are. Let's go to Victoria here. Victoria, who are you in the car with?
4: I'm in the car with my daughter, Ava.
2: Ava, how old's Ava?
4: She is 9.
2: Okay, let's talk to Ava.
4: Okay, Ava, here's the phone, darling. Thank you. Hi.
2: God. Hi, Ava. Did you go to school today, Ava?
4: Yes.
2: What year are you in?
4: Year 4.
2: Year 4, okay. Just one thing you learnt today, Ava, if you learnt anything.
4: Sport.
2: Oh, yeah, sport, classic.
0: Absolutely. You learned sport.
2: What sport did you play? I assume this is
4: phys ed. Table.
0: Oh, yeah, classic.
2: It's a classic primary school game. Classic primary school. Can I hear from your mum again, please, Ava?
4: Here's mummy, here's the phone. Thank you, Ava. Hi.
0: Oh, it's a good voice if it's
2: Whoa.
0: A voice. It's a good voice if it's
2: Whoa.
0: A voice.
2: Victoria, what do you do for work?
4: I'm a school learning support officer.
2: School learning support officer.
0: Is Victoria your only child?
4: Sorry,
0: is Ava your only child?
4: No, she's not.
2: How many kids have you got?
4: I've got two.
2: Yeah.
4: Two girls. So I've got a Ava. Yeah. And then I've got a younger

0: I could.
1: Sure. Ava, here's the pendulum. Thank you.
0: Ava, what's your favourite movie?
1: The Emojis movie.
0: Oh. This is an exceptional voice. Okay, if I can just talk to my colleague just for a second, Victoria and Ava, hold the line. Okay.
1: Yeah.
0: Thanks, Ava. The voice is incredible. My concern is the overdoing of the passing of the phone. I think that's the only place where Victoria's fallen down. I think when we have someone who's actually in the car, you just don't say anything when you pass the phone over.
2: Yeah.
0: You just physically do it. The whole Ava, here's the phone. It's overselling it.
2: Yeah.
0: So.
2: Yeah.
0: Despite the fact that I think this is one of the best...
2: Bumbush Tommy's just thrown a real spanner in the works on your theory.
0: What's that?
3: Well, I think that Victoria listens to this game a lot and she knows that that's the tell.
2: It's a double bluff.
3: She's doing the, hey, Ava, here's the phone.
2: Maybe. And they've I mean, like, the listeners evolve, mate. That's the thing.
0: They evolve with
2: the game.
0: Do you need to hear any more?
2: I think a double bluff is a very high... If Victoria's double bluffing us, she deserves the double pass to go to love, actually.
0: So what we're going to say then is, Victoria, and I do want to stress, that is one of the best voices we have ever heard in this game.
2: Kid voice, very hard to do. If it's a voice.
0: Yes, I think it's impeccable. We do think you're alone in the car.
1: I am not alone in the car, boy.
0: Were you deliberately overdoing the phone exchange to bluff us?
1: No.
0: Oh.
1: I am passing the phone to my daughter. Wait, put you on loudspeaker now.
0: Wow.
1: You want to say hello, Ava?
4: Hi.
0: Ava. Well done, Ava.
2: Very good.
0: Hey, and the two of you are going to see Love Actually live in concert.
4: Woo-hoo!
0: Congrats.
1: Thank you.
2: Great stuff.
0: If you want to get tickets to that, go to tegdainty.com. Bloody hell. Well done. I'm embarrassed.
2: The quiz is up next. Brother Moody. Me, I'm the only woman
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14: Hi, I'm Sally Pearson. The Matildas have thrashed Haiti 7-1 in this morning's friendly in France. Letitia McKenna bagged a brace for the Aussies with Caitlin Ford, Daniela Gaelic, Claire Wheeler and Holly McNamara also finding the back of the net. Australia is hunting a series sweep against Bangladesh in the third women's one-dayer in Brisbane.

0: Beth Mooney becoming the 10th Australian woman to mark 100 ODI appearances. Dons duo Matilda Dyke and Alexandra Morecambe have signed one-year contract extensions, keeping them at the AFLW club until the end of 2027.
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1: As we slowly head towards your Wednesday night, be mindful of a road closure in Kaipo due to Urchell West, Wickettsill Road between Peters Creek Road and Brookman Road. Works continuing Delamere Main South Road near Forest Road 40 both ways. And just be sure to check your speed for Tunga Road Meadows and Echunga Road Echunga. 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
10: Hi, I'm Harrison Preve. A recording device found inside a female-only cabin on a Navy ship has sparked a military police investigation. The device was discovered aboard the HMAS Leeuwin on Sunday while docked in Cairns. Senator Jackie Lambie claims it was found in shower facilities, with allegations footage may have been uploaded online. An Australian man is in a critical condition after reportedly being kidnapped and stabbed in Colombia at the weekend. Frank Stephen Ramirez was on holiday attending a music festival when he was forced into the back of a car, robbed and stabbed 25 times before being thrown from the moving vehicle. The federal government is cracking down on discretionary trusts, introducing a bill to impose a minimum 30% tax. Treasurer Jim Chalmers says it'll close a loophole by wealthy Aussies to legally reduce their tax bills.
11: We know that there are legitimate reasons to use trusts, including succession planning and asset protection. But the flexibility provided by discretionary trusts allows some people to plan their tax affairs in ways that aren't available to most workers and families.
10: And overseas, some red faces at the White House after the US President's new press secretary made her debut. Katie Zachariah replaced Caroline Levitt, who resigned in August to spend more time with her family. She spent just 15 minutes at the lectern during her gaffe-filled briefing.
12: The idea of not spending evenings with my kids is completely unacceptable. So my president, my husband, that's a good one.
10: Brisbane isn't budging on Essendon's latest offer for Kitty Coleman, the Lions knocking back pick 27 and a future third-round selection in exchange for the defender. West Coast is still chasing Melbourne pair Jack Viney and Trent Rivers ahead of tonight's AFL trade deadline. In the NRL, a boost for the Dolphins, signing England captain George Williams on a two-year deal from 2027. And Bangladesh 6-4, 142 in the 42nd over against Australia in the third women's ODI in Brisbane.
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13: Partly cloudy this afternoon. Tomorrow, a sunny one with a top of 23 for Murray Bridge. Mount Barker, 20. 19 for Victor Harbour. Strathalbyn, 21. 17 for Mount Lofty. And 22 in Adelaide.

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1: Alrighty, playing the quiz today, we have got Paris. G'day, Paris.
2: Hello, how are you?
1: I'm outstanding, Paris. You've got 30 seconds on the clock. Got to get 10 questions right. Can pass. Have to take your first answer. Paris, where would the money go if you won?
2: Well, we're pregnant with our second baby, so towards that obstetrician bill.
1: Yes, it's a whopper. It is a whopper. Congratulations, whopper. Paris. That's bloody
2: thank
1: awesome.
2: You.
1: That's
2: it one, is awesome. Thank
1: one,
2: you.
1: One to two is a jump. There was two men that have got two. One to two. Struth almighty, strap yourself in.
3: Yeah, it really is. Yeah, I don't know what to
1: do. But you love them. You bloody love
3: them. You love them. You, love them.
2: You do love them.
1: Good luck, Paris.
2: Thank you.
3: Here we go, Paris. What country is Rome in?
2: Italy.
3: What does it mean to have beef with someone?
2: You're having an argument with someone.
3: Name an ingredient that isn't in carrot cake.
2: Apricot.
3: Give me an animal with two legs.
2: Bird.
3: Spell the word show.
2: S-H-O-W.
3: Name a love song.
2: Love story.
3: How many seconds in 2 minutes?
2: 60.
3: An animal that lays eggs.
2: Chicken.
3: Oh, bad luck. It was 120 seconds in 2 minutes. You corrected yourself there. And yeah, we just ran out of time to get all the way through the questions there, Paris.
2: Oh, damn.
3: Sorry,
2: it.
3: Mate.
2: Okay.
3: Lovely to meet you. You did really well. You can have yourself a brick. Brick blocks distractions on your phone so you can take back your time to do more of what matters. Right up next, Woods, there's only 9 weeks of the show to go. So we are going to be jumping in the time machine today with junior producer Annalise. She's only got 3 shows left to go with us here on Will and Woody. She's been part of the furniture for as long as we can remember. I know you guys all love her, and she's going to be in the studio right up next. It's Will and Woody.

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1: It's Will and Woody. 9 weeks of the show to go, guys, so we're back in the time machine.
2: We're going back.
3: Let's go back in time.
2: Going back in time. You're telling me you built a time machine?
4: Alrighty, hey, junior producer Annalise has only got 3 shows to go, which is just crazy.
5: Oh.
4: On Will and Woody.
3: It really is sad. It is, it's sad. We're not going to go there now.
4: No.
3: We keep dipping the toe in, but we're going to pull that toe right back out and keep having fun.
5: The tear keeps coming out the eye and then I suck it back in.
3: Suck it up. Suck it up. We are, though, we're talking about your highlight moments with this radio show because you've been with us almost since the start.
4: Yeah.
3: Pretty much since the start.
5: Yeah. Sounds like 3 years, but that's... They didn't count.
3: The first 3 was nothing. Don't worry about the first 3. Last 5,
4: that was a wild first 3.
3: It actually, we thought we were going to get sacked every Monday we rolled into it. So it's good you missed that, actually.
5: Thank gosh.
3: But what is your highlight moment from the last 5 years you'd like to bring today?
5: Today, one was that we nearly broke the radio station. Does it ring any bells?
4: Oh, yeah, I remember the Bo Ryan incident.
5: Yeah. It's the Bo Ryan incident.
4: Someone resigned over this.
5: They did.
4: Sam, the tech.
3: Yeah.
4: He resigned over this. Walked out. He was like, I don't deserve this. I do not get paid enough to do this.
3: He was here, I'm going to say, till 2 in the morning, 3 in the morning, trying
5: almost
3: to
5: 3.
4: Fix the server.
3: The server went down because we...
4: The audio won't explain it
5: The
4: properly,
5: audio
4: really.
5: Won't explain it.
4: Yeah.
5: But the audio is of how we got to that. To that point.
3: Mm-hmm.
5: Essentially, we had Bo Ryan on the show and he...
4: I'm so glad you brought this up. This is a while ago.
5: This is a deep cut. It came up in my memories the other day.
3: Is it weird for you to be bringing up Bo given he's your upcoming competitor?
5: Oh, wow. I didn't even think of that.
3: You got to know that.
5: I didn't even know that. He was on radio.
4: He's a great broadcaster.
3: Oh, nice. Nice. There it is. There it is.
5: You know who he is? Dr. Chris Brown, Amy Gerard, Charles, Kiss 106.5, November 9th. No, so Bo came into the studio when he was doing The Amazing Race and you guys were having a conversation with him and you wanted to have some sort of running race
4: around
5: the
4: station. It always gets a bit
5: wild
4: with Bo,
3: It was me, I'm pretty sure, going, was I running or on rollerblades?
5: You were running.
3: It was you
4: versus him in a running race.
3: Yes.
4: And we set it up so that when you did your run first, you sprinted around the office. Was this during COVID? Like there was no one here or did we just go for it?
5: It was kind of just post-COVID.
4: Just after COVID. So... Woody ran up the stairs here and the idea was that Bo would throw a... Was it you throwing a bucket of water on Bo or Bo throwing a bucket of water on you?
3: Yes.
4: But the problem was we didn't realise that the finish line was directly in front of the entire...
5: Radio server.
4: Server. Like the all the machinery that puts everything on the radio.
3: We actually did...
4: a big, like, huge stack of computers and hard drives and
3: weirdly,
4: stuff.
3: Weirdly, not in a cupboard or anything. It's just open. But I'm not going to have a go.
4: He's run that argument before, hasn't he? Look at him.
3: We also fully wargamed it and we put tarp all over the desks behind the stairs because we all assumed Bo would throw the bucket down the stairs.
5: Which
3: no one could.
4: Oh, you have had this argument before. Look at you. You're still defending yourself.
3: I actually had to defend the producers because that obviously you guys really copped it. One producer in particular who's no longer with us. Who handed down the
5: I believe that the former executive producer, Captain Poo Pants.
4: Yeah. Who's no longer with us.
3: He copped it.
4: As in, like, with another show.
5: Pretty hard, yes.
3: Copped it pretty hard.
4: From who? From DB?
5: Yes.
4: Oh, yeah.
5: Everybody. The breakfast show at the time was not happy because they couldn't actually communicate with one another, which is difficult when you have a radio show.
3: But it is really funny that we went to all the effort to... We put tarp all over our desks and stuff. So we were like, he'll definitely throw the bucket this way. And then it was all happening so fast, he lined up behind the wall... Meaning that the bucket would go straight on server.
5: And the funny thing is, we actually didn't realise he had damaged the server. We thought he damaged the printer. Because there was a printer in the spot. And we're like, the printer!
3: That's true.
5: And so everyone's like dapping dry this printer.
4: That's right.
5: Then I've like whipped my jumper off because first thing I could do, I had a jumper on. So I just whipped my jumper off and I had a singlet on underneath. It's all good. And then I was drying the printer.
4: We all
3: no
4: assumed.
3: No one thought you were nervous.
4: Yeah,
3: no one
4: underneath.
3: Thought you were
4: No one.
5: It doesn't get weird here. I just want to make sure everyone's clear.
4: You said jumper.
5: Anyway, should we hear the race after?
1: Oh, you want to, we can play it up next.
5: Play the ropes.
4: Okay, great. All right, great. Play it for you up next. It's Will and Woody. Hope you're having a wonderful drive or time home. we are in the time machine.
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7: Will and Woody, hope you're having a wonderful drive home. Hey, only 9 weeks of the show to go, three more shows for junior producer Annalise, and we're jumping back in the time machine with her.
8: We're going back. Let's go back in time. Going back in time.
9: You're telling me that you built a time machine?
10: It's a good opener, by the way.
11: It's an absolute rip. Mark the man, Daniel. He's the best in the biz.
7: Well, also just, you know, the soundtrack from Back to the Future
10: is that right?
7: Amazing.
11: He chose it. He chose it and chose to put it in this bit, and it's genius. Now, Annalise, you've got three shows left before you are becoming the EP of Chris, Amy and Jack.
10: Yes.
11: Which is in Sydney starting...
10: November 9.
11: Yep.
10: Just in case people don't know, that's breakfast.
11: Excellent.
7: Yeah,
11: excellent
7: we know.
11: Form. Now, you are bringing up the time that we brought down the entire station.
10: Yes.
11: So just to recap, Bo Ryan was in for The Amazing Race.
7: Lovely boy, Bo, by the way. He's in us the nicest message.
10: One of the best.
7: We lost our jobs. He's a beautiful boy. Beautiful broadcaster. Triple M guys. He's on in Sydney.
10: Okay now.
7: It's a healthy competition. It's good. People know. It's all right.
10: Right. I'll remember that when you want to come promote your book.
11: Well done. Nice, AB. Nice.
7: Hey, Bowie will take me.
10: And on Triple M today, we're reading XYZ. Okay, great.
11: So Bowie's in here, and you always liked me and Bo competing with Staff Wilbur.
7: Yeah.
11: So we were doing a race around the station.
7: Yeah.
11: I didn't realise this, but you guys were planning to just cover me in ice cold water. Right?
7: That's right.
11: A bucket of water.
7: Yeah.
10: Funny stuff. Right? Great gear.
11: Unfortunately, no one mentioned that there was a server where he was going to be dousing me with water, and we brought down the whole station. I believe we've got the audio, though, of the incident.
7: I'm pumped.
12: Obviously, The Amazing Race being on TV tonight, Woods took as an opportunity to beat Bo Ryan in a race. The boys are going to go head-to-head racing around the studio right now. Bo, you ready to go?
13: Yes, I am.
12: On your marks, get set, go. Okay, he's off. It's not too far. I think it's going to be about 15 seconds. Keep in mind, Bo was a professional athlete not that long ago. And he's back. Geez, 10 seconds. 10.85.
7: That was quick.
12: That is fast.
11: Oh, he's fit guy.
12: Woods, are you ready? You're ready. You give me a thumbs up.
7: 10 seconds.
12: Set. Okay, so Woody's running around. This is the time that I tell everybody that Bo's got a massive bucket of water and he's about to hit him in the face.
13: Straight on the printer.
11: You've destroyed the printer.
13: Well, we need an engineer.
11: He's actually done something on the printer.
14: Yeah, we were only worried about the printer.
10: It wasn't the printer we needed to be worried about.
14: Right underneath it, the server also got doused with water.
12: Took it down
14: the entire station. A head engineer was here until 3 a.m.
10: Yeah.
12: Resigned immediately.
10: Because...
14: I bought him a burger, not worth mentioning, but I did. On the way out, I said, can we get you dinner? And he said, I actually wasn't expecting it, but he was like, yeah, I'd love that. And I was like, bugger. And I was like, great. And so I reached a burger and chips for him. Anyway, he had the burger. And I was kind of hanging around a bit.
12: Why were you hanging?
14: Because I felt bad. Awful. It was this poor guy. He's about to go home. And
12: it's
14: now
12: his job.
14: I don't think your job is fix a server when it gets dumped with water.
12: I'd say that's on the job description.
14: That's true, it is a radio
12: if
14: station.
12: You're in charge of tech.
14: What was the...
12: Fix the server when it goes down. I would say, else do we speak to at that point?
14: A fair point. I take back my burger.
12: Yeah.
14: where did the server end up, AB? Like, what is there?
10: The server, I think they had to, like, redo the whole thing. Yeah. I remember we got some interesting phone calls from the breakfast show about...
12: Yeah. Were Jason Lauren still on air then?
10: Yes, I think it was, yeah. I'm pretty sure it was Jason
14: Lauren. Jason
10: Lauren
14: or Jason PJ?
12: No, it was Jason Lauren. And they left shortly after.
10: Yeah, they probably because they couldn't communicate because of the
12: We took down the server.
14: That's what it was.
12: We took down a few things that day.
14: How much did it cost the station?
10: I think it cost a fair bit. They had to ship in products that were like rare because our system was so old.
12: Really?
10: It like was old. They didn't actually have the materials.
12: Strafing of the company while we're here. You lost a breakfast show. Your gear's old.
10: And
12: Bo Ryan on Triple M. Go and check him out.
10: it was really intense. And then producer Poo Pants and another producer came back and stayed with the tech at
12: the
10: time.
12: Did Pooey stick around?
14: Yeah, did he
12: really?
10: Yeah, he left and came back. And then I was going to come back.
12: Went out a little feed himself.
14: He had a mule and a couple of beers and then he came.
12: I was going to say, it was probably just because the pub was past the pub on the way home.
14: From memory, he was at the pub and he was like, he waited as long as he could and he was like, surely he's going to be wrapping up now.
12: Yeah.
14: And then called to be like, oh, I guess you're all done now. And he was like, no, I'm not.
12: And he was like,
14: whoa,
12: back.
14: Okay.
12: So yeah, wow.
10: Yeah.
12: Okay.
10: Yeah.
14: Anyway.
12: Well, that was a great memory, AB. Thanks for that.
14: Is the server in a cupboard now?
10: No, we got a new one. Amazing.
14: Oh, there you go. There's positive there.
10: I think we got it last week. Lining. So
14: last week?
10: Yeah.
14: My God.
10: New shows, you know.
12: Yeah, new shows.
14: Oh, new shows.
12: Yeah, they're building a new studio, by the way, in the boardroom.
14: Joking.
12: Yeah, I found that out yesterday.
14: I'm fine with that.

0: 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Driving you home, it's Will and Woody.
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7: Yes, Will and Woody, I hope you're having a wonderful drive home. Now, I'm really sorry about this, Australia, but Woody's been listening to this new podcast and I'm sick of hearing about it. So what I've said is he can keep telling us the stories.
8: Yes.
7: If you turn it into something that we could use for the show.
8: Amazing.
7: You've told me this is, it needs to be of a certain quality, of a certain ilk.
8: I think this is my favorite, almost my favorite behind the scenes movie story I've ever heard. It's phenomenal stuff. So, right. The movie A Star is Born came out 2019, obviously stars Bradley Cooper and Lady Gaga.
7: Yep.
8: But what you need to know is this movie was in production for a very long time.
7: Lady Gaga.
8: Oh, God.
7: Struth almighty. I mean, I know you're doing your story, but, you know, a little bit of behind the scenes on the interview story. The most professional cutoff I've ever experienced in this job.
8: Oh, when we interviewed Lady Gaga.
7: When we interviewed Lady Gaga.
8: Yeah, yeah, yeah.
7: Just seamless.
8: Her people were good.
7: All the top people have producers that wrap them up and they go, sorry, guys, they've got to go. Yep. Lady Gaga's, no rap. Just the feed.
8: Just drop out.
7: The feed just cuts and then someone sends us a message going, sorry, guys, internet must have dropped out.
8: Yeah, and everyone gets that message. And you're just sorry, like, guys. Just it's like, dropped out on exactly 5 minutes again.
7: What are we going to do? Perfect.
8: Anyway.
7: It was seamless.
8: Anyway, so Bradley Cooper obviously starred and directed the movie Star is Born, but so it's a remake. This is the third time it's been remade.
7: Third? Wow, I thought it was only the second. Who was the first with? Second Goldie Hawn?
8: Goldie Hawn?
9: No, the other one.
7: The other famous lady actor,
9: Bette Midler.
7: Bette Midler is in the OG.
9: She's in A Star is Born, yeah.
7: And then who's the OG then?
8: Judy Garland.
7: Judy Garland was very young when she died.
8: Yeah, no, I'm pretty sure Judy Garland.
7: It's the second time Judy Garland's come up on this show. I think you've got that wrong.
8: No,
7: I think you've got that wrong.
8: Judy Garland, first Star is Born.
7: He's got it wrong. Oh. He's got it wrong.
8: No, I don't think so.
7: You're wrong.
8: I need this. Garland. It's
7: here
8: Garland.
7: Here we go.
9: Oh, sorry, Barbara Streisand is in.
7: Yeah, I thought Midler was right off.
9: I thought Midler was right off.
8: Who was the first one, Annalise?
7: Streisand's
10: out. Janet Gaynor.
7: Yes.
10: Frederick March.
7: Nowhere, mate.
8: Janet Gaynor.
7: Nowhere.
8: Really quickly.
7: Garland was very young when she died.
8: Yeah, fair enough. I'm off there. I'm off. Anyway,
7: okay.
8: Really quickly.
7: But it was Streisand, not Midler. Yeah.
8: So yeah. Streisand's in the second remake. And
7: both prominent Jewish voices in the
10: 80s. Garland's in the second. Yeah.
8: Garland's in the second remake.
7: Shut up.
8: Yes, White Boys.
7: Hang on.
10: 1954 musical is Garland.
7: Oh, the musical, not the...
10: I'm not going to give it to...
8: Anyway.
7: I'm not going to give it to them. It's a stage show. It wasn't a movie. Carry on.
8: That's fair enough. Anyway, when it was kicking around in the early 2000s, one of the first names that was attached to A Star Is Born was Beyoncé. She was going to be the star of A Star Is Born.
7: That's incredible.
8: Starring alongside Australia's very own Russell Crowe.
7: Amazing.
8: So there was a world where A Star Is Born comes out with Beyoncé and Russell Crowe.
7: Really amazing.
8: Anyway, those guys eventually moved on from
7: What happened there?
8: It just, it, you know, in production, it just loses fizz, and then the production companies go, it's a low priority, we're going to put this down for a while, and then those, they go off and do other things.
7: Okay.
8: So Russell Crowe's another movie, etc. Yeah. Anyway, Bradley Cooper picks it up, okay, and this is still where Beyoncé was somewhat attached. So Bradley Cooper goes to Beyoncé's house to pitch his vision for A Star Is Born.
7: Cool.
8: Now, Bradley Cooper, as he's pitching to Beyoncé, and this was never brought up, Jay-Z is in the living room watching Judge Judy.
7: Really?
8: and so he's sitting there and struggling to pitch this movie idea to Beyoncé because he's like, are we going to bring up the fact that Jay-Z is sitting there watching Judge Judy? And he said he was there for over an hour. Wow. Jay never got off the couch. He was just watching Judge Judy.
7: That's so strange. I mean, isn't it checks out? But yes, it is strange.
8: Anyway, Beyoncé ended up saying no.
7: Oh, and well, then, after so Cooper full went the full pitch.
8: I think she liked it, and then but she was like, nah, not going to do it. And then Bradley went and saw Lady Gaga perform, and she was actually performing La Vie de Rose, which is the first song she performed.
7: You're
8: in
7: looking
8: the movie.
7: At Button Busher Tom like you cued that. You didn't give him any warning. The eyes that you were giving him, you've thrown a Lady Gaga seaside around.
9: We don't have La Vie. Rose in the system.
7: The way you were looking at him. Any minute now. Any second now.
8: He's good.
7: We'll hear La Vie de Rose through the speakers.
9: I've got this Lady Gaga song.
7: So he saw Gaga and he's like, she's amazing.
8: Well, he was like, oh my God, she's the one.
7: She. I mean, it's a real shame that she did that stupid movie. Folie with Joaquin Phoenix, which is a tragedy because they're two of honestly the best performers of all time.
9: Joker too.
7: I reckon they're incredible.
8: I
7: and
8: know,
7: she like her and House of Gucci, unbelievable. Anyway, I just reckon that she's incredible. I don't know how he would have gone past her at all. I think Beyoncé's a good actress, but like Gaga as an actress is like
8: absolutely
7: like touched. Yeah.
8: It's a great movie. Anyway, more movie
7: it is a great movie, isn't
8: from
7: it?
8: Me.
7: Do you reckon they hooked up?
8: No.
7: Oscar's performance.
8: Reckon. Yeah, I think they're two incredible performers. And that was the pitch was selling the fact that they've got this incredible chemistry. And I actually didn't, they've got amazing chemistry, but I don't reckon they hooked up.
7: I reckon they're done.

0: it's Will and Woody. Hope you guys are having a wonderful drive home. We are going to get out of here, so we're going to do a little post-show meeting on the airwaves. The post-show notes. Hey, Button Pusher Tommy.
1: Yeah, I've got a show note for you.
0: Oh, I love
1: This happened at the start of the show.
0: Yep.
1: And I think you need to answer to it.
0: Yep.
1: We're talking about shapes, and then you said this.
2: You get one of those party packs, it's always the last mini packet left, the chicken crimpy.
3: No, it was actually voted the number one flavour.
2: No, it wasn't.
0: Jam it up your ass.
2: Whoa.
0: Oh, sorry.
2: Whoa.
0: Sorry.
2: Still on air.
0: Got a bit aggressive.
2: Whoa. Still on air.
0: Sorry. Sorry.
2: All right. There was instant remorse, I think, you know, just to defend my client.
0: Thanks, mate.
2: You know, he didn't stand by that assertion.
0: Well, it's a tough time at the moment, you know, and, you know, you get caught in the hop and you say things you regret. Absolutely. Yeah.
2: And you were passionate, you know.
0: I was passionate. I was passionate about the shapes. I think what really needs to be answered for, and which has been caught on the microphones, was the off-mic chat that occurred afterwards, which is how would you actually shove a shape up your ass? And that's a fascinating chat.
2: I think we need to get Will home.
4: Yeah.
2: We're going to wrap things up. Will's going to get asleep.
0: We went through all the dynamics.
2: I certainly didn't engage with that kind of filthy conversation. Anyway, family-friendly show. See you tomorrow, everyone. Goodbye.

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8: I did think it was Tidbit for years.
9: It's Tid. Annoyingly, it's
8: Yeah,
9: Tid.
8: I wish it was Tid.
0: And Tom.
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9: Shut up.
0: Cheaper than therapy and way less professional.
9: That's right. It's Chat GNT with Georgie and Tom. Cheers, guys.
8: Cheers.
9: Happy Monday.
8: Yes.
9: Happy
8: Monday
9: to be here.
8: Monday night. We love it.
9: I love a Monday now that I'm getting older.
8: Oh, of course you do.
9: Mm.
8: Watch a bit of what's on TV?
9: Hey, it's Saturday. 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
8: That's on Saturdays.
9: Well, that's
8: and
9: on Saturday.
8: It's actually not anymore.
9: And it's 30 years old. Well, that's what I'm that generation, mate.
8: Oh, you are.
9: So I'm getting older.
8: You love a bit of free to air, like Deal or No Deal or something.
9: Mate,
8: you know?
9: I love having a stout beer at night.
8: Ooh.
9: A dark ale.
8: That is wrong.
9: That's how you know you're getting old.
8: Yeah, that is.
9: So I've made a list of all these little things that I'm doing now that I'm getting a bit old in the tooth.
8: Yes.
9: In the next year, when you migrate over to the other side of 40,
8: my friend,
9: you'll start
8: bags
9: to...
8: Bags are packed, ready to go.
9: And they're under me eyes. You'll start to make your own list.
8: And
9: you'll come back at me with your list.
8: Okay.
9: What's coming up?
8: We are also going to visit a few DMs we've had from you guys. So things you would have heard on the show and you want to get in touch because you always can on the Chat GNT socials. And we've got some good bits to share from all of you.
9: We'll get into that and much more next. Chat GNT, Georgie and Tom.
0: The weekend was loud. Monday night's louder. This is Chat GNT with Georgie and Tom.

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0: Yes, us 80s children. It's coming to that time where we're all reaching 40.
1: Can you believe it?
0: And above.
1: I just can't believe it's here. Like, well, I always used to think that was quite old.
0: In all forms of media, 40 has been really old. Like, if you look at old Frasier episodes, he's like 35 in that. George Costanza's 33. Like, these balding, overweight, tired-looking men, they're all in their late 30s.
1: Yes.
0: So 40 is like, you're done. Like, you're set out to pasture kind of thing.
1: Yes.
0: But I think I'm starting to feel it. Like, this last year, I don't know what it is, from 39 to 40, I felt like I've aged 5. And it's probably young kids as well.
1: That does it to you.
0: Mentally, it sets you back.
1: Well, and the sleep deprivation, I think, is definitely aging you. Like they say, the sleepless nights will make you die however many years earlier. It's so bad.
0: Tune in, guys. It's a comedy podcast.
1: It's really uplifting today.
0: When are you going to die? Call in now. So signs you're getting old. I made a little list.
1: Okay.
0: I thought it was quite funny because I'm doing a few of these.
1: Oh.
0: For some reason, I'm now really into bird watching.
1: What?
0: I've got an app. Now listen to me. This is cool.
1: Okay.
0: I do this with my son.
1: Listening.
0: It's an app where it records the sounds of what birds are singing and it'll identify and say, that's an eastern rosella. Where's the grab?
1: Oh,
0: come on.
1: Oh, jeepers.
0: That's a bloody eastern rosella.
1: Here we go.
0: Yep. Right. Look at the beautiful colours. I've been using that. I'm even thinking maybe I'll go for walks, bird watching.
1: And is the app accurate?
0: Pretty good.
1: So I think, I want to say, I think Moose, one of our listeners and good friends of the show, I think she has that
0: because she's getting old.
1: Quite into bird watching.
0: Is she really? She's a birder.
1: Oh, she loves bird watching. She has books about it, everything. So I can't go paying it out.
0: It's really good for mental health. Bird song.
1: Oh. Look, I love cockatoos. I know you make jokes about the fact that it's a cockatoo.
0: No, birds are beautiful.
1: But
0: I love them.
1: I bloody love them. They're cheeky little things.
0: Yeah, they're great. Oh, no, yeah. I agree. Another one. You keep a packet of tissues in the car.
1: Oh, my God.
0: Right? No one under the age of 30 is having a box of tissues in the car.
1: No, that's weird. Especially, you know how they used to sit up the back? Sorry, I've got chips in my mouth.
0: That's all right. No, you're right, mate. Not doing anything important.
1: I'm hungry.
0: You know, the next step to that, my grandma always used to have like one of the tins with the screw on lids of boiled lollies with the powdered sugar on there. She'd always have that in the car.
1: You don't have those in the car, do you?
0: Not yet.
1: Because I saw those at the chemist the other day and I actually looked at them and thought, who on earth is buying those?
0: Old people.
1: Yeah, okay, interesting.
0: Grunting when getting up.
1: Oh, yeah, I'm a big groaner when getting up.
0: Yeah, are you there?
1: Oh, yeah. But I think I've been doing that for a few years. Everything aches all the time.
0: Yeah, it's your meniscus, right?
1: Meniscus is still stuffed. Meniscus is still bad, but I'm not doing anything about that. I'm not doing anything about anything. I'm just complaining and keep on trucking.
0: That's another sign of being old.
1: Yeah.
0: I've started enjoying stouts and dark beer.
1: Yeah, okay.
0: Love a Guinness now. You can't stop yourself from saying, Triple J used to be way better back in the day.
1: So, that's pretty funny.
0: Is that you?
1: No, because I never was a Triple J listener. I kind of skipped this whole Triple J thing.
0: Did you really?
1: When we
0: were
1: all
0: a cool kid.
1: 18, 19, 20, and everyone's into the hottest 100, I just went, yeah, cool. And I'd jump on board and I'd go to the parties and whatever.
0: The parties were the best.
1: I just wasn't a cool kid. I was lame. Cool kid?
0: Well, and the final step.
1: Yeah.
0: I'm going to try. I think I want to do homebrew.
1: And then die. Because that's what happens with people that do homebrew.
0: People.
1: It's like 5 blokes died sitting around drinking homebrew.
0: Yeah, that's the way we all want to go.
1: Okay.
0: That's what every bloke, that's how we want to go.
1: You and your group chat, you all get together. Tom's made some homebrew.
0: Oh, the keg. Boom. Explodes. See you guys. We had a good run.
2: 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This is ChatGNT.

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1: DM me sometime, okay?
2: He did DM me.
3: He's sending a message.
4: DMs.
5: We love hearing from you guys because it means someone's listening, so we appreciate
1: it. Something to talk about.
5: Yeah. Thanks for the content, guys.
1: Cheers, guys. Free content.
5: We did a great or grow up the other day about, which was sent to us from a listener called Delia, about wearing the dog leads that go around your waist. 80% was grow up, about 20% was great. Part of that 20% was Tess, who's messaged us, I would venture to say, elite and evolved. Don't knock it till you've tried it with a disobedient six-month-old Springer Spaniel with an overactive scent drive. Also, free hands for coffee and a phone.
0: Yeah, she makes real good points.
5: She does.
0: I don't mind it so much. I know someone would see me and go, wanker.
5: Yeah.
0: Hold your leash.
5: Like, totally.
0: I don't think Tess is going to get abused walking down the street doing
5: no.
0: it, but I would.
5: Maybe. And this morning I was walking my dogs and it came into my mind, like, how would I go? Literally, they're just darting everywhere.
0: Yeah.
5: So I would die. I would become a quadriplegic or something. Like, they would pull me over and it'd be the end. So I think it works for some people.
0: DM us. When did you become a quadriplegic?
5: It's meant to be a positive podcast. No trauma.
0: As you were getting. No, but that's the thing. Like, if you've got a disobedient dog, isn't that going to pull your hips?
5: I know. Interesting
0: hips
5: that it works
0: lie.
5: For her. Hey.
0: It'll pull you out of.
5: Yeah.
0: You're going to have hip dysplasia.
5: I almost
0: like
5: need her to send me a video of herself doing it.
0: Mm-hmm.
5: Another message. This one's from James Markwald. my husband, Jumbie. He said, regarding hangover cures, when we talked about that, of course, the Coke and fries.
0: The peach.
5: And I talked about the peach nectar, so he's cleared it up for me. It's called bay juice and it's pear juice.
0: Oh, pear. Okay.
5: Bay means pear in Korean. Here's my Dr. Carl explanation. The liver produces enzymes called alcohol dehydrogenase.
0: Oh, leave the liver alone, guys.
5: And aldehyde. Jummy's just stitching me up on the podcast.
0: Massive stitch up.
5: When you drink booze, these enzymes break down the alcohol and its toxins. The pear juice supercharges these enzymes so that the liver breaks down alcohol more efficiently, preventing the hangover. You got to take bay juice an hour before alcohol to allow time for the liver power up to kick in.
0: Wow.
5: There you go.
0: What were the enzymes again?
5: Be smart, kids. Bay before you play.
0: Has he made that up?
5: Oh,
0: it's quite good.
5: I reckon it must be. From them, maybe?
0: Bay before you play.
5: Otherwise, Jumbie came up with it. Very clever guy. They are alcohol dehydrogenase.
0: Dehydrogenators.
5: You talked about kids' rides in a shopping centre. Do you pay for that? Anna, who's one of our listeners, she said she was at South Bank with her twin boys.
0: Mm.
5: And she's got an older one. God almighty, she's got four boys. I mean, three boys. I can't do maths. Anyway.
0: All those dehydrogenators.
5: She said, South Bank, 40-degree day, didn't have any coins for the ride, and this older granny comes over and puts money in the car. She saw me with the babies and felt sorry for me.
0: Oh.
5: Brought a tear to my eye. Isn't that so lovely?
0: That's beautiful.
5: I know.
0: So I think they're great.
5: Yeah, so the kids' rides can be good.
0: Absolutely.
5: One more message from your mate Vinny, I'm guessing? Just listening to the pod and heard Georgie's story about her kid asking if she's having a champagne for dinner. That happened in a previous episode. When I said, no, I'm just going to eat dinner with Dad tonight. You kids eat now. Oh, but can't you sit down and have a champagne with us?
0: Knock me down with a feather, Mum. You don't want a champagne.
5: What on earth?
0: Where's Mummy gone? Huh? There's a stranger in our living room.
5: Mum's sober to her. He said, it reminded him of the time he was at a friend's place and a toddler pointed to a beer bottle and said, that's Vinny's water bottle. The side eye he got from his wife. Oh, I love it, Vinny. Vinny and I cut from the same cloth.
0: That's brilliant. I love it. Thank you so much for your DMs. Send them in anytime.
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0: Georgie, what do you think about this? Supermarkets in Finland have introduced pink baskets to indicate that a person is both single and open to meeting someone.
1: Oh, cute.
0: Dating app fatigue has reached a breaking point, and I feel like... Have you done the dating apps?
1: Never did.
0: Never needed
1: Never
0: to.
1: Never had to. They were around when I was single. And I was like, don't need that.
0: Oh, Jesus. Swatting them off.
1: Oh, yeah. I was like, get away, blokes.
0: All these rugby players. My mate, James, he's on the apps and he's like, it's really hard.
1: Yeah.
0: It's real hard. Because, like, I'd say most of the time you do better in person when you...
1: Definitely.
0: You can be yourself.
1: Yep. It's a nightmare. No one wants to take anything seriously. And then one of the guys that was like, hey, how you going? In his thing, it was like, I like doing this. I'm a doctor, blah, blah, blah. And then down the bottom, it was like, I'm into bondage and S&M. Well, I hope you are too. Like, that's what I'm looking for. And it was like, oh, yeah, no, not really my thing.
0: Very honest.
1: Super honest. But definitely going to scare some people off.
0: Yeah, it's not like hobbies include bird watching. Surfing.
1: That would also scare people off, though.
0: To be fair, I really love spotting eastern rosellas.
1: Yeah.
0: So people don't want to do the dating apps anymore. So I think this is a great idea. In Finland, one grocery chain decided to bridge that gap by turning the mundane weekly shop into a potential meet cute.
1: Oh,
0: a cute little meeting opportunity.
1: I like it.
0: I love it. Mm. Color-coded shopping baskets. I mean, you could get yourself into trouble if you're like an old person and you just...
1: Colorblind. Oh my God.
0: There's a color for like up for anything or yes. Like bondage.
1: It's like your friend Digby. He's also my friend. He's colorblind.
0: Big
1: and
0: time.
1: His colorblindness is extreme.
0: Yeah,
1: Everything's in like black and white. I remember at work, he came in one time in these lime green shoes and I was like, wow, I love your shoes. And he was like, aren't they just white? And I was like, they're very far from white, my friend.
0: You could sell him anything. That'd be good though. That'd be freeing. You wouldn't really care.
1: It would be great.
0: The baskets are called Sinkakori, which means single basket.
1: Oh, I know
0: a girl.
1: So
0: all the saddos are carrying pink baskets,
1: I know
0: obviously.
1: An Aussie girl living in Finland.
0: Oh.
1: But she's got a partner. But she's moved over there because she loves the place. Like, obsessed.
0: I got a mate living in Norway. They know how to live over
1: there.
0: Yeah,
1: it sounds like, pretty good.
0: They're like intertwined with nature. One city, they like float down the river to get to work and they swim home and stuff. Like Copenhagen.
1: Very cold though.
0: Yeah, it's a bit cold.
1: I like my sunshine.
0: Don't anyway. You have a heated pool though, so it's fine.
1: Oh yeah, I'm doing all right.
0: How is the pH in your pool, by the way? Is it back to normal?
1: I've handed it over
0: to
1: Jumbie. Yeah.
0: I knew you would.
1: I see him lift the cover off and he does the dipstick and he's got it all going on. It's all clear again.
0: And you just sit
1: great.
0: Back, sipping your coffee.
1: Yeah.
0: Good job, love.
1: Yeah, that's it.
0: So what do you think about this idea? Should they do it in Australia?
1: I think it's good. My only thing would be, okay, cool, I'm taking my single basket in. I want everyone to know I'm single, but everyone in there that day is a bit gross. You're kind of wishing, God, I wish I'd faked it that I...
0: Oh, true.
1: Like, as a girl, you know, what do? You don't want to offend anyone. So someone comes up and goes, oh, well, you're single too. Should we go out sometime? And you're like, no, I just don't like the look of you. It's a bit like speed dating.
0: That's kind of even worse, isn't it?
1: Yeah.
0: But I think you would just, in time, develop strategies or little things of like, oh, you know, you're actually not my type. Sorry. No
1: That's
0: offense.
1: That's true.
0: Or like, I think that would be it. Like, you'd get over that quickly. And I think... With all this stuff, if you're single and you actually want to meet someone, you sort of get over those things pretty quick because you're like, it's uncomfortable, it's a bit awkward, but I'm sick of being alone, so.
1: Yeah, I've tried to set up a friend on a blind date before.
0: Have you?
1: He was not keen. He was like, yeah, I'll let you know. And I'm like, okay. So.
0: Because you want to see the person first.
1: I'd shown photos. I wasn't like completely blind.
0: Yeah.
1: I was like, I gave like, this is what she does, blah, blah, blah. And he was just like, yeah, no, I'm a bit busy. Anyway, he's still single. So
0: well, there you go, mate. You're picky, you're a loner. There you go.
1: Suffering your jocks.

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1: Yeah, you got that.
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1: 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This is Chat G&T with Georgie and Tom.

0: Yeah, that's right. Down for another week. Chat G&T with Georgie and Tom.
1: Yeah.
0: How about this? I just remembered I have a titty bit. Woman airlifted by helicopter after just 2 miles into a hike sparked $70,000 rescue bill.
1: Far out.
0: Okay, so she's gone, yeah, let's go for a hike. I'm good for this in Yosemite. Yeah. The Mist Trail.
1: It's I used to think from the spelling when I was younger was Yosemite.
0: Yeah. It's like Vegemite.
1: Yeah. It's like, I want to go to Yosemite one day.
0: A bit of Yosemite. She's gone, yep, I'm going to have a hike, but for 2 miles. So that's like 3.5 Ks.
1: Yeah.
0: Maybe.
1: Did she like roll her ankle or something?
0: No.
1: Oh. Just a bit tired?
0: Just a bit tired. Oh, just a bit tired, darling. Some online commenters criticised her preparedness. Others pointed out that exhaustion, heat and medical problems can affect hikers. But grow up 2 Ks in and had to get airlifted out by
1: a
0: helicopter.
1: You'd be pretty embarrassed, hey.
0: Mate, the bill, $70,000.
1: Mate, those Westpac rescue choppers.
0: Not cheap, mate.
1: Not cheap. Whenever I see them out in action, I'm like, I hope that person bloody needs that. Hope they're on their store. Because they're not allowed in there otherwise.
0: I know. You're on the M1 and it's all chock-a-block.
1: Oh.
0: I'm late to me appointment.
1: Yeah.
0: I'm late to me Pilates.
1: Yep. That's right. No, I think you got to be a bit more prepared with your old hikes.
0: Start with just a treadmill walk, mate. Come on.
1: Just go around the burbs. Not Yosemite.
0: Oh, grow up. What are you doing on your Saturday? Imagine that for a date. Let's go hiking. Nah, I'm right, mate.
1: I've got a single gal friend who loves a hike. Maybe that's why she's single. She's doing too many hikes. She's got to stop it. She knows who she is.
0: But if she's fit, I mean.
1: She is quite fit.
0: Being fit is a good trait. Is this your mate in Sydney?
1: No, this one's in Brisbane. Her sister's in Sydney. Maybe you're thinking of that. They're both single. Single hot twins.
0: Single and sick of it.
1: That's right. We could do like a whole singles section. Get all our single friends on one after the other. Wouldn't they love that?
0: Oh, they would love that.
1: They're like, great, all the attention being drawn to me. Just what I've always wanted.
0: Give them a little pink basket. Shop them around.
1: Chat G&T singles night.
0: Mate. Playing Cupid sucks. I don't know. Has it ever worked out?
1: Yes. I had a great, awesome one back in the day. I can say their names. Amelia and Dave were two friends of mine that had never crossed paths because Amelia was a bit more of a mate of Jumbies. Yep. And I was having a birthday dinner and I said, come along, Dave. There's a great girl, Amelia, there you'll probably like. And he was like, okay, cool.
0: Right.
1: Anyway, Amelia had a lot of drinks that night, so she wasn't in her greatest form. But Dave liked something that he saw.
0: Yeah,
1: was like, she's nice. So got her number and then they ended up dating. They're now married with 3 kids.
0: Oh, hello. Boom.
1: I'm pretty good.
0: You have created life.
1: That was not mentioned in the speech of their wedding, too. I was like sitting there going,
0: off.
1: I was like, oh, you know, you guys.
0: I started this, and I could end this at any time. Do you know who I am?
1: I could end this
0: I
1: at
0: end
1: any
0: this.
1: Time. I won't. They're
0: amazing.
1: Very happily married. They're great people.
0: Mate, so, you know, Chat G&T, we bring you these feel good stories every week.
1: That's
0: so thank
1: it.
0: You. Thank you for listening.
1: Yeah.
0: And, Where can listeners find us?
1: Oh, yeah. 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
0: Love it. See you next week.
1: Bye.
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from Victor Harbour Fish and Chips to Mount Pleasant Metwurst to a Murray Bridge Savoury Slice Roll. 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
1: Can't sleep? 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
2: Hey, only 9 weeks of the show to go. Before we get into Annalise, who's only got 3 shows to go, one of our producers here, I'm sure you guys know that. We're just going to answer a quick question. Is Chicken Crimpy the worst shape? Woods and I are very firmly on the side of yes.
3: And I thought everyone was in agreeance there, like strong agreeance that, look, it's still not bad. All shapes are great, but Crimpy, easily the worst. Let's quickly go to Luke here on 131065. Luke, what's the worst shapes flavour?
4: The worst shapes flavour is savoury.
3: I do think there's an argument for savoury being worse than
2: Crimpy. It's neck and neck, yeah. But Crimpy's still worse, and I think...
4: Chicken Crimpy's god tier.
3: God tier?
4: Followed by barbecue and pizza.
3: I obviously agree with that. Barbecue and pizza is great, obviously, but I cannot...
5: Pizza.
3: Excuse me?
5: Barbecue pizza.
2: Oh, yeah, I saw that out there. That's not it, though. I tried one of them. That's not it. Oh, let's just not get into the... Because, I mean, if we really wanted to open the door there, we're not asking what's the best shape, because that's a whole other conversation. Yeah. Yeah. And cheese and Vegemite would have a claim there.
3: Whoa, really?
5: Best shape.
2: The Vegemite shape is like crack.
5: Best shape.
2: Yeah, it is elite.
6: Whoa. Cheese and bacon flavour, also, like, unbelievable.
3: I never liked cheese and bacon. Again, not as bad as Crimpy.
6: Up your ass, Woody.
3: If people miss the first run, that's totally wild.
2: There's an off-air conversation about how you would do that with a shape.
3: And we have had that chat. Christy.
2: Why did you get it on the podcast?
6: Or Patreon.
2: On the Patreon.
3: Oh, attach a video. That'd get clicks. Christy on 131065, worst shapes flavour.
7: So worst one is absolutely barbecue.
3: What?
7: Like, Ew, yes.
2: Where's Crimpy's for you? Where are the Crimpy's?
7: Crimpy's 100% up the top.
2: Oh, my God. What is going on with this country?
7: The best thing with them is dip them in sweet chili filly and you have yourself the best snack in the world.
3: I think anything in sweet chili filly thing is unbelievable.
5: Memory unlocked. That stuff was unbelievable.
3: How did someone think of the idea to put sweet chili sauce with... It's just such a good combination.
2: It's a great...
5: Imagine coming up with that idea being in that room.
3: Oh, God.
5: What about we get sweet chili sauce and put it with the filly?
2: I actually think it was already happening.
3: What do you mean? Before sweet chili filly started doing it?
2: Yeah. Because you get wedges with sour cream and sweet chili sauce.
5: Oh,
3: of course. They were already doing it.
5: Yeah.
2: Yeah, so they just piggybacked. There's not an original idea in the Philadelphia boardroom.
3: There you go. Well, we love you though, Philadelphia. And if you want to send us some sweet chili.
2: Although they've been doing the same thing for a long time.
5: But if it ain't broke,
3: don't fix it.
2: No, I agree with that. I'm not saying they do a bad job. I'm just saying not an original job.
3: They're doing the same job. Do we want more calls or do you want to go on to what Annalise wants to talk about? I'm kind of sick of people saying that Crimpy's good.
2: Kylie, are Chicken Crimpy's the best or the worst flavour?
8: Sorry, I'm going to have to agree with the others. Chicken Crimpy is pretty much the only flavour I will eat.
2: Jam it up your ass, Kylie.
5: Yes, Kylie. Yes, Queen.
3: We are.
5: I don't know if you can say that to listeners.
3: Yeah.
2: Kylie's okay. Kylie, you call the show a bit. You're okay with that, are you?
8: What was that?
2: Don't worry, mate.
3: All right, you missed it. Perfect. That's lucky. Do we want Sarah? I'm worried that we will tell her to do something.
5: I can spoil it for you.
2: Oh, so good.
3: We have to get one. Okay, Sarah, please. Can you give me a drum roll or something, Tommy? Because I'm shocked at this. I thought this would just be a fait accompli that everyone hated Crimpy's.
2: Yeah.
3: Sarah, what's the worst shapes flavour?
9: I can't agree with you there. Sorry, guys. I definitely have to say Crimpy is the best ultimate flavour of the shapes.
5: Okay.
2: All right. That's it.
9: What? I will tell you, though.
2: Yeah. Please.
9: The cheese and bacon one. That is rubbish. Absolutely rubbish.
2: Yeah, I agree with that.
3: Facts.
2: Yeah. Georgia lived a very sheltered life in Western Australia. I think they get, did you guys even have shapes over there, like, growing up?
6: No, we didn't. No shapes in WA.
3: You guys didn't have Krispy Kremes, and I remember I'd always fly back to Perth, and everyone would be having their Krispy Kremes on the plane. It's like, did you guys just fly over here to get donuts?
2: When they had the opening for 7-Eleven? Do you remember that as well?
3: Yeah, there was a line.
2: Yeah. There was a line around the block.
3: And the line for who opened Lord of the Fries, that was a big day.
6: That's a big one for the vegans, yeah. Oh, there's so many.
2: It's crazy. Yeah. The Wild West. Anyway. Annalise's got 3 shows to go. We're going to jump in the time machine with her up next to relive some of her best moments.
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0: up early. It's Will and Woody keeping you up.
1: We touched on, we merely glanced, I think, a pretty hot debate on yesterday's show. We decided not to cover it yesterday. Here's what happened.
2: Will and Woody, hope you're having a great drive home. Do you wash your feet? 131065. We'll do that tomorrow.
1: Here we are. Now, because we did talk about it during the song, during the radio show.
2: It
1: slipped out on air.
2: I'm interested to know, actually, what was the should wash my feet moment?
1: I can't remember the exact environment that I was in, but it was just an environment where you don't want to be emitting a smell. Mm. I was in one of those homes where people make you take your shoes off at the door. I'm really against that. But anyway, I was happy to abide by that rule. And I took
2: their house, their rules.
1: Yeah, I get that. But it's just like, oh, really? Are we taking our shoes off? Mm. Anyway, so I took my shoes off and I could, like, three steps in, I was like, wow, I can smell my feet. That's horrific.
2: I've lived with you before.
1: It's a problem.
2: Yeah, they were like prodigious.
1: And like to the point where, like, oh, sorry, so 131065 is the number. Do you wash your feet? Because I have only in the last 2 years started washing my feet. I cannot believe.
2: So it's after you smelt your own feet at someone's house.
1: I couldn't believe.
2: You had a self-intervention?
1: Yes. And then I was like, okay, what's all this craze, you know, around washing your feet?
2: There's never a thing.
1: Well, let's.
2: You Googled, how do I make my feet less stinky?
1: And number one was wash your feet.
2: Maybe wash your feet.
1: So I tried it.
2: Yeah.
1: And since then, I promise you, come over here. Please. Honestly, it will be an enjoyable experience for you. Hey, hang on. But like 2 years ago, Will, 2 years ago, if I've taken my shoes off, I took my shoes off 5 minutes ago, you would have noticed in 10 seconds if I took my shoes off. You can't tell anymore. There is no smell here.
2: Well, I haven't smelled them yet.
1: When I was single, I used to be quite like paranoid about the fact that like I'd go home with someone and say like, oh, let's get comfortable. And I'd be like, I'm going to have to run a bath or something and wash my feet.
2: Is that right?
1: Because I'm worried about the smell.
2: Were they ever raised? Like, did anyone ever be like,
1: now, no one was so rude. But, you know, after a disco night, I was always very concerned.
2: Yeah, disco foot.
1: Let's go to Caitlin here on 131065. Caitlin, answer me this. Do you wash your feet?
3: Of course I do. You'd be stupid not to.
1: Thank you. Well, Will doesn't wash his feet, Caitlin. Will doesn't wash his feet in the shower.
3: May I teach you a lesson on how to wash your feet properly?
2: I think it might cross the line.
3: I sit down on the shower floor, grab my One Direction loofah.
1: Oh, you loofah your feet. Bloody hell.
3: Smother it in soap.
1: Yeah, good.
3: Smother it all over both my feet, including in between my toes, under my foot, right up to my ankle. Wow. And then I rinse it off.
2: Yeah, brilliant.
1: This does feel like we're crossing a line. I had no idea One Direction had loofahs. That's pretty wild.
3: I'm
1: still here, Caitlin.
2: Well, let's hear Hannah first, yes or no.
1: You could learn a thing or two, mate. I think tonight you need to go home
2: and wash your feet.
4: I do wash my feet.
1: Good on you, Hannah.
2: Well, of course, the only people that have called are people that wash their feet, because everyone else is like, what loser is going to call the radio show and be like, I'll wash my feet and here's how I do it.
4: By
2: the
4: way, there's some people
1: do, because I do. What's that, Hannah?
4: Do you wash your armpits?
2: Yes, I wash my armpits. Absolutely. Yes,
4: and your armpits sweat, so why would you not wash your feet and that also sweat?
1: That's a very good point.
2: But everything, every part of your body sweats.
1: You bring your feet over here?
5: Yeah.
1: Because I reckon your feet will stink.
2: And I'll smell your feet as well.
1: Yeah, done. This is nice. Hey, do you want me first? And can I be honest, though? Be honest.
5: Yeah.
1: You know how much my feet used to stink. Be honest about. Okay.
5: Oh!
1: What's happened there?
5: No,
1: is that
5: joking.
1: Fungal?
5: Let me smell yours. Is that fungal?
1: Let me smell yours. It stinks.
5: No, it doesn't. It's
1: always stunk. No, it doesn't.
5: It's got that, like...
1: It doesn't stink.
5: I hate to break it to you, bro, but you've got tenure.
1: All right. I'd be itching like crazy if I had tenure.

0: working and they're working. It's Will and Woody keeping you up.
1: Jumping in the time machine.
2: We're going back.
3: Let's go back in time.
2: Going back in time. You built a time machine?
4: I'm sorry. Certainly not counting, but it is 8 weeks, Will. It is 8 weeks.
1: I think it might be nine.
4: I'm running with eight.
1: Eight. Yeah. Well, only 1 week for you, though, yes. Annalise.
5: Oh, no, nine. You're right.
1: Yeah, thanks. Yeah. And she's tried her whole career to top me on air, and it is my goal that you will never achieve that feat.
4: And maybe that'll never happen because, yes, this is your last week, AB, because you are going to be the executive producer of the new Sydney Breakfast Show, which is bloody exciting.
5: Very exciting. Very sad to be leaving you guys, but all great things must come to an end.
4: And we are super excited.
1: Very good.
4: About, it's true. No, it's deep. It's deep, but it's true. It's true. But because it is your last week, AB, you are bringing all of the things this week to jump in the time machine for.
5: Yes.
4: So what have you got to start the week?
5: I went down memory lane this morning through my Instagram, and there were so many moments that I actually forgot about. But some of my favourite things that I have been able to do on this show, hate to make about myself, but I will.
4: This is your one chance to do that, I reckon. Your final week on the show, make it about you.
5: It was being able to interview some people who, like, I had idolised when I was, like, younger. Never did I ever think I'd be having this.
1: I know where this is going.
4: Maybe we should leave, Will. This is just Annalise reflecting on all the things she did with
1: Annalise. The Chronicles of Annalise on Will and Woody. Yeah, go for it, mate. Keep going.
5: Michael Waititi, Jermaine Clements, Teddy Swims, Tom Hardy. But my personal favourite was...
1: Oh, no. Let's not play this toss-up.
5: Louis Tomlinson.
4: It's worth playing because, I mean, no offence, AB, now that you are leaving, this was one hell of a howler, this interview. Some of your questions were extraordinary.
5: I feel like... Let's pull the curtain down. We pull it down for every other time machine. Mm. Yeah. Guys, it was heavily edited. Didn't sound as bad as what the boys make it out to seem.
1: Oh, shut up.
4: No. We cleaned you up a little bit.
1: You can't change the questions that you asked.
5: I know, but
1: it's still my favourite question ever asked in an interview, either by us or on behalf of us, is in this interview.
5: Really? Okay, perfect.
1: Yeah, well, not in a good way.
5: Great.
4: Are we playing the interview in parts?
5: We're going to play all of it up next? We're going to play... two parts.
4: Okay.
5: So the first one will be, the second piece of audio you'll hear is Will's favourite question that's ever been asked.
1: What do we need to play the first half? Like, you know.
5: Well, the first half is the questions my 13-year-old self had, which are, in hindsight, like, terrible questions. Like, not even good content.
1: So we're playing them?
4: Can we hear them?
5: Yeah.
4: Let's hear them. So this is Annalise interviewing Louis Tomlinson.
5: Have you ever painted your nails?
6: No.
5: No. That's fair. Do you keep your bedroom clean or messy?
6: Very messy, unfortunately. Not tidy at all.
5: So I was formerly a messy person. I'm now a clean person. Okay, I understand.
6: For you.
5: Do you still have your childhood teddies?
6: No. I couldn't even remember what it was, to be fair. I mean, I must have had one, but no.
5: Yeah, love that. What do you do to keep yourself entertained on the tour bus?
6: PlayStation. A little bit of PlayStation.
5: Wow, so can you have a PlayStation on a tour bus? Like this?
6: You can, yeah. Modern technology.
5: Wow. God, that's mind blown me. That is a fun fact of the day.
4: That's mind blown me.
5: Yeah, and I still use that in my vernacular now.
4: That is mind blown me.
1: That is mind blown me.
4: Yeah. Electricity on a car, that is mind blown me.
5: Oh my God.
4: Okay, so amazingly though, that doesn't even come close to the howler of a question that you asked at the end of this interview, which
1: we get to play it up next
4: after a song.
1: I think that's a great idea. Yeah. I think that would give me a real lift. It always does.
5: I'm glad.
1: He was such a tosser.
5: He's really good, and he's coming to do My Heart Live with Smallsy later in the year.
1: And we love that.
5: We love him.
1: I know you're a company girl still, but one of us is half out the door. He was a tosser. He was not nice. He said to you, he was like, "Yeah, come down to the show." Like, that's how didn't hear anything from him.
5: Yeah, he was really. To be fair, his management said it wasn't going to happen because.
4: Tell us what actually happened. Because, yes, Will is touching on something which is true.
1: He offered to sing
4: Happy Birthday to You live at his concert. Nothing ever happened. Nothing but at least there's some behind the scenes to that, which we'll hear there up is. Next.
1: Can't wait. It's Will and Woody.
5: And I still love him.
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1: Woods, you want to have another crack?
4: Thank you. Let's put the swords down.

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0: replace your Z's with W's. It's Will and Woody keeping you up.
1: We've only got 9 weeks in the studio left, guys, so we're jumping in the time machine.
2: We're going back.
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2: Going back in time. 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
4: So it's Annalisa's last week on this radio show because she is going to be the new executive producer of
5: Dr. Chris Brown, Amy Gerard, and Jack Charles on Kiss 106.5, guys.
1: Love that.
5: Brecky.
1: Love that.
5: Wake up at 6 a.m.
1: Why'd you leave a gap for the show over there? We'll just let her say it.
4: Oh, yeah, that's right. Yeah. I knew it. I knew it.
1: No one questioned that.
4: And so, we are in the middle of one of the highlights of your time on this show, Annalise, as we jump in the time capsule, when you interviewed One Direction's Louis Tomlinson.
5: King.
4: This is what we want to talk about, because you keep saying you love him, you keep calling him a king.
1: Because he's a child. You got rose-coloured glasses on. You were making videos for this guy when you were 9 years
5: old. Yeah, and you know how you all, like, when you have a band you, like, love, there's always one person you, like, stands out and who's your favourite?
1: Mm.
5: He was mine.
4: It was Louis for you.
5: Yeah. Oh, my God, those suspenders.
4: Like Aaron Carter for me in Backstreet Boys.
5: Exactly.
4: Or his brother, Nick. Nick Carter. Anyway. he did say, though, to you, in the interview, because we have a recording of it, he said, yeah, I'll sing you happy birthday when I do my live performance.
5: Yes. Mm. So
4: what happened after that?
5: So I interviewed him on my 22nd birthday.
4: Yeah.
5: And I played him audio of me singing him happy birthday on his 22nd birthday. Yeah. Meta. Yeah. Very meta.
1: When you say singing him, you mean singing into a camera.
5: Exactly.
1: Yeah,
5: when I made video diaries, because I was going to send them to them anyway.
1: So you never sent videos that you made for One Direction?
5: Edited footage of
1: you
5: me.
1: Never sent them?
5: Yeah, no, I never sent them. Never.
4: But it's actually pretty extraordinary that you did that as a 9-year-old girl, 8-year-old girl.
5: 14.
4: Oh, God. I'm really trying to help you out there.
1: 22.
4: Really trying to help you out. But it's pretty. So, as a 15-year-old, you were sending.
1: It just gets worse and worse. Let's keep digging.
4: As an almost 18-year-old, you were sending videos to One Direction. It's pretty extraordinary that then years later, you met him.
5: I know. I can't believe it. And there was a time when you guys interviewed Niall Horan, and I jumped on the Zoom and I was like, oh, my God, Niall has seen my name. Like, I couldn't believe it.
4: That's right. That's also
5: anyway,
4: a big win.
5: Anyway,
1: it's really hard
5: birthday
1: to know where the line is between funny and pathetic and all this.
5: I know, and I happily take pathetic. It's fine.
6: And you wonder why he didn't commit to singing you happy birthday on stage.
5: Shut up.
1: Starting to get more and more on his side. The question, what we just heard as well, it's all kind of...
5: My God,
1: he didn't get a restraining order, really.
5: He definitely logged off the Zoom and goes, oh, thank God, that's over.
6: Yeah. You're on a list of his now.
1: He's not going on a new Brecky show.
5: Well,
1: that's
5: I was
1: sure.
5: hoping that when Smallsy had him for iHeart Live, I was going to be in Sydney by that point. So I was hoping I'd get a little meet and greet with him.
1: Don't ask Smallsy for interviews. He never palms them off, mate. We all know that.
4: Anyway, speaking of interviews, let's get to, I think, I mean, Will, you identified this before. Of all the questions that have been asked, of all the questions ever asked, this has to be one of the greatest ever.
5: And you guys have a few howlers.
4: Well, we've had some absolute shockers.
1: You do realise that makes this sound worse.
5: No, damn it.
4: All right, let's hear it.
5: In the UK, is Christmas a big deal?
6: Oh.
5: Because I was like, oh, I wonder if they actually have Christmas lights in their like streets, or whether they just like sit in complete darkness during Christmas. Like, what was I thinking?
7: No, yeah, we do embrace Christmas. Yeah, it's massive.
5: I love that.
4: We embrace Christmas.
5: I love that.
1: You know, my favorite part, we're going to have to hear it again. I think my favorite part about his answer is there's a level of disbelief of like, did she really ask that? And then he goes, well, yeah, no, as in, I'm going to have to, that was a real question. Let's hear it again.
5: In the UK, is Christmas a big deal? Because I was like, oh, I wonder if they actually have Christmas lights in their like streets, or whether they just like sit in complete darkness during Christmas. Like, what was I thinking?
7: No, yeah, we do embrace Christmas. Yeah, it's massive.
5: I love that.
4: His little laugh. He's
1: really comfortable. Yeah, we do embrace.
5: He's like waving his like press publicist on the side. Get me out of this.
4: Yes, so you are on the band list. So I don't think you'll be going to Smallsy's iHeart Radio exclusive with Louis Tomlinson.
5: It's fine.
4: Unfortunately.
5: It's fine. I'll remember that.
1: Are you coming back tomorrow for another time machine?
5: Yeah.
3: Is it just going to be another interview of you asking a celebrity?
5: I'll bring some memories of you guys too.
1: Oh, you can be involved in them. That's fine.
5: Can I?
1: Of course.
5: Thank God.
1: We're celebrating your time on the show.
5: Yeah, no, I've sent a lot. So I just wanted to, you know, put a bit of me time at the start.
1: Yeah.
5: No worries.
4: Sure. Can you give us a hook for tomorrow? What's for tomorrow?
1: Can we play Stifler on the Roof?
5: We can play Stifler on the Roof at some point, yes.
1: Great, that'd be good.
5: If you'd like. Well, tomorrow's going to theme a bit Battle of the Gen Z, which is me again. Surprise.
1: Stifler on the Roof's in Battle of the Gens.
5: Stifler on the Roof is Battle of the Gens.
1: Yeah, great.
5: Bit of
1: Elton John
5: was in there. But maybe for later in the week, I have my favourite guest interview moment that you guys have done.
1: Oh.
5: And it made me cry.
1: Oh.
5: Yeah.
4: Nice.
5: Yeah.
4: A great week good in the time capsule to go.
1: A great week in the time machine, Woods.
4: Mm-hmm. No, love this machine.
1: We love it for so many reasons. It's Will and Woody.

0: sleep when you have these two? It's Will and Woody keeping you up.
1: We've got a live hens party happening in about 20 minutes' time, which I'm pretty pumped for.
2: Got a lot of penis straws sitting next to me.
1: It's just too big of a gap after penis.
2: Oh, sorry, I have to
1: next
2: swallow.
1: Time, roll it together. No, penis straw.
2: My bad.
1: Penis straw.
2: So the Winter Olympics are on.
1: Yes, yes.
2: And there is an Olympic winner that decided this is the time to confess that he cheated on his partner.
1: That's a very interesting move,
2: isn't it? But it's also very ego-driven.
1: Yeah.
2: So what he said is, there's something I want to share as his one.
1: This is when he's doing an interview with someone after. Yeah.
2: This is his, like, thank you. I reckon he's gone, I'm the winner, maybe she'll forgive me.
1: Yeah,
2: you know, like,
1: maybe, yeah.
2: Gold medalist, you might forgive
1: me. It's sexy. It's sexy, yeah.
2: 131065, call us, should you forgive someone after an affair? Ooh. So this is what he said. There is something I want to share with someone who may not be watching today. She's not watching, do you reckon?
1: Yeah.
2: She'll be watching.
1: I'll tell you what.
2: It's too fresh.
1: If someone had cheated on me and then I knew they were competing, I probably wouldn't watch. I don't reckon.
2: No, me neither. Oh, you'd watch so they didn't win.
1: Maybe you would.
2: I don't know. Yeah. I don't know. Anyway, he said, I had the gold medal in life and I am sure there are many people who will see things differently, but I only have eyes for her. Sport has come second these last few days. Yes, I wish I could share this with her. But he said, yes, he made a mistake and cheated on her.
1: Oh, God.
2: And told her about a week ago. And this has been the worst week of his life.
1: Bloody.
2: Yeah.
1: Hell.
2: So it's pretty intense.
1: That is pretty intense. Do we have some audio of the of him confessing this?
2: Take a listen. You can get.
3: For et halvt år siden så møtte jeg mitt livs kjærlighet. 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
1: Og glad vi got that audio.
3: Jeg fortalte det for en uke siden.
1: Yeah, that's good.
3: Og det har vært første uken I mitt liv.
1: We don't have to keep playing it. He's speaking Norwegian.
2: Yeah,
1: for all our Norwegian listeners, that was
2: forever.
1: I mean, I'm for the Norwegians out there, they're pumped. They've finally got a bit of Norwegian gear on the show. Yeah, I agree. He's made that about himself. Like, he's almost tried to play victim there.
2: I mean,
1: by going like, sure, I made the mistake of cheating on you, but now I'm saying
2: I feel
1: that,
2: like this is the biggest red flag.
1: Yeah, right?
2: Yeah,
1: so
2: winning a gold, you know, and then going, hey, it's like, well, he's thinking that might balance out.
1: 100, he's going like, hey, he's almost like dedicating his gold medal to the person he cheated on, which I think I think that's a wrong move. Having said that, I think if he went about it a different way.
2: Yeah, like what?
1: Like, I think if in a more private context, if he apologized and then worked with her.
2: I'm sure he has privately.
1: Through it.
2: Well, if he's going this public, this is like, we're in Australia hearing about this Norwegian guy.
1: Yeah, true. True. But didn't he say in the thing, though, that, like, I haven't spoken to her yet? Or, like, you're not.
2: Oh, I don't know. It's so embarrassing. What if she wanted to move on and keep it silent?
1: Oh, yeah, that's even more
2: so embarrassing.
1: Awkward.
2: Everywhere they go now, we know.
1: Yeah, 100%.
2: We'll be like,
1: uh-uh. I would say that if done right, I think you should, if the person who cheated puts the work in, I think you should forgive them.
2: You know what else he said? I accept the consequences of what I've done. I regret it with all my heart. Maybe I'm dumb as a rock. I'm a member of Mensa, but I still do stupid things.
1: I'm a member of Mensa.
2: How's the humble brag?
1: Why put that in there?
2: Yes, I just read that then. Oh, I'm a member of Mensa, but, you know, I still am dumb. Not legally. Not legally or any paperwork, but just... Isn't that ridiculous?
1: Would you?
2: Can he? No one ever date him. No offense. He might be a nice guy. I'm just reading into this one story. But
1: Is he sexy? Is he a sexy guy?
2: I don't care for cheaters.
1: Yeah. No. Okay. So would you forgive a cheater?
2: No, I couldn't.
1: But so
2: I'm too insecure.
1: One time if they cheat once.
2: Done. I would never ever have sex with you again.
1: Bro.
2: No, I couldn't.
1: Seriously.
2: No, I couldn't do it because I'd be worried about what was it. Like I'm not. Then you're always going to feel second best. Or I was like you for or like. I don't know, was her back less hairy than mine? No, I don't have hair on my back, I was joking. But you know what I mean? Like, forever, I can't.
1: Yeah, I hear you. Yeah, okay.
2: Yeah,
1: right.
2: I just can't. That's my rule.
1: Let's hear from some of the people. 131065 is our number. Should you forgive someone if they cheat on you?

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0: up early. It's Will and Woody keeping you up.
1: Hey, I mean, I feel like we've been wanting to do this topic for 8 years, Wood, so
2: well, I actually
1: now
2: have.
1: Feels like the right time.
2: I actually have, because I honestly, hand to heart, for 35 years of my life, I never washed my feet.
1: I'm interested to know, actually, what was the should wash my feet moment? Was it like the Ashley Martin, you know, like, oh, there was my moment?
2: No, there actually was.
1: And what happened?
2: It was a particularly bad, I can't remember the exact environment that I was in, but it was just an environment where you don't want to be emitting a smell. Mm. I was in one of those homes where people make you take your shoes off at the door. I'm really against that. But anyway, I was happy to abide by that rule. And I took
1: their house, their rules.
2: Yeah, I get that. But it's just like, oh, really? Are we taking our shoes off? Mm. Anyway, so I took my shoes off and I could, like, 3 steps in, I was like, wow, I can smell my feet. That's horrific.
1: I've lived with you before.
2: It's a problem.
1: Yeah, they were like prodigious.
2: And like to the point where like, oh, sorry. So 131065 is the number. Do you wash your feet? Because I have only in the last 2 years started washing my feet. I cannot believe.
1: So it's after you smelt your own feet at someone's house.
2: I couldn't believe.
1: You had a self-intervention?
2: Yes. And then I was like, okay, what's all this craze, you know, around washing your feet?
1: There's never a craze.
2: Well, let's.
1: You Googled, how do I make my feet less stinky?
2: And number one was wash your feet.
1: Maybe wash your feet.
2: So I tried it.
1: Yeah.
2: And since then, I promise you, come over here. Please. Honestly, it will be an enjoyable experience for you.
1: Mm.
2: Hey, hang on. But like 2 years ago, Will, 2 years ago, if I've taken my shoes off, I took my shoes off 5 minutes ago, you would have noticed in 10 seconds if I took my shoes off. You can't tell anymore. There is no smell here.
1: Well, I haven't smelled them yet.
2: When I was single, I used to be quite like paranoid about the fact that like I'd go home with someone and say like, oh, let's get comfortable. And I'd be like, I'm going to have to run a bath or something and wash my feet.
1: Is that right?
2: Because I'm worried about the smell.
1: Were they ever raised? Because did anyone ever be like,
2: now, no one was so rude. But, you know, after a disco night, I was always very concerned.
1: Yeah, disco foot.
2: Let's go to Caitlin here on 131065. Caitlin, answer me this. Do you wash your feet?
3: Of course I do. You'd be stupid not to.
2: Thank you. Well, Will doesn't wash his feet, Caitlin. Will doesn't wash his feet in the shower. It's crazy.
3: May I teach you a lesson on how to wash your feet properly?
1: I think it might cross a line.
2: Please, I don't
1: teaching someone how to wash their feet. People pay money for that on the internet.
3: I've been washing my feet since I was 5. Yeah, I'm
1: wash
3: now 28.
1: Feet. Wash your own feet in the private of your own home. I think washing somebody else's feet, unless you're Jesus or you're an OnlyFans model, I think there's an issue.
2: She wants to tell us. It's a lesson.
1: I'm not doing an audible lesson. Oh, see, this is the boring part for me. I think it's just, do you wash your feet, yes or no? Move on.
2: I would like to hear how she washes her feet.
1: Why? Who cares?
2: She's got 23 years experience.
3: You could learn a thing or two.
1: Caitlin, make it interesting.
3: Okay, so what I do, I turn the...
1: No, I think I've had enough. Let's go to Hannah.
2: Oh, wow. Hey, mate, can you take a deep breath, please? Take a deep breath. Don't be mean to people.
1: I'm not being mean. I just don't think anyone wants to hear how Caitlin... Oh, look, we can go back to... Okay, we'll go back to it. Caitlin, sorry about that. You dropped out.
3: That's okay.
2: How do you wash your feet, Caitlin? How do you wash your feet?
3: I sit down on the shower floor, grab my One Direction loofah.
2: Oh, you loofah your feet. Blood to hell.
3: With smother it in soap.
2: Yeah, good, good.
3: Smother it all over both my feet, including in between my toes, under my foot, right up to my ankle. Wow. And then I rinse it off.
2: Yeah, brilliant. This does feel like we're crossing a line. I didn't think we'd go that way.
1: Aren't you glad we went back?
2: I had no idea One Direction had loofahs. That's pretty wild.
3: I'm
2: still here, Caitlin. Let's go to Hannah here on 131065. Hannah, and after Hannah, you're going to smell my feet, Will.
1: Jesus. Like, beat me up, Scotty. I just don't want to hear how another person washes their feet. But let's hear Hannah first, yes or no.
2: You could learn a thing or two, mate. I think tonight you need to go home
1: and wash your feet.
4: I do wash my feet.
2: Good on you, Hannah.
1: Well, of course, the only people that have called are people that wash their feet, because everyone else is like, what loser is going to call the radio show and be like, I'll wash my feet and here's how I do it.
3: Well,
2: by the way,
3: you
2: there's
3: know,
2: some people...
3: Because I do...
2: What's that, Hannah?
4: Do you wash your armpits?
1: Yes, I wash my armpits. Absolutely. Yes,
4: and your armpits sweat, so why would you not wash your feet and that also sweat?
2: That's a very good point.
1: But every part of your body sweats.
2: But like...
1: Every part of your body sweats. You have pores all over your body.
2: Yeah, but...
1: It's just that there are certain places where there's concentration, where skin rubs together, where there's hair and other things like that you should wash because it's a buildup of bacteria, which stinks, which is not the same for everyone, by the way.
2: Shoes on all day. That's a buildup of stink, my friend.
1: For some people. such as yourself. Yeah, I think a normal...
2: Come over here.
1: From someone who does... Dust, you don't wash your feet. Please, for the love of God. Of course you don't.
5: I don't.
2: Come in here and get your feet out.
1: Easily, voice of reason here. Annalise doesn't wash her feet. Joe, do you wash your feet? Don't lie.
6: Absolutely.
1: Yeah, full of it.
6: Absolutely, I wash both legs, feet, in between the toes, like my girl Caitlin there, and my other girl Hannah that you cut off.
1: I didn't cut Hannah off. Tommy cut Hannah off. He'd had enough of her.
2: All right, hang on, I'm smelling Darcy's feet.
1: Sorry, Hannah. You dropped out there.
2: Wow. Darcy's feet smell amazing.
1: Of course they do.
2: He doesn't wash, but he's a unicorn. You bring your feet over here. Because I reckon your feet will stink.
1: And I'll smell your feet as well.
2: Yeah, done. This is nice. Hey, do you want me first? And can I be honest, though? Be honest.
5: Yeah.
2: You know how much my feet used to stink. Be honest about. Okay.
5: Oh!
2: What's happened there?
5: No, you...
2: Is that fungal?
5: Let me smell yours.
2: Is that fungal?
5: Let me smell yours. It stinks.
2: No, it doesn't.
5: It's always stunk.
2: No, it doesn't.
5: It's got that, like...
2: It doesn't stink. It doesn't stink.
5: I hate to break it to you, bro, but you've got tenure.
2: All right. I'd be itching like crazy if I had tenure.
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2: Going back in time.
0: You telling me you built a time machine?
4: Alrighty, hey, junior producer Annalise has only got 3 shows to go, which is just crazy. On Will and Woody.
5: It really is sad. It's sad. We're not going to go there now.
4: No.
5: We keep dipping the toe in, but we're going to pull that toe right back out and keep having fun.
6: The tear keeps coming out the eye and then I suck it back in.
5: Suck it up. Suck it up. We are, though, we're talking about your highlight moments with this radio show because you've been with us almost since the start.
4: Yeah.
5: Pretty much since the start.
6: Yeah. Sounds like 3 years, but that's... They didn't count.
5: The first 3 was nothing. Don't worry about the first 3. Last 5,
4: that was a wild first 3.
5: It actually, we thought we were going to get sacked every Monday we rolled into it. So it's good you missed that, actually.
6: Thank gosh.
5: But what is your highlight moment from the last 5 years you'd like to bring today?
6: Today, one was that we nearly broke the radio station. Does it ring any bells?
4: Oh, yeah, I remember the Bo Ryan incident.
6: Yeah. It's the Bo Ryan incident.
4: Someone resigned over this.
6: They did.
4: Sam, the tech.
5: Yeah.
4: He resigned over this. Walked out. He was like, I don't deserve this. I do not get paid enough to do this.
5: He was here, I'm going to say, till 2 in the morning, 3 in the morning, trying
6: almost
5: to
6: 3.
4: Fix the server.
5: The server went down because we...
4: The audio won't explain it
6: the
4: properly.
6: The audio won't
4: it?
6: Explain it.
4: Yeah.
6: But the audio is of how we got to that. To that point.
5: Mm-hmm.
6: Essentially, we had Bo Ryan on the show and he...
4: I'm so glad you brought this up. This is a while ago.
6: This is a deep cut. It came up in my memories the other day.
5: Is it weird for you to be bringing up Bo given he's your upcoming competitor?
6: Oh, wow. I didn't even think of that.
5: You got to know that.
6: I didn't even know that. He was on radio.
4: He's a great broadcaster.
5: Nice. Oh, no. Nice. There it is. There it is.
6: You know who he is? Dr. Chris Brown, Amy Gerard, Charles, Kiss 106.5, November 9th. No, so Bo came into the studio when he was doing The Amazing Race and you guys were having a conversation with him and you wanted to have some sort of running race
4: around
6: the
4: station. It always gets a bit wild with Bo,
5: It was me, I'm pretty sure, going... Was I running or on rollerblades?
6: You were running.
5: Running.
4: It was you versus him in a running race.
5: Yes.
4: And we set it up so that when you did your run first, you sprinted around the office. Was this during COVID? Like there was no one here or do we just go for it?
6: It was kind of just post-COVID.
4: Just after COVID. So... Woody ran up the stairs here and the idea was that Bo would throw a... Was it you throwing a bucket of water on Bo or Bo throwing a bucket of water on you?
5: Yes.
4: But the problem was we didn't realise that the finish line was directly in front of the entire...
6: Radio server.
4: Server. Like the all the machinery that puts everything on the radio.
5: We actually did...
4: a big, like, huge stack of computers and hard drives and
5: weirdly,
4: stuff.
5: Weirdly, not in a cupboard or anything. It's just open. I'm not going to have a go.
4: He's run that argument before, hasn't he? Look at him.
5: We also fully wargamed it and we put tarp all over the desks behind the stairs because we all assumed Bo would throw the bucket down the stairs.
6: Which
5: no one could.
4: Oh, you have had this argument before. Look at you. You're still defending yourself.
5: I actually had to defend the producers because that obviously you guys really copped it. One producer in particular who's no longer with us. Who handed down the
6: I believe that the former executive producer, Captain Poo Pants.
4: Yeah. Who's no longer with us.
5: He copped it.
4: As in like with another show.
6: Pretty hard, yes.
5: Copped it pretty hard.
4: From who? From DB?
6: Yes.
4: Oh, yeah.
6: Everybody. The breakfast show at the time was not happy because they couldn't actually communicate with one another, which is difficult when you have a radio show.
5: But it is really funny that we went to all the effort to... We put tarp all over our desks and stuff because we were he'll definitely throw the bucket this way. And then it was all happening so fast, he lined up behind the wall. And meaning that the bucket would go straight on server.
6: And the funny thing is, we actually didn't realise he had damaged the server. We thought he damaged the printer. Because there was a printer in the spot. And we're like, the printer!
5: That's true.
6: And so everyone's like dapping dry this printer.
5: That's right. Then
6: I've like whipped my jumper off because first thing I could do, I had a jumper on. So I just whipped my jumper off and I had a singlet on underneath. It's all good. And then I was drying the printer.
4: We all assumed.
5: No one thought you were
4: nervous. Yeah,
5: no one
4: underneath.
5: Thought you were
4: No one.
6: It doesn't get weird here. I just want to make sure everyone's clear.
4: You said jumper.
6: Anyway, should we hear the race after?
1: Oh, you want to? We can play it up next.
6: Play the ropes.
4: Okay, great. All right, great. We'll go to a song. We'll play it for you up next. It's Will and Woody. Hope you're having a wonderful drive or time home. We are in the time machine. It's Kiss.

0: up early. It's Will and Woody keeping you up.
1: Hey, only 9 weeks of the show to go. Three more shows for junior producer Annalise, and we're jumping back in the time machine with her.
2: We're going back.
3: Let's go back in time.
2: Going back in time.
0: You're telling me that you built a time machine?
4: It's a good open up, by the way.
5: It's an absolute rip. Mark the man, Daniel. He's the best in the biz.
1: Also, just, you know, the soundtrack from Back to the Future is
4: that right?
1: Amazing.
5: But he chose it. He chose it and chose to put it in this bit, and it's genius. Now, Annalise, you've got three shows left before you are becoming the EP of Chris, Amy and Jack.
4: Yes.
5: Which is in Sydney starting...
4: November 9, 6 a.m.
5: Yep.
4: Well, just in case people don't know, that's breakfast.
5: Excellent.
1: Yeah,
5: excellent,
1: we know.
5: Form. Now, you are bringing up the time that we brought down the entire station.
4: Yes.
5: So, just to recap, Bo Ryan was in for The Amazing Race.
1: Lovely boy, Bo, by the way. He's in us the nicest message.
4: One of the best.
1: Lost our jobs. He's a beautiful boy. Beautiful broadcaster. Triple M goes. He's on in Sydney.
4: Okay now.
1: It's a healthy competition. It's good. People know. It's all right.
4: Right. I'll remember that when you want to come promote your book.
5: Well done. Nice, AB. Nice.
1: Hey, Bowie will take me.
4: And on Triple M today, we're reading XYZ. Okay, great.
5: So Bowie's in here, and you always liked me and Bo competing with Steph Wilbur.
1: Yeah.
5: So we were doing a race around the station.
1: Yeah.
5: I didn't realise this, but you guys were planning to just cover me in ice cold water. Right.
1: That's right.
5: A bucket of water.
1: Yeah.
4: Funny stuff. Right. Great gear.
5: Unfortunately, no one mentioned that there was a server where he was going to be dousing me with water, and we brought down the whole station. I believe we've got the audio, though, of the incident.
1: I'm pumped. Obviously, The Amazing Race being on TV tonight, Woods took as an opportunity to beat Bo Ryan in a race. The boys are going to go head-to-head racing around the studio right now. Bo, you ready to go?
6: Yes, I am.
1: On your marks, get set, go. Okay, he's off. It's not too far. I think it's going to be about 15 seconds. Keep in mind, Bo was a professional athlete not that long ago, and he's back. Geez, 10 seconds. 10.85.
7: That was quick.
1: That is fast.
5: Oh, he's fit guy.
1: Woods, are you ready? You're ready. You give me a thumbs up.
7: 10 seconds.
1: Go. Okay, so Woody's running around. This is the time that I tell everybody that Bo's got a massive bucket of water and he's about to hit him in the face.

0: Absolutely.
1: Whoa! What is that?
2: Straight on the printer.
1: You've destroyed the printer.
2: Well,
1: we need an engineer. He's actually done something on the printer.
2: Hey, one more.
3: Yeah, we were only worried about the printer.
4: It wasn't the printer we needed to be worried about.
3: Right underneath it, the server also got doused with water.
5: Took it down
3: the entire station. A head engineer was here until 3 a.m.
4: Yeah.
5: Resigned immediately.
4: Because...
3: Yeah. I bought him a burger. Not worth mentioning, but I did. On the way out, I said...
5: I remember that.
3: Can we get you dinner? And he said... I actually wasn't expecting it, but he was like, yeah, I'd love that. And I was like... bugger. And I was like, great. So I reached a burger and chips for him. Anyway, he had the burger. And I was kind of hanging around a bit.
5: Why were you hanging?
3: Because you felt bad. I felt awful.
5: Yeah.
3: I was this poor guy. He's about to go home. And
5: it's
3: now
5: his
3: it's,
5: job.
3: Well, I don't think your job is fix a server when it gets dumped with water.
5: I'd say that's on the job description.
3: That's true. It is a radio
5: station. If you're in charge of tech.
3: What was the...
5: Fix the server when it goes down. I would say, who else do we speak to at that point?
3: A fair point. I take back my burger.
5: Yeah.
3: where did the server end up, AB? Like, what is there?
4: The server, I think they had to, like, redo the whole thing. Yeah. I remember we got some interesting phone calls from the breakfast show about...
5: Yeah. Were Jason Lauren still on air then?
4: Yes. I think it was, I'm pretty sure it was Jason
3: Lauren or Jason PJ?
4: Then,
5: no, it was Jason Lauren. Yeah. And they left shortly after.
4: Yeah, they probably because they couldn't communicate because of the
5: we took down the server.
3: That's what it was.
4: We took down
5: a few things that day.
3: How much did it cost the station?
4: I think it cost a fair bit. They had to ship in products that were like rare because our system was so old.
5: Really,
4: it like was old. They didn't actually have the materials.
5: Strafing of the company while we're here. You lost a breakfast show. Your gear's old.
4: And
5: Bo Ryan on Triple M. Go and check him out.
4: it was really intense. And then producer Poo Pants and another producer came back and stayed with the tech at
5: did
4: the time.
5: Did Pooey stick around?
3: Yeah, did he
5: really?
4: Yeah, he left and came back. And then I was going to come back.
5: Went out a little feed himself.
3: He had a mule and a couple of beers and then he came.
5: I was going to say. Probably just because the pub was past the pub on the way home.
3: From memory, he was at the pub and he was like, he waited as long as he could and he was like, surely he's going to be wrapping up now.
5: Yeah.
3: And then called to be like, oh, I guess you're all done now. And he was like, no, I'm not.
5: And he was like,
3: whoa.
5: Back.
3: Okay.
5: Yeah, wow.
4: Yeah.
5: Okay.
4: Yeah.
3: Anywhere.
5: Well, that was a great memory, AB. Thanks for that.
3: Is the server in a cupboard now?
4: No, we got a new one. Amazing.
3: And there you go. There's positive there.
4: I think we got it last week. So.
3: Last week?
4: Yeah.
3: My God.
4: New shows, you know.
5: Yeah, new shows.
3: Oh, new shows.
5: Yeah, they're building a new studio, by the way, in the boardroom.
3: Joking.
5: Yeah, I found that out yesterday.
3: I'm fine with that.
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0: replacing snores with laughs. It's Will and Woody keeping you up.
1: Now, I'm really sorry about this, Australia, but Woody's been listening to this new podcast and I'm sick of hearing about it. So what I've said is he can keep telling us the stories.
2: Yes.
1: If you turn it into something that we could use for the show.
2: Amazing.
1: You've told me this is, it needs to be of a certain quality, of a certain ilk.
2: I think this is my favorite, almost my favorite behind the scenes movie story I've ever heard. It's phenomenal stuff. So the movie A Star Is Born came out 2019, obviously stars Bradley Cooper and Lady Gaga.
1: Yep.
2: But what you need to know is this movie was in production for a very long time.
1: Lady Gaga.
2: Oh, God.
1: Struth almighty. I mean, I know you're doing your story, but, you know, a little bit of behind the scenes on the interview story. The most professional cutoff I've ever experienced in this job.
2: Oh, when we interviewed Lady Gaga.
1: Gaga.
2: Yeah.
1: Just seamless.
2: All
1: the top people have producers that wrap them up and they go, sorry, guys, they've got to go. Yep. Lady Gaga's, no rap. Just the feed just
2: drop out.
1: The feed just cuts, and then someone sent us a message going, "Sorry guys, internet must have dropped out."
2: Yeah, and everyone gets that message.
1: And you're just
2: sorry,
1: like,
2: guys, it's like, dropped out in exactly 5 minutes again.
1: What are we going to do? Perfect.
2: Anyway,
1: it was seamless.
2: Anyway, so Bradley Cooper obviously starred and directed the movie Star Is Born, but so it's a remake. This is the third time it's been remade.
1: Third? Wow, I thought it was only the second. Who was the first with? Second Goldie Hawn.
2: Goldie Hawn.
3: No, the other one.
1: Other famous,
3: the other lady, 80s actor, Wings.
1: Bette Midler is in the OG.
3: Is in A Star Is Born. Yeah,
1: and then who's the OG then?
2: Judy Garland.
1: Judy Garland was very young when she died.
2: Yeah, no, I'm pretty sure Judy Garland.
1: It's the second time Judy Garland's come up on this show. I think you've got that wrong.
2: No,
1: I think you've got that wrong.
2: Judy Garland, first Star Is Born.
1: He's got it wrong. He's got it wrong.
2: No, I don't think so.
1: You're wrong. You're definitely wrong.
2: I need this. It's Garland.
1: Here we go.
3: Sorry, is Barbara Streisand is in.
1: Yeah, I thought Midler was right off. I'm going to be honest.
2: I thought Midler was right off.
3: Who was the first one, Annalise?
1: Streisand's
4: out. Janet Gaynor.
1: Yes.
4: Frederick March.
1: Nowhere, mate.
2: Gaynor.
1: Nowhere.
2: Anyway, really quickly.
1: Garland was very young.
2: Yeah, fair enough. I'm off there. I'm off. Anyway,
1: okay.
2: Really quickly.
1: But it was Streisand, not Midler.
2: Yeah. So Streisand's in the second remake. And
1: Both prominent Jewish
4: Streisand's in the third remake.
1: In
4: Garland's
1: the 80s.
4: In the second. Yeah.
2: Garland's in the second remake.
1: Shut up.
2: Yes, White Boys.
1: Hang on.
4: 1954 musical is Garland.
1: Oh, in the musical, not the...
4: I'm not going to give it to...
2: Anyway.
1: I'm not going to give it to them. It's a stage fair show. It wasn't a movie. Carry on.
2: That's fair enough. Anyway. Yes. When it was kicking around in the early 2000s, one of the first names that was attached to A Star Is Born was Beyonce. She was going to be the star of A Star Is Born.
1: Yes, that's incredible.
2: Starring alongside Australia's very own Russell Crowe.
1: Amazing.
2: So there was a world where A Star Is Born comes out with Beyonce and Russell Crowe.
1: Really amazing.
2: Anyway, those guys eventually moved on from
1: that. What happened there?
2: It just, you know what happened in production? It just loses fizz, and then the production companies go, it's a low priority. We're going to put this down for a while. And then they go off and do other things.
1: Okay.
2: So Russell Crowe's another movie, et cetera. Yeah. Anyway, Bradley Cooper picks it up.
1: Mm-hmm.
2: Okay. And this is still where Beyonce was somewhat attached. So Bradley Cooper goes to Beyonce's house to pitch his vision for A Star Is Born.
1: Cool.
2: Now, Bradley Cooper, as he's pitching to Beyonce, and this was never brought up, Jay-Z is in the living room watching Judge Judy.
1: Really?
2: and so he's sitting there and struggling to pitch this movie idea to Beyonce because he's like, are we going to bring up the fact that Jay-Z is sitting there watching Judge Judy? And he said he was there for over an hour.
1: Wow.
2: Jay never got off the couch, was just watching Judge Judy.
1: That's so strange. For some reason it checks out, but yes, it is strange.
2: Anyway, Beyonce ended up saying no.
1: So Cooper went the full pitch.
2: I think she liked it, but she was like, nah, not going to do it. And then Bradley went and saw Lady Gaga perform, and she was actually performing La Vie de Rose, which is the first song she performed.
1: You're
2: in
1: looking
2: the movie.
1: At Button Pusher Tom like you've cued that. You didn't give him any warning. The eyes that you were giving him, you've thrown a Lady Gaga seaside around.
3: We don't have La Vie de Rose. rose in the system.
1: The way you were looking at him. Any minute now. Any second now.
2: He's good.
1: We'll hear LaVita Rose through the speakers.
2: I've got this Lady Gaga song.
1: So he saw Gaga and he's like, she's amazing.
2: Well, he was like, oh my God, she's the one.
1: She. I mean, it's a real shame that she did that stupid movie. Folie à Deux with Joaquin Phoenix, which is a tragedy because they're two of the honestly the best performers of all time.
5: Joker too.
1: I reckon they're incredible. And her and House of Gucci, unbelievable. Anyway, I just reckon that she's incredible. I don't know how he would have gone past her at all. I think Beyonce's a good actress, but like Gaga as an actress is like,
2: absolutely.
1: Like touched. Yeah.
2: It's a great movie. Anyway, more movies.
1: It is a great movie, isn't it?
2: Me.
1: Do you reckon they hooked up?
2: No.
1: Oscar's performance.
2: Yeah, I think they're two incredible performers. And that was the pitch was selling the fact that they've got this incredible chemistry. And I actually didn't, they've got amazing chemistry, but I don't reckon they hooked up.
1: I reckon they banged.
5: Wow.

0: focus on keeping your eyes open. Because they have your ears covered. It's Will and Woody keeping you up.
1: Will is on paternity leave, so Sophie Monk is here in the studio with me. And Soph, right now we are putting on a hen's party.
2: We are.
1: So Claire is getting married in this radio studio tomorrow. Claire joins us on the phone. Hi, Claire.
3: Hello.
2: Hey, Claire. And Claire's tried out for maths before Love Island, so this is made for her, really.
3: Yeah.
1: It's like third chance lucky, I guess. Third time's a charm.
3: We'll say that.
2: It's meant
1: Bloody oath. So, Claire.
2: The moment's now.
1: Like yesterday, you spoke to a guy called Jack for 15 seconds.
2: Yeah.
3: Yes.
1: You felt like there was something there.
3: I liked what I heard, for sure.
1: Bloody oath. And now you have agreed to marry that person tomorrow.
2: Here we are.
1: In this studio. You're hoping he's tall, muscly, tattooed. How good.
2: Do we know what he looks like?
1: No idea.
2: Yeah.
1: We also
2: she
1: have
2: said
1: no
2: tattoos
1: idea.
2: Are optional.
1: That's true.
2: That's true.
1: And he can always get tattoos.
2: Yeah.
1: If he's not tatted, tat him up.
3: Yeah.
1: Change
3: him.
1: Of course you can, Claire. Now, before we do get into a long, happy life with you and Jack, though, I mean, let's go to Naughty Town because we've organised a couple of strippers for you, Claire.
2: A couple of strippers.
1: Yeah.
2: We're going to have a strip off, I think.
1: Yeah, a bit of a strip off.
2: That's what's happened. We've got two vocal strippers here. Is that what's happening?
1: Yeah. Okay. Yeah, vocal strippers because we couldn't get those strippers to you, and obviously they're not here. But we've got Dash Chocolate here. Hi, Dash.
4: Hi, guys. How you going?
2: Oh. Good. Are you an actual stripper?
4: I am.
2: Oh, like in real life. Good for you.
4: Yeah.
2: Nice. And that pays the bills.
4: Yeah, it does.
1: Yeah.
4: It does if you're good at it.
1: Yeah. And you're good. I can tell, Dash. Why are you called Dash Chocolate?
4: I make the women melt like chocolate.
2: But why Dash? Was that because of Instagram? What? You had to put a dash?
4: Yeah, we can say that if you want.
2: Okay.
4: You can have it whatever you want.
1: Oh, well, hey, stop flirting with Sophie. You're going with the wrong
2: What's
1: person.
2: What's that flirting?
1: Yeah, I think, well... Let's go to Claire. Claire, you're getting a lap dance from Dash. So, Dash, the way this is going to work is maybe describe...
2: Talk us through it. What's
1: what
2: happening
1: you're wearing
2: there?
1: And
2: turn
1: then
2: the
1: start
2: music up. Do your thing, Dash.
1: Go,
2: Chocolate.
1: Dash.
4: Helmet's coming off.
1: Oh, yeah.
2: Helmet?
1: What? You didn't tell us you had a helmet on. What? Hang on. What are you, Dash?
4: I'm a firefighter.
1: Okay, great.
2: Okay, keep going.
1: Start with that. Keep going.
2: Where's your hose?
4: Helmet's off. Jacket's coming off.
1: Oh.
4: Got the suspenders underneath.
1: Yeah.
2: Did you wipe your feet before you walked in?
4: Did I?
2: Yeah.
4: No, I'm dirty.
2: Oh.
1: Chucky.
2: Oh. Claire, we're not done. We've got another one for you.
3: Oh, okay. Maybe go to the next one.
2: Okay.
1: Let's move on
2: let's
1: to, Jonathan.
2: To Jonathan.
1: I think Jonathan is a member of Thunder from Down Under.
2: No. That's his name. Thunder Down Under. I think he's ripped him off.
1: Jonathan, are you from Thunder from Down Under or is that just your name?
5: No, it's my name.
2: Clever. Right, so I love we've done that.
1: You've ripped off a group. I love it. Jonathan, what are you wearing?
2: Let's go, Jonathan.
5: I'm in a cop outfit right now.
1: Oh, yeah.
2: Oh, okay.
1: Oh, yeah. All right.
2: Talkatively take it off. Are you taking it off? No, not actually.
3: I'm waiting.
1: Oh, he's hung up.
2: Oh, he's freaked out.
1: He freaked out.
2: It was his first time, I reckon.
1: Go back to Dash. Go back. Dash.
2: Oh. Dash, where are we at?
1: Are you nude?
2: Are you dressed now? Like, what's happening?
4: Not quite. I've still got one piece on.
1: Oh.
2: One what?
1: One piece. What is it? What have you got on, Dash?
4: Just my underwear.
1: All right, Dash, you know what to do, mate.
2: Keep them on. Is that what he's doing?
3: Please keep it on.
2: Oh, your Claire's not into it. That's fine, Claire.
4: It's not.
1: Oh, they're on.
2: Oh, okay.
1: Yeah.
2: Woo-hoo.
1: Good.
2: Bloody thank you so much, Dash Chocolate.
3: Yeah.
2: Claire.
1: So you're just standing there by yourself now naked.
4: Yeah, I'm feeling a little bit awkward. It's normally better when there's maybe five or six other people around.
1: Yeah. Absolutely.
2: I feel the opposite.

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1: It's all in. 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

From Victor Harbour Fish and Chips to Mount Pleasant Metwurst to a Murray Bridge Savoury Slice Roll. 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
1: In Crapers West, speed and lane restrictions on the freeway down track after a truck trailer fire near the Mees Days ramp. That's affecting Adelaide bound. Otherwise, roadworks continuing today. Ridley Road, Cambrai, Sturt Highway, Annandale, and Flaxley Road, Mount Barker as well. It's M Day at Mazda this Saturday. For one day only, get an unmissable deal like your first three scheduled services free across all models in stock, including EV. Across the Adelaide Hills, Murray Lands and South Coast, your leaders in local Power FM.
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2: Hello, I'm Jenny Lenman. The first Michelin Guide ratings for South Australia have praised the state's produce chefs and distinctive food culture. The guide says firewood and charcoal feature strongly across the state's restaurants alongside European Southeast Asia.

0: Asian and Japanese influences, as well as native Aussie ingredients. The highest honours gone to McGill Estate with 2 stars. Local venues to receive 1 star each include Anvers at Kangarilla, Maxwell at McLaren Vale, Bird in Hand at Woodside and Aptos at Stirling. Another 13 in the Hills Fleurieu have also been added to the guide's recommended list. How would you spend $3.45 million for your local community? That's what Murray Bridge residents are being asked following the sale of council-owned Lerwin Nursing Home. The local government's keen to hear people's thoughts via the Your Say website on who should benefit, what outcomes the money should deliver, and whether a community fund would provide an ongoing benefit. The consultation comes after council came under fire for keeping the negotiations confidential and selling the facility without an open public process. More than a decade after the idea was first explored, the Bridge Water Sport Park is set to become a reality. The project's faced planning setbacks, COVID-related delays and the River Murray flood, which inundated the proposed site in 2022 and 3. It's now secured $1.75 million in government funding, with construction to be supported by another $4 million in private investment. The park will be built off Siesta Drive, with 2 artificial lakes planned for wakeboarding, water skiing and an inflatable aqua park. And community members are invited to help count little penguins on Granite Island later this month. Ecologist Dr. Diane Colombelli-Negrell says last year's census shows signs of recovery for the little penguins after the population fell dramatically from more than 1,500 adult birds.
1: Last year we had 36 little penguins on the island, and even after the census we saw a few more coming back for the molts. So we had some promising numbers last year. Fingers crossed we see some similar trends.
0: Volunteers for the 30th of October count need to be at least 18 years old and physically able to climb, stretch and bend while searching for penguin burrows. Get in touch with Dr. Colombelli Negrell at Flinders to register. And that's the latest in local news.
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3: Hi, I'm Phoebe Humphrey. The government will have another shot at passing legislation that would cut private health insurance rebates for older Australians to help pay for aged care. That's after the Greens and One Nation joined the coalition in blocking the bill yesterday. Finance Minister Katie Gallagher says they've created a big budget black hole.
4: You are denying $3 billion injection into the aged care system.
3: Meantime, politicians' travel spend is back in the headlines this morning amid revelations Small Business Minister Anne Ali has slugged taxpayers more than $150,000 to visit 9 countries in the past 17 months. The number of Aussie businesses that are going bust remains high, with around 1 in every 200 becoming insolvent last financial year. News Corp's reporting more than 1,800 collapsed in August. That's the highest monthly total on record. And Netflix will lay off around 1,000 staff globally. It's the biggest cut the streaming giant has seen since 2022 as it continues to face competition from rival platforms. In sport, the Rugby League World Cup kicks off tonight in Sydney with a record crowd expected for the tournament opener between Australia and New Zealand. Mitch Moses has been selected over Premiership player Sam Walker to start in the halves and says he won't let the Aussies down.
5: Yeah, I'm really excited for me to get this chance and Kevy give me the nod. It's exciting, but yeah, we've got a lot of quality stars around here.
3: And it was a hectic finish to this year's AFL trade period, with several deals completed just before last night's deadline, including the Bombers securing Lions defender Kitty Coleman. That's the latest news and sport.
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8: It's looking mostly sunny today. 23 the top for Murray Bridge, 22 for Adelaide, 21 for Strathalbyn, 20 for Mount Barker, 19 the top for Victor Harbour, and 17 the top for Mount Lofty today. Tomorrow, temperatures are warming up and it'll be partly cloudy.
9: 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She knows all the words to the Garage Door Guys commercials.
10: We know a guy, it's the Garage Door Guys.
9: on Power FM. This is Craig and Charles.
10: Yes, indeedy. Welcome to the show. It is a Thursday at 6 past 6. She's back.
8: Ahoy. Happy Thursday. Good to be back.
10: Good to have you back.
8: Yeah. Yep. Good to not have us all back. Just kidding.
10: Right.
8: I do have us all back today, but that's okay. That's all right. That's what I'm bringing into Thursday.
10: You won't be able to stretch and bend and check out the Granite Island penguins. Did you hear that in local news?
8: Oh, to help count them.
10: You've got another 15 days.
8: Oh, she'll be right. Let's go tomorrow. Yep. We'll be fine. Hey, bid on today.
10: Yeah, always.
8: You know what I'm really excited for? After 8 o'clock, little sneaky reveal of the top three best of the best places to take the kids that you have nominated.
10: Very excited to find out what they are, and then it'll be over to voting to find out who's the best. And you know when we did the schnitzels?
8: Mm-hmm.
10: We went and tried them all.
8: Mm-hmm.
10: Do we also have to try the best places to take the kids?
8: Well, maybe not today. Tomorrow onwards, though.
10: It's good.
8: Exactly right.
10: We also want to know, with Josh Hone coming back to the Mount Lofty Devils, his brother was the captain there this year.
8: Yeah, right.
10: Now he's going to be the player coach next year. We want to know when you've teamed up with your siblings.
8: Ooh.
10: Now, it doesn't have to be a sporting time. It could be like you went on a family holiday.
8: Everyone talks about sibling rivalry. Let's flip it.
10: Yeah.
8: Let's flip it today.
10: That's it.
8: Yep. Let's hear about the sibling team-ups. Good.
10: Jump on the socials at Power FMSA and let us know your stories of when you've teamed up with your siblings in one way, shape or form.
8: You know, speaking of kind of a sibling rivalry, there's a game that brings that out in us. It's called Lyrical Headlines. We play it with Jenny. We go head-to-head. We guess a song that she reads in a newsy voice and cadence. And it's quite tricky. We're going to play it after 8:30.
10: But up next, it is time for our overnight update. We've all been eagerly waiting to find out who's got the Michelin stars in South Australia.
8: Ooh.
10: The official guide is out. Only one place has got 2 stars.
8: Okay.
10: A few have got 1s and some have been selected in other categories. So we'll get to them next in an overnight update. It's Craig and Chels.

0: 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Thursday morning, it is 11 past six.
1: Happy Thursday morning to you.
0: Craig and Chels here. Let's get into an overnight update because the official lineup for WOMAD for 2027 has dropped. But first, the other thing that's dropped.
1: Oh, edge of our seat.
0: Just dropping things all over the place. Can we get some hand-eye coordination in here? 11 South Australian venues have become the first in the nation to receive Michelin Guide stars. It's
1: great.
0: Out. We knew this was coming. So the only venue to receive a two-star rating was McGill Estate Restaurant.
1: Mm-hmm.
0: Very, very nice stuff there. Getting one stars locally, Anvers at Kangarilla. We had Maxwell at McLaren Vale, LVN, Liven at Bird in Hand at Woodside, and Aptos at Stirling. That's that one where they do like an 11-course dinner and it's got these tiny, amazing things.
1: I've never heard of it. Mm. Adding it to the list right now.
0: Yeah, well, check your bank account. I'll say that much. In the selected category as well, this is not all of them, just some of the highlights. Clover and Stone at Nairn. We got Hardy's Veranda at Crayford's. Mount Lofty Rangers Vineyard at Lobethal. Patch Kitchen and Garden at Stirling. Pike and Joyce at Lemswood. We got Star of Greece at Wollonga. The Crayford's Hotel Bistro at Crayford's. That's up my alley. And the Lane Vineyard at Balhanna. So lots of local ones.
1: Is Hardy's Veranda at Crayford's just some guy with a Barbie on the veranda? Because that sounds like a vibe to me.
0: Yeah, and I would give him two Michelin stars.
1: Absolutely. Hey, the deadline is approaching to decide whether our Australian of the Year, Catherine Benelpeg, a fellow South Aussie, will be sent to space or not. There has been about $25 million that's already been collected for the cause from states and private and corporate donations. However, it is around $100 million.
0: So we're only a quarter of the way there.
1: That's the figure required for a seat at the International Space Station. A decision from the federal government to see if they're going to accept that offer from the Eurospace Agency is expected later today.
0: Can't,
1: so we shall see.
0: Get it done.
1: KBP.
0: Send her to space. WOM Adelaide have released their full lineup, and joining Madness and Leon Bridges already announced. Christine Arnoux. Isn't that so good?
1: Stunning.
0: Also, another addition I'm super excited about, and we've talked about these guys before, the viral math rockers from Canada, Angine de Poitrine.
1: Yes.
0: The spotty space guys.
1: It's like a 3-4 count or something.
0: I
1: don't even know.
0: 3-4 would make sense. This is like 12-18.
1: Yep. Yeah,
0: so, I don't know.
1: Music chat.
0: Also, Trials from AB Original is going to be there, and British rave heavyweight duo Underworld.
1: Oh.
0: Plus, Adelaide-based contemporary circus group Gravity and Other Myths are also going to return.
1: Going to be a worldly event.
0: Oh, those spotty head guys. That's what my kids call them.
1: Mm-hmm.
0: They have massive costumes. It's going to be like March. They're going to be stinking hot.
1: Oh. It's always hot in March, Adelaide. That's the law. Hey, real quick one. The second half of Australia's favourite comedy duo, no, not me, Hamish and Andy. Andy Lee has tied the knot. Yeah, we're not on that level at all. Andy and the gorgeous Rebecca Harding have married in New York this week.
0: Congratulations.
1: About 80 of their closest friends and fam from Oz flew over as well to attend, including, of course, Hamish Blake, Zoe Foster Blake, Jack Post, and the new Kiss Sydney, one of the hosts, Elliot Garneau.
0: One of our mates.
1: And they even put voice notes from the day on their podcast this morning. Hamish and Andy did. So I think that if that's Andy's commitment to the listeners and the content, his commitment to Rebecca is going to be tenfold. So congratulations to them.
0: And that is your overnight update. It's a quarter past six. Craig and Chels, Thursday morning on Power FM.

0: here on Power FM. Thursday morning it is. Craig and Chels coming up to 18 past 6.
1: Happy Thursday morning. I thought I'd just put out a little PSA. Maybe everyone's already across this and it was just me that got a surprise this week. We know fuel this year has obviously been high for lots of different reasons. But I pulled up to the servo, didn't expect it to be $2.44 in Murray Bridge.
0: $2.44 a litre.
1: Yeah, and I've had a look on the app and, like, that's for the cheapest one because that's what I'm running on at the moment. And that's everywhere,
0: $2.44.
1: Around, like, Mount Barker as well, like $2.38 to $44. I've just checked Victor Harbour too. $2.30 is, the cheapest we're rolling. It's a little high at the moment. So if you haven't had to fill up recently and you're going to this week, that's just my little PSA for you. It's high at the moment, but now you're ready for it. You're ready to expect it, so it's okay.
0: Across the weekend, anyone who was coming back off the school holidays and had an RAA membership, did you see they were doing the cheap fuel?
1: No, I didn't.
0: So if you're with the RAA, and now this isn't available now, but it was available across the weekend, you could get 20 cents off per litre.
1: Ooh.
0: Yeah.
1: That's wild.
0: And it was about Sunday afternoon, 3 p.m., and I remembered, and I was like, ah! So we ran out and got it. So tiny scream from me. Relax now. Massive scream from you.
1: Yes.
0: Not relaxed.
1: Not relaxed. So basically, what you're saying is, little bit of panic saves you in the long run.
0: That's it.
1: Yeah. Top of the
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0: 28 past 6, it is Thursday morning. 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
1: Happy Thursday morning, halfway through October. What on earth?
0: Just casually.
1: That's crazy,
0: Oh, we need to update your Christmas countdown
1: over
0: there.
1: Yeah, we do, actually, yeah.
0: I feel like it might be 72 days. Mm. Anyway, up next, it's the Apologies.
1: It is. It's our version of the Logies.
0: Where we send out apologies. They don't get a trophy.
1: Apologize. Yeah. Apologize.
0: And I've got something that is sitting in my backyard that does need a big apology. So we'll be getting to that one very soon.
1: It will get its apology after local news with Jenny. And plans are progressing for an upgrade to Pake Road as Mount Barker continues to expand. She's got more at 6:30.
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11: In Crayfers West, speed and lane restrictions on the freeway down track after a truck trailer fire near the Means Days ramp. That's affecting Adelaide bound. Otherwise, roadworks today, Ridley Road, Cambray, Sturt Highway, Annandale and Anzac Avenue, Swan Reach as well. It's M-Day at Mazda this Saturday. 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
12: Hello, I'm Jenny Lenman. A woman's been charged over a fatal crash at Moana. An 11-year-old girl died when two cars collided late last month on Commercial Road. One of the drivers, a 35-year-old woman, has been charged with multiple offences, including causing death by dangerous driving. Food relief charities in regional areas are among those struggling to keep pace with demand as cost of living pressures continue to rise. A survey by Second Bite reveals more than 9 in 10 of their partner agencies have experienced increased demand, with half reporting insufficient food supplies. Chief Executive Daniel Moorfield says his team's working with thousands of agencies like AC Care and the Murray Bridge Community Centre to help keep up with demand.
13: Local charities are vital to regional communities, and Second Bite works with the local charities to get food to those families doing it tough. So locals can either support Second Bite through our Giving Day or work directly with the local charities in their community to help regional and rural families.
12: And National Giving Day is today. Donations are being doubled up to a total of $100,000. A South Coast community leader has announced her resignation from the Australian Local Government Women's Association. Bronwyn Lewis, serving as the state's vice president for rural areas, advocating heavily for local government reforms. She says she remains deeply committed to the Fleurieu, where she continues to chair regional housing and healthcare committees. And pressure's growing for new infrastructure in Mount Barker as 5,500 vehicles use parts of Pake Road. Council's working on detailed designs to upgrade the section between Sims Road and Potts Road, 2 years on from a community consultation. The design's expected to be completed early next year, with council now looking for state or federal funding to help pay for the job. And now you're up to date with the latest in local news.
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15: Hi, I'm Phoebe Humphrey. It's take two for the Health Minister today, reintroducing the exact same bill to Parliament that was effectively thrown out yesterday. Labor's proposal includes winding back the rebate Aussies 65 and over receive on their private health cover from April next year to put the money towards aged care beds. Pope Leo continues to rest up after having surgery to remove a cancerous growth on his lung. The Vatican says it was expecting that diagnosis and the procedure went to plan. Dr. Cedric Rutland is the head of America's Lung Association. He's told Fox News he suspects it was a stage two or lower growth.
16: Because generally speaking, when you have a stage three cancer, that's when you start thinking about chemotherapy, radiation, immunotherapies and things of that sort.
15: And Aussie businesses are waiting longer to be paid. Data from Creditor Watch has found 1 in 10 invoices over the past 3 months are now more than 60 days overdue. 48% of invoices are paid on time, down 10% from a year ago. In sport, the AFL's trade period has wrapped up for another year. Among the biggest deals to be struck on the final day, Kitty Coleman's left the Lions for the Bombers, while Melbourne pair Jack Viney and Trent Rivers headed to West Coast. Eagles list boss Matt Clark happy with the outcome.
17: Our strategy over the last few trade periods and free agencies to keep attracting high-quality people and players from great successful football programs.
15: And a record crowd is expected in Sydney tonight for the Rugby League World Cup opener between Australia and New Zealand. That's the latest news and sport.
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1: It's looking mostly sunny today. 23 the top for Murray Bridge, 22 for Adelaide, 21 for Strathalbyn, 20 for Mount Barker, 19 the top for Victor Harbour, and 17 the top for Mount Lofty today. Tomorrow, temperatures are warming up and it'll be partly cloudy.
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0: That's it. On a Thursday morning, it's about 24 minutes till we hit 7 o'clock.
1: Hope you're having a beautiful start to your day. We're here thanks to Encounter Lutheran College, where you can enrol now for 2028, with last spots available for 2027 for those foundation kids as well.
0: Get on it. I mean, we get it. Everyone's schedule's a bit different.
1: Yeah.
0: Might have forgot the paperwork. Get it in ASAP.
1: So true. As soon as you can. Hey, something cool that they're doing at Encounter in terms 1 and 4 Wednesdays at 9 a.m. A bit of a nature play group down at the beach.
0: For those families that are like, oh, we're going to Encounter next year and you want to start making those early connections with other families.
1: Yep.
0: And who doesn't love playing at the beach?
1: Gorgeous. Down at Horseshoe Bay. Looks, sounds like a stunning idea.
0: Oh,
1: good spot there too.
0: They do bush kindy in a lot of places. Mm-hmm. But you can't do that on the south. Well, you probably could find someone to do it on the south coast, but
1: beach kindy.
0: Beach kindy.
1: Yeah.
0: So cool. Wouldn't that be fun? Sandcastles, bit of water.
1: Oh, do you know what? It's actually called Nature Playgroup Bush Kindy.
0: Oh, there you go.
1: And it's at the beach. So there you go. You've nailed that. You've hit that nail right on the head.
0: Well, I don't need to apologise for that. But there are some things I do need to apologise for, including something in my backyard. It's very much been owed an apology.
1: Ooh, okay, I'm excited to hear why.
0: We'll hand out all of our apologies next. If you want to join, 1300 137 317. We'll do it next.

0: 21 minutes away from 7. 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
1: Hope you're having a grand start to this Thursday. I don't know how many different ways I can say you're having a different start, so I think we're going to park it there. Grand. Oh, okay. Yep.
0: I was excited to find out more.
1: I'm out of adjectives.
0: It is time that we say, I'm a little bit sorry.
2: Sorry.
0: Or maybe a lot sorry. Depends on what we're saying sorry to. It's the apologies or apologies, I guess is another way to pronounce it.
1: Yep.
0: As we hand out sorries.
1: 6 apologies going out today.
0: Yeah, it's a prestigious award.
1: It very much is.
0: If you would like one from us, it's hard to kind of...
1: We'd have to wrong them.
0: Yeah, you'd have to...
1: Yeah.
0: I'd have to apologise for the show, probably.
1: Yeah, they could co-host if they have one to share.
0: Yeah,
1: if they
0: that's
1: want
0: true.
1: To.
0: Yeah, and look, if you want to hand one out, 1300 137 317, we're happy to hear your sorries too.
1: Who are you apologising to today?
0: First, I need to say sorry to my lime tree in the backyard.
1: Oh.
0: It's currently still... See, it's tricky because they don't like frost.
1: Mm-hmm.
0: It's a pretty cool one this morning.
1: Mm.
0: And it's hard to know when to take it out because it's sitting in like a greenhouse.
1: Right.
0: So it's hard to know when to take it out. But the main reason I need to say sorry is my mother-in-law went out there yesterday, gave everything a water, and she came back in and said, Craig, you've got ants in your lime tree. They've moved in. And I said, don't you mean I've got a lime tree in my ant farm? No, they've... I'm sorry to the lime tree. It's very hard to know. And also the zip on the greenhouse has been out there for like 2 years.
1: Can lime trees get itchy? Because that would be...
0: probably.
1: That would be itchy.
0: I'll tell you how the lime... It's got about 5 limes on it.
1: Oh.
0: Inside the greenhouse and it's still going okay. So hopefully I can get it out soon.
1: Fingers are crossed for you. You know, actually...
0: Finger limes are crossed.
1: Well, I was just going to say, you know that there's like a cocktail you can make and you put like lime as the garnish.
0: Mm.
1: There's also a gin that has like ants in it. So maybe
0: the Green Hat Gin.
1: You're making like a perfect product for a distillery.
0: Maybe. I'll get in touch with Marlon and his brother Daniel is the one that owns that distillery. So.
1: Drink responsibly. I need to say sorry for derailing us. And also, I need to say sorry to the outfit that I had on yesterday. So, obviously, wasn't here. Had a little bit of a medical procedure. All good. Just a little daytime thing. And obviously, you have to wear these gorgeous gowns, right?
0: Oh, yes.
1: Well, the outfit that you have on, you need to put in one of those bags. I don't know where it got taken to.
0: Right.
1: For 3 hours.
0: Yeah, because they, yep.
1: Yeah, and I didn't get to warn my clothes that that was happening. So they got put in this bag, tied up, taken away. I don't know what journey they went on. Left them all on their own. They're back with me now, thank goodness. But to them, I'm sorry.
2: Baby,
1: and I've always called my clothes baby. The fact that you made the face, you knew.
0: Oh, I know what's
1: you
0: coming.
1: You knew.
0: My next apology goes out to the house balls at Bridge Bowl.
1: Oh,
0: and we all know why.
1: We all do, yes.
0: I've had a new ball drilled. It is now a personalised ball, and so I don't have to use the house balls there. They've served me well, but now I don't need them. So thank you, but also...
2: I'm sorry.
1: Yeah.
0: I don't need you anymore.
1: That felt like a fitting sorry as well, because you're going to face them every week still.
0: Yeah. They're going to come in, they're going to be like, are you going to use me today? No, sorry,
1: no,
0: guys.
1: No, not today. Yeah, I got a few more stories to get to, but I think we need a break first.
0: True. Brian Adams and Summer of 69 on Power FM.

0: 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It's about 14 minutes away from 7.
1: Happy Thursday. We are halfway through giving out our Apologies.
2: I'm sorry.
1: Apologies. Yeah, very prestigious award to the things that we've wronged in this past week. And I have a sorry that's come about this morning. Ooh. I need to say sorry to the carriages on the train that went past me here in Murray Bridge at the crossing there. Being in the 5 o'clock hour in the morning, I just wasn't expecting to see a train.
0: Yeah.
1: Yeah.
0: I mean, we hear them sometimes just before we start, but not often at 5 a.m.
1: Yeah, it just felt early and I just really wasn't expecting it. So I pulled up and just would have had the judgiest look on my face because that crossing is 1 minute, 30 seconds away from work, so I was nearly there.
0: Yeah.
1: And I've been disrupted and I just made the judgiest face at all the carriages. They didn't deserve to have that look staring straight at them. So I'm sorry to the train.
2: Sorry.
1: Yeah. I am.
0: My final apology this morning goes out to a knife in the kitchen. I'm not sure exactly which one. They all look very similar.
1: Okay.
0: But yesterday I was rushing to get a drink made. This often happens because we have a lot of work and then we have a meeting at 10 o'clock.
1: Oh, work kitchen.
0: Yeah, work kitchen. So I'm always hurriedly like trying to finish the work and then run to get a beverage because you don't want to be beverageless in the meeting.
1: I rock a water now because there's no time.
0: There isn't. And sometimes I hold up the meeting because I'm making a drink. And for that, I'm sorry, not sorry. But to the knife, I am sorry. Because number one, you shouldn't stir a drink with a knife.
1: No.
0: But I was flustered and in a bit of a rush. And so I just picked the knife out and I stirred it around. But that wasn't the main apology.
1: Oh, no.
0: Because I was in a rush, I pulled it out and I was going to, wash it off. Uh-huh. But I accidentally dropped it. And I did that thing where, you know, when you drop something and you try and catch it, but you can't catch it with your hands because you've dropped it from them. So you try to catch it with your foot.
1: Oh, no.
0: But instead you just kick it. So I've dropped this, a butter knife, by the way.
1: Oh,
0: dropped the butter knife, kicked it under the kitchen cupboards. And I'm also running late for the meeting and I I'll come back and fix that later.
1: Is it still there?
0: No. I've got grabbed it.
1: Oh, my.
0: But still. It probably needs more than that one, sorry. I'll give it one of these as well. Yeah, and I do call the knife baby.
1: I've heard it. I've seen it and I've heard it and I don't judge. My final sorry is to one of my Uber drivers that I had last week.
0: Ooh.
1: Getting around the city. Thomas and I were there. We just took the one car, so a couple times I had to Uber. Now, I was in like the actual CBD just off Rundle. Is it maybe Grenfell Street or something? I don't know the streets. And clearly because I got in the car at the wrong part of the street. So I was standing exactly where the pin was on the map.
0: Uh-huh.
1: The guy kind of went to pull over to pick me up. Instead, he just like, what's that?
0: Like
1: gestured with his hand.
0: Motioned
1: to me to come over. I jumped in the car. He goes, awful spot for me to pick you up from. Awful. Should have gone around the corner. So to him, I'm sorry.
2: I'm sorry.
1: But also I feel like he should be giving me a sorry for that judgment.
0: Yeah.
1: Yeah.
0: Wait, how? Hey, bro, I'm getting in your car.
1: I'm you not from around these parts, okay?
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1: Hope you're having a beautiful Thursday. I've contradicted myself. Sorry.
0: If you didn't hear yesterday, Josh Hone is coming back to the Hills Footy League.
1: Yes.
0: The Mount Lofty Devils. Now, his brother already plays there, so they're teaming up. And we want to hear stories of when you've teamed up with your siblings. It could be for a sporting achievement. It could just be that you went on a holiday together.
1: Flipping the script on sibling rivalry.
0: Yeah.
1: That's what we're doing.
0: So if you've got one, jump on the socials at Power FMSL. Give us a buzz, 1300 137 317.
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10: 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In Kaipo, Wickham Hill Road closed near Peters Creek Road for bridge upgrade works there. Otherwise, roadworks continuing today. Ridley Road, Cambrai, Lobethal Road, Lenswood, Flexley Road, Mount Barker, and South Road, Cape Jervis as well. It's M-Day at Mazda this Saturday. 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
1: Hello, I'm Jenny Lenman. McGill Estate has taken out SA's top honour in the first Michelin Guide for Australia. The restaurant has been awarded 2 stars, while 10 other South Australian restaurants have received one. That includes Four in the Hills Flurio, Anvers Maxwell, Bird in Hand in Aptos. International Director of the Michelin Guides, Gwendol Pulinek, has told the advertiser SA's food is just incredible.
2: The first step in Australia, and we decided to land here because it's one of the most gastronomic places in the country.
1: Residents in the Murray Bridge District are being asked how they think $3.45 million from the controversial sale of Lerwin should be spent. The Rural Cities Open consultation on who should benefit from the money and what community outcomes it should aim for. The sale of the council-owned aged care facility to private operator Roshana Care was agreed after a confidential process, with concerns later raised about the lack of public consultation. Well, there is a consultation now, and the Let's Talk Murray Bridge website service is open till the 4th of November. There are signs of recovery for the little penguin colony on Granite Island after years of population decline. Last year's annual census found an increase in active burrows. Ecologist Dr. Diane Colombelli-Negrell says citizen scientists are encouraged to put their hand up to help with the next count. It's Friday, the 30th of October.
3: People over 18 years old and people who are keen to help and who are able to climb over the rocks. We want to make sure people can climb, look, bend, and to check the burrows.
1: Register your interest by contacting Dr. Colombelli-Negrell at Flinders University. And after more than a decade of planning, the Bridge Water Sport Park is finally set to go ahead. The Murray Bridge project has secured $1.75 million from the state and federal governments on top of $4 million in private investment. The park will be built on the river flats off Siesta Drive and will include cable water sports and inflatable aqua park, coaching and equipment hire. And that's the latest in local news.
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4: Hi, I'm Phoebe Humphrey. The Coalition is criticising the Small Business Minister for billing taxpayers more than $150,000 on travel over the past 17 months. News Corp reports Anne Lee visited 9 countries during her time as Minister for International Development and Multicultural Affairs, including a $43,000 week-long visit to Spain. New laws aimed at protecting Aussies from harmful online content will be introduced to Parliament today. Labor Minister Anne Wells says the digital duty of care puts the onus on online platforms to ensure proper guardrails are in place.
5: Harm like pro-terror material, like child sexual abuse material, it's harm that I think we can all agree Parliament needs to protect Australians from.
4: 5 Aussies are among dozens rescued in Indonesia after a boat sank. The boat was struck by strong currents in the Komodo National Park, causing it to capsize. And up to half of Aussie adults will buy a ticket for tonight's $100 million Powerball jackpot. It's the biggest prize of any Aussie lottery game this year. In sport, Rugby League's World Cup gets underway tonight with Australia hosting New Zealand in Sydney, although Kangaroos coach Kevvy Walters is hesitant to suggest it's a preview of the decider.
6: Everyone's been talking about it, and you know, we're not silly in the Australian camp. We understand it's going to be a tough tournament.
4: And the Aussie women's cricket team has celebrated Beth Mooney's 100th one-day international in style with an 8-wicket win over Bangladesh in Brisbane to clean sweep the 3-game series. That's the latest news and sport.
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9: It's looking mostly sunny today. 23 the top for Murray Bridge, 22 for Adelaide, 21 for Strathalbyn, 20 for Mount Barker, 19 the top for Victor Harbour, and 17 the top for Mount Lofty today. Tomorrow, temperatures are warming up and it'll be partly cloudy.
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10: Allow me to introduce Mount Barker's tiredest man and the woman who puts the in madam. This is Craig and Charles.
11: On a Thursday morning, it is 6 minutes past seven.
12: Howdy doody to you.
11: Howdy doodly.
12: Howdy doodly. Is that Ned Flanders?
11: Yeah. I'm just realising how much with the moustache I look like Ned Flanders. Glasses, it's all there. Just have to go to church on Sundays.
12: And do you?
11: Not currently.
12: All right. Not Flanders is what I shall call you. Hey, something came across my algorithm yesterday. Well, actually, someone I follow on Instagram posted a story. There are Woolworths in the fruit section, and behind the bananas, there is a bit of a guide on when's the perfect time to eat them,
11: yep.
12: When you should be making some banana bread. I'm not usually a Woolies frequenter, so I've actually never seen this before.
11: Oh, all right.
12: It says at browning level of the bananas, we've got a few of those brown spots on them, perfect to cook on the barbecue.
11: No, it doesn't say that, does it?
12: Alicia, who posted this, her caption was, wait a minute, do people actually cook bananas on the barbecue? Are they playing with me? Or because it feels incredibly un-Australian to put a banana on the barbecue. And I kind of agree.
11: Banana queue, yeah.
12: I've never heard of this.
11: The only fruit I can think of that goes on the barbecue is pineapple.
12: Mm-hmm. I'll cop that.
11: I did see that some people do put watermelon on. I wouldn't, but I have seen that some people do.
12: In my mind, putting watermelon on a barbecue, it would just, like, disintegrate. You know when it gets all mushy and yuck? Yeah.
11: Hot watermelon. Nah.
12: It's actually got water in the title.
11: Yeah.
12: Hot watermelon just sounds awful.
11: I reckon bananas. Nah, only in the freezer or banana bread. If it goes past the browning stage, it's just compost.
12: In the freezer?
11: Yeah. Frozen banana. I haven't done it since.
12: Hurt your teeth?
11: Oh, a little bit, but as a kid, I loved it.
12: Okay.
11: Yeah, a bit of chocolate on there. Drizzle some chocolate on.
12: Oh, okay, now you're speaking my language. Yeah.
11: It's like a banana split almost.
12: I think that bananas should be how the weather should always be, which is just temperate.
11: Yeah.
12: Not hot, not cold. Perfect. Yeah. That's how it should be done. Take them off the barbecue.
11: Yeah.
12: I mean, if you put it on there, send us a DM. I'd love to hear if it's actually good or not.
11: Yeah, go to Woolies with a Sharpie and cross that off.
12: Please.
11: Up next on the show, we want to know when you've teamed up with your siblings. Maybe you're in a band together. Maybe you played footy together, like Josh Hone, who's coming back to the Mount Lofty Devils to play with his brother.
12: Talking the opposite of sibling rivalries this morning. Sibling team-ups.
11: Head to the socials at Power FMSA. We'll get your stories next.

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1: Oh, that was just really, like, subtle and...
0: I don't know, it's the way the Goo Goo Dolls was just...
1: Yeah.
0: ...going out there.
1: Well, it feels like a little bit, hey, morning.
0: Anyway. Intimate. We're an intimate show.
1: Intimate is the exact word I was looking for. Hey, let's change of pace and talk about siblings now.
0: Yeah. Well, it's an intimate relationship.
1: Well, this is true.
0: Not, you wouldn't describe it that way normally.
1: No, actually.
0: But it is.
1: Yes. Sure. Are we having some sibling rivalry right now? I think so. We're going to talk the opposite of rivalry, though. Teaming up of siblings.
0: There was a big rumour going around that Josh Hone from the SANFL, from Sturt, was going to be coming back to the Mount Lofty Devils, and it was confirmed yesterday. He's signed on. He's coming back as player coach. But the thing is, his brother was the captain this year. So Brothers are back in arms. They're going to be playing side by side. Mount Lofty Devils, look out next year.
1: Brothers playing footy together just is vibes. It happens so often, and it's just really sweet.
0: The thing is, through school, you know, you do the under whatever and the under, and then you go up. So you don't really play with your brother till you get to the open leagues.
1: Yeah, yep. Mm. The A grade or the B grade, and then you finally get to play together, which is really sweet. Oh. I mean, I can't talk because my brother and I have not played footy together. Did you used to go to his games, though?
0: Yeah.
1: The under sixes, I think he played.
0: And see, isn't that the best time for mum or dad when they finally only have to go to one game?
1: Yeah.
0: Finally.
1: I went. I sat in my camp chair and looked at the sky instead of the football game. A supportive sibling.
0: So we want to know when you've teamed up with your sibling. Now, this could be in a sporting capacity. It could be maybe you've got a business together. Maybe you just went on an awesome holiday.
1: Mm. I was trying to think about this because when I think of my brother and I, he's a couple of years older than me, as kids, it's kind of like we had that typical, ew, well, we're brother and sister and we don't get along. We actually get along really well. And I was thinking back to us. Initially, my brain went, no, we didn't do anything together. We actually did. We were in a band together. We played basketball together. We were in the pedalry team together.
0: You've teamed up several times.
1: We've hosted events together. Like, we've actually done a lot. So I guess we actually really like each other. Ew.
0: You're like the Avengers.
1: Gross.
0: Always team it up.
1: Yeah.
0: My parents put us through swimming lessons at one stage when we were quite young. And I remember there was like four lanes to the pool and in each one was a different difficulty or like a different level. So you'd step up. And I remember being in level two. And for whatever reason, and I can't remember what it was, I didn't want to go into level three.
1: Ah.
0: And my brother was in level four, and I complained and complained and complained, and they eventually put me in level four with my brother.
1: Wow.
0: I don't know why I wanted to, but I just didn't want to go in level three. Maybe I didn't like the teacher.
1: Interesting. Was your sister in level
0: three? I don't want to, because she's already beat me.
1: She's there.
0: And interestingly, we both played instruments. He played guitar, I played bass, but we never played in a band together.
1: Really?
0: Yeah.
1: Well, there you go.
0: You never got into that.
1: My brother and I just sing together a lot.
0: Yeah. Oh, yeah?
1: Yeah.
0: Interesting.
1: Yeah. I want to know, though, because it's kind of wholesome talking the opposite of sibling rivalries.
0: Yeah.
1: Sibling team-ups. Have you ever teamed up with your sibling?
0: Let us know what happened. Share your stories. In fact, jump on the phone, 1300 137 317. When did you team up with your sibling, for whatever it may be?
1: Mm. Making something beautiful this morning, flipping the script.
0: 1300 137 317. Give us a call. 900.

0: RFM, Craig and Chelsea's Thursday morning and about 19 minutes past 7.
1: We're talking the opposite of sibling rivalries this morning, sibling team-ups, which feels like it's happening less often than the rivalries or less talked about.
0: Yeah, but we'd love to highlight it if it's happening in your life. Give us a call, 1300 137 317 after Josh Hone is coming back to the Mount Lofty Devils, but his brother's already been captain this year, so they're teaming up next year.
1: The bros on the footy team, watch out. Watch out.
0: It's going to be tricky. You can also jump on the socials at PowerFMSA. I was just talking about this in the office yesterday, and our boss, Adam Connolly, said, oh, Jackie from Mackie, who will be with us on Friday, she got married on the same day as her sister.
1: And this is a team. Did they get married, like, at the same place?
0: I think
1: separate weddings?
0: I think they just made one event.
1: Great. That's a great team up.
0: Discounts.
1: Half the
0: can
1: cost.
0: You imagine? Yeah.
1: Yes.
0: I mean, the friends are all going to be overlapping anyway.
1: Wedding dress shopping together?
0: Oh,
1: stunning.
0: Very clever stuff.
1: I like that.
0: I also know there's that those twins in the hills. They are brothers and they've just teamed up to make the Pokemon card shop.
1: Yeah.
0: And I promise I'm not just bringing this up just because I love Pokemon cards. But, I think that's brothers working together. Okay, maybe I did.
1: This is true. I was just thinking, sorry to backtrack, the wedding day, I go, that's a great idea. I would not share wedding day with my sibling. I couldn't do it. I'm so sorry.
0: Well, let's jump to the phone, 1300 137 317. In Middleton, we've got Jordan. When have you had to team up with your sibling?
2: I've never not teamed up with my siblings. I've got a twin, so everything I did growing up, I had a someone side by side with me. So
1: that's awesome.
2: I never really got the stress of, like, starting at a new school because I always had someone I knew in the class sitting next to me. We've been doing the same thing ever since we were babies, and Grandma bought us matching sailor outfits.
1: Okay. Now, I've always...
2: Never not done things together.
1: I've always wondered this because sometimes I'm like, I would just love to have, like, a built-in best friend. Yeah. Is that what it's like?
2: I wouldn't say best friend. We're close. But it is handy, having someone you already know. It's like it is a bit of an icebreaker as well, being a twin, so people find that interesting.
0: You say you always did the same thing. Was there ever a moment where you went, oh, like, I want to do cricket and the other one wanted to do soccer or something like that?
2: That's exactly what happened. I mean, he played cricket as well, but bowling action was a bit embarrassing to behold. And he went into football, I'm way too skinny for football. So, we ended up taking very different paths.
0: Oh, interesting. There you go.
1: I like to hear the different paths because I feel like people go, twins, same thing, same box, put them together. So it's good that you could branch out as well.
0: Well, that's
2: thankfully not identical twins. So, we could at least get that separation. It wasn't expected to, like those twins on Sunrise all the time.
0: Yeah, they always talk at the same time.
1: And I think, Craig, we could probably do that
0: if we tried to.
1: Yes.
0: Thanks, Jordan.
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1: Hey, have you got the iHeart app yet? No. Crazy. We should do that right
0: sorry.
1: Now.
0: Sorry. I know you were talking to the dear listener.
1: Yeah.
0: But it felt like you were accusing me.
1: Oh, no. Just everyone that's listening.
0: I just want to let you know, I do have the
1: you
0: iHeart
1: do
0: app.
1: Have it.
0: There it is
1: there
0: right there.
1: There it is. What is that name of that folder?
0: Audio/visual streaming.
1: Sorry, I'm going off track because who has apps that organised?
0: I had to put things behind in groups because I needed another layer because I otherwise get lost in apps.
1: That is wild. Okay, so if you grab Craig's phone and go into the audio/visual streaming, and it's the top app in the middle, that's called the iHeart app, and you can type in Power FMSA and hit play and take us with you through your day there. But what can you also find on that iHeart app, Craig?
0: A new podcast, well, amongst many other podcasts, called Charmed. Mm. Now, this is from a person called Sam Todd. She's a bit of an influencer, but she's uncovering memories, obsessions, and treasured objects that shape who we are. You know, you've got that thing that you just can't get rid of because it holds some sort of sentimental value.
1: Yeah.
0: That, and I believe the first episode's with Chloe Hayden too.
1: Oh, yeah. Very cool.
0: Who's into Pokemon cards. Bleh.
1: Bleh. There you go. And well, the reason that this app is in Craig's audio and visual streaming is because you can listen or watch Charmed now on the free iHeart app. Craig, what are we doing next?
0: We're hydrating because we are clearly running out of steam and I think you might need some electrolytes.
1: Yeah, low on fluids over here.
0: So we will get some salty water. No, well, isn't that electrolytes is salt?
1: I think
0: all right, we'll find out as we try a new beverage for Thirsty Thursday in a moment.
1: Yes, we'll get to it after local news with Jenny Lenman and a word from the guy who's building the Bridgewater Park and an idea of when we may be able to get out there, all coming up in local news.
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9: Hello, I'm Jenny Lenman. Charges have been laid over a fatal crash at Moana late last month. An 11-year-old girl died when two cars collided on Commercial Road. Police say the 35-year-old woman driving one of the cars will face court next month, charged with causing death by dangerous driving. A long-awaited water sport park in Murray Bridge is set to become reality after securing $1.75 million in government funding and $4 million from private investors. The project's expected to include two artificial lakes off Siesta Drive with wakeboarding, water skiing and an inflatable aqua park. Local entrepreneur Adam Bruce has spent more than a decade working on the project. He's keen to get cracking on construction.
10: Start construction late summer and build out all through next year. It just depends on how the build out goes. We're aiming for the end of next year, but it may go over into the start of the following year.
9: Plans are progressing for an upgrade to Pake Road as Mount Barker continues to expand. Traffic counts earlier this year recorded around 5,500 vehicles a day on a stretch of that road, the busiest section between Sims and Heisen Boulevard. Detailed designs for the upgrade are expected to be completed early next year. Council's now pursuing state and federal funding. A call out for those wanting to donate to a charity to consider supporting Food Bite. It's National Giving Day today. The National Food Rescue Organisation provides meals and food packages to thousands of charities, including South Coast Christian Community Centre and the Mount Barker Community Centre. CEO Daniel Moorfield says 9 in 10 of their partner agencies have experienced increased demand, with half reporting insufficient food supplies.
11: Second Bite is holding a giving day with the goal of providing at least 800,000 meals for people in need. Just go to the Second Bite website. You can see the Giving Day appeal there. And donations are matched up to $100,000, meaning that for every $1 that you give, provides the equivalent of up to 8 meals.
9: And that's the latest in local news.
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13: Hi, I'm Phoebe Humphrey. The opposition's making no apologies for blocking a bill that would have boosted aged care funding by winding back the rebates older Australians receive for private health. Labor will try to pass its legislation again today. National Senate leader Bridget McKenzie has told Nine the government's priorities are wrong.
14: We believe the budget needs to get back under control, but we don't think that pensioners relying on their private health rebates are a targeted group. But unfortunately, under Labor, they were.
13: The Crown Prosecutor has described Russell Brand as a ruthless and calculated sexual predator in her opening address of the actor's trial in London. The 51-year-old is facing charges of rape, sexual assault and indecent assault related to six women over a 10-year period. He's pleaded not guilty to all seven charges. And new data shows Aussie businesses continue to do it tough, with one in 200 becoming insolvent last financial year. News Corp reports 1,800 folded in August alone. In sport, there was plenty of scrambling by clubs last night as the AFL trade period wrapped up. The Bombers managed to secure a deal to get defender Kitty Coleman from the Lions, while Luke Pedler crossed over from the Crows to Port, and the Eagles picked up Trent Rivers and Jack Viney from the Dees. The Rugby League World Cup kicks off tonight in Sydney, with Australia facing New Zealand. Reece Walsh will run out in the number one jersey. And our Aussie women have wrapped up a series whitewash over Bangladesh by winning the third one-dayer by 8 wickets in Brisbane. That's the latest news and sport.
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1: It's looking mostly sunny today. 23 the top for Murray Bridge, 22 for Adelaide, 21 for Strathalbyn, 20 for Mount Barker, 19 the top for Victor Harbour and 17 the top for Mount Lofty today. Tomorrow, temperatures are warming up and it'll be partly cloudy.
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0: 24 minutes away from 8. It is a Thursday morning.
1: We're here thanks to Encounter Lutheran College, where learning meets belonging on the South Coast. They're always really busy at Encounter.
0: They are. And from the South Coast to the hills, the Year 3s have just been on their Arbury Park camp. They just got back yesterday.
1: stunning. They've popped some photos up on the socials. Looks like a very wholesome outdoor time.
0: Yeah, they did that thing that I remember doing. You go to like a lake or somewhere and you skim out a bit of water and then you put it in and you see all the invertebrates and the bugs and whatnot.
1: That's a bit of a water study.
0: Yeah.
1: Very cool. I'd love to see that.
0: Looks like they also did some woodwork.
1: Yeah. Is it like a... No. Like looks like a little birdhouse.
0: A birdhouse or a possum or something. Yeah.
1: Glad you said the same thing because I thought I was way off there.
0: So good.
1: The thing about Encounter is that they're always out and about. They're always learning, thriving, connecting and belonging. So you should check them out and consider them for a place to enrol.
0: Now, up next on the show, it is Thirsty Thursday time where we try a beverage because there's too many in the world and we find out if it's worth your time and money. I've found a new flavour in the Powerade lineup.
1: Oh, I could go a Powerade this morning, actually.
0: Yeah, electrolytes.
1: Yeah.
0: We'll find out what the flavour is and if it's worth your time after Harry Styles here on Power FM.

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1: On a Thursday morning, we like to do a little bit of this.
2: It's Thursday, and I'm so thirsty. So many drinks, how will I decide?
1: And by this, I mean sing fun parodies. Obviously.
0: And tasty beverages, or maybe not tasty. That's the question. A lot of the time, I mean, the world needs to stop innovating. There's too many drinks in the world.
1: Are you happy to go on the record saying the world needs to stop innovating?
0: I am, actually.
1: Bold.
0: Because don't you think we've got enough beverages? Don't you think we've figured it out by now?
1: In the drink space, we have done quite well. Like, we were talking about the drinks before that have ants in them. I think when you get to that point, you go, you know what?
0: We've done enough.
1: We're kind of done.
0: Well, what is your favourite recovery beverage of choice?
1: Recovery beverage.
0: I'm talking about something that's like maybe like a sports recovery drink.
1: Yeah, like probably a blue Powerade usually.
0: Yes.
1: Yeah, or a purple one.
0: Ooh, that's niche.
1: Otherwise, a little matcha or a cup of tea.
0: Oh, okay, fair enough, yeah.
1: What about you?
0: I think, I was always blue Powerade, always in that camp. Never a Gatorade. I don't know.
1: No.
0: I'm not a Gatorade stan.
1: No, and sometimes you'll go to sporting venues and they'll only have Gatorade and you're like...
0: Oh, imagine being the coach at the end of a NFL game.
1: Yeah.
0: They dunk it all on you. You go, well, actually, that's probably a better use than in my mouth. So.
1: Big claims being made this morning.
0: So today I've found Powerade have a new flavour out, or maybe it's been out for a while. It was on the discount shelf. It's strawberry lemon.
1: Interesting combo. I don't know if I've heard of strawberry and lemon. Maybe in like a cheesecake or something before.
0: That's true.
1: But otherwise.
0: Definitely not in a Powerade.
1: Unique pair up.
0: Thing is, they're always innovating. I have seen that next year they are bringing new flavours to the Powerade range. Watermelon and a lemon lime zero sugar option.
1: So Powerade are just in their lemon era.
0: Yeah.
1: Right now.
0: Yeah. They are indeed.
1: Interesting.
0: It's great guava looking kind of colour.
1: It is. You're exactly right. If I saw this in anything, I'd think kind of guava vibes. It's very pretty. Light pink. Not quite pastel, almost though.
0: How's the smell?
1: Pretty good. Had a cheeky smell before.
0: To me...
1: It's quite nostalgic and I don't know what it is because I've never had strawberry and lemon. I figured it out.
0: Yeah?
1: Chupa Chup.
0: Ooh!
1: A little bit. It's
0: very sweet. It's definitely got that iconic Powerade smell to it.
1: Yeah.
0: Taste.
1: Should we taste?
0: I think that's the only thing we can
1: do.
0: See whether it's...
1: Will say, because of the logistics, we have you drinking out the Powerade bottle today.
0: I love the cap on a Powerade bottle.
1: Yeah.
0: With all the little holes in it and just... Wah.
1: If we're talking bottle hierarchy, Powerade and pump bottles way up there, especially compared to like a screw top bottle. I've got a glass, so it might change the taste slightly, the experience, but I'm going to go for it.
0: I'm not going to lie... And we wouldn't in this segment because we got to...
1: Ooh.
0: I'm not tasting much.
1: Empty.
0: Yeah.
1: I feel like I'm just tasting...
0: Electrolytes.
1: Blank Powerade. It's like vanilla Powerade. Do you know what I mean?
0: It's Taylor Swift's Powerade.
1: Yeah.
0: Blank
1: so
0: space.
1: So true. Blank Powerade, baby. And I'll taste nothing, apparently.
0: Yeah,
1: That's so strange.
0: I wonder if that is because it's from the discount section.
1: I was going to say, is there a little reduced sticker on there?
0: There is, yeah.
1: Is there a best before date on there?
0: Yeah. Do you want to know
1: what it was? Is it past? Was it September?
0: Do you remember the 7th of September?
1: So, okay, big Powerade is not to blame here. It's absolutely us. I reckon if you got that in date, might
0: Would
1: be quite
0: okay.
1: refreshing.
0: Yeah. There's not a lot of taste at all.
1: Is it best before or used by?
0: It doesn't say.
1: Oh, well, I'm going to keep drinking it anyway.

0: 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It's 12 minutes away from 8 o'clock.
1: Happy Thursday. Hey, obviously yesterday was away, as I said before. I had like just a little, let's go medical procedure, pretty routine thing, but required me to like rest for a while afterwards. Had to lay on my back for a couple of hours. Very annoying being the restless person that I am.
0: Oh, I'm going to have to lie down for a bit.
1: No, it was not fun. I'm not good at sitting still, as you probably can guess by the energy. But brought up one of those weird life situations where you get a compliment when you're just not expecting it at all.
0: Oh.
1: And you're kind of just not sure how to react. Look, if you've gotten a compliment in a strange place, you can probably sympathise with me. Feel free to send us a DM, PowerFMSA. For me, though, I was lying in the bed. There was like a nurse just coming to do my obs, just like a little blood test. She's like, yep, all looking good. Just need to shine a light in your eyes. I'm like, great, no worries. She goes, oh, your eyes, gorgeous. I was like, me laying flat, thank you. She's
0: thanks.
1: Like standing over me with a torch. I was like, thank you. And then she's just standing there still staring at them going, what colour are they? What is that? I was like, oh, yeah, they're either blue or green or grey.
0: Depending on the day and if you're shining a torch in them or not.
1: Yeah, like they literally change all the time. And she's like, they're kind of grey. They're like doll eyes. They're just stunning. And I'm just laying there not able to get out of the conversation. So I'm like, thank you so much. So I don't know. Complimenting strangers in weird places.
0: Much like a doll, you wish the eyes could have rolled back.
1: Exactly,
0: so you could have just.
2: Right. It's like all your favourite playlists merged into one. Get the

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1: Cast your mind back to August. You might remember that we went on a bit of a journey with you to find the best of the best schnitty in the region. Well, this month, we're looking for the best of the best places to take the kids. We've got your nominations and we've got a top three that we need to get to.
0: We've narrowed it down and you will find out who you can be voting on straight after 8 o'clock.
1: Very exciting.
0: For that, we got local news with Jenny Lemon and Murray Bridge residents. You got an extra $3.45 million.
1: Stunning.
0: To spend, and the council want to know how you want to use it. It's come from the Lerwin Nursing Home being sold. And Jenny will tell you more in a moment.
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10: Hello, I'm Jenny Lenman. 11 South Australian restaurants have been served up a taste of culinary history as the first in the nation to receive Michelin stars. Last night's inaugural awards ceremony saw 10 of the winners walk away with one star each, including four in the Hills, Fleurieu, while McGill Estate won two stars. International Director Gwendol Palanek has told The Advertiser it's one of the most gastronomic places in the country, South Australia.
11: Part of the energy also comes from the land, with deeply rooted food style.
10: More than 70 restaurants in total have been selected for the World Class Guide. Read the full story on our local news page and Facebook. How would you spend $3.45 million for your local community? That's what Murray Bridge residents are being asked following the sale of council-owned Lerwin Nursing Home. The local government's keen to hear people's thoughts via the Your Say website on who should benefit, what outcomes the money should deliver, and whether a community fund would provide an ongoing benefit. The consultation comes after council came under fire for keeping the negotiations confidential and selling the facility without an open public process. South Coast resident Bronwyn Lewis has resigned from the Australian Local Government Women's Association. The former Alexandrina councillor stepping down this week after serving for several years on the State Committee and National Board. She's been championing affordable housing and palliative care initiatives in the region. And community

0: Team members are invited to help count little penguins on Granite Island later this month. Ecologist Dr. Diane Colombelli-Negrell says last year's census showed signs of recovery after the population fell dramatically from more than 1,500 adult birds.
1: Last year we had 36 little penguins on the island, and even after the census we saw a few more coming back for the molts. So we had some promising numbers last year. Fingers crossed we see some similar trends.
0: Volunteers for the 30th of October count need to be at least 18 years old and physically able to climb. Get in touch with Dr. Colombelli-Negrell at Flinders to register. And that's the latest.
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3: Hi, I'm Phoebe Humphrey. The federal government's digital duty of care laws will be introduced to Parliament today. It would include social media platforms being required to allow Aussies to opt out of addictive algorithms. Communications Minister Annika Wells telling the ABC tech giants are on notice.
4: We're talking about fines that are $109 million and they accumulate. So if you breach both the social media minimum age and then the digital duty of care, that's over $200 million worth of fines.
3: Meantime, the Health Minister is vowing to reintroduce a private healthcare rebate bill today after being blocked in the Senate. The federal government's proposal includes winding back the rebate Aussies 65 and over receive on their private health cover from April next year to put the money towards aged care beds. And get out the marmalade. Paddington the Musical is coming to Australia. The theatre show will run in Sydney for 10 weeks in September 2027. There's no word yet on whether the beloved bear will travel to other Aussie cities. In sport, Kevin Walters is defending his decision to start Reece Walsh in the fullback position for tonight's Rugby League World Cup opener against New Zealand in Sydney. The Kangaroos coach telling Seven picking him over Clive Churchill medalist James Tedesco wasn't easy.
5: Very blessed and fortunate as the Australian coach to have two such quality players, you know, at our disposal. I can only play one, and tonight we're playing Reece. He'll do a great job for Australia.
3: And in the European Champions League this morning, Liverpool, Real Madrid and Aston Villa all had wins, while PSG City had a 4-2 win over Man City. That's the latest news and sport.
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8: It's looking mostly sunny today. 23 the top for Murray Bridge, 22 for Adelaide, 21 for Strathalbyn, 20 for Mount Barker, 19 the top for Victor Harbour, and 17 the top for Mount Lofty today. Tomorrow, temperatures are warming up and it'll be partly cloudy.
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10: At 8:06, it is Thursday morning.
8: On this Thursday morning, these local legends are up to something. Talking Hilltop Woods. What are they doing? Something. Yeah.
10: They put out a little teaser last night on Instagram saying, big news tomorrow. And that was it.
8: We've checked for the updates. It's not there yet.
10: No. What could it be?
8: They don't need to be up at 8 a.m. on a Thursday.
10: And they should. Well, they do have kids.
8: Oh, well then so, they've probably been up since 5. Yeah.
10: But they don't owe us anything until after the school run.
8: Exactly.
10: Right. Fans are saying maybe an album. Maybe it's a tour announcement. There was one that I saw that said Left Foot, Right Foot 25th Anniversary Tour. So that was the album they put out before Nosebleed Section.
8: Right. I just had a quick look at the clip. So they're at Derringer's in Forestville. And then it shows them at the Gov as well. Two South Aussie venues. Does that mean they're playing at least the Gov?
10: They're going to sell all their old gear at Derringer's. So you can buy the Hilltop Woods old gear. And then you can go have a schnitzel with them at the Gov.
8: Yep, and maybe see them live at the Gov would be.
10: Well, I mean, you see them live across the table, as you.
8: Well, this is true.
10: Splitting a palmy.
8: Would you rather be front row at a Hilltop Hoods gig or sit and have a schnitzel with them?
10: Oh, what? Do they get to sit? No, they can't sing it.
8: I feel like you'd have to go schnit because then you make it. Look, if they think you're a vibe, then that's it. You're tied. Yep.
10: Anyone can go and buy a ticket and see them live. only lucky people can go and sit and split a schnit.
8: And have the hilltop hang out.
10: Sit and split a schnit.
8: Yeah.
10: Oh, I could be rapping with them at this rate.
8: Well, maybe don't go for the schnit yet. Hey, we are about to talk about not best of the best schnits, because we've already done that.
10: No.
8: But our new best of the best, which is places to take the kids. We need to tell you the top three.
10: That's it. You've been nominating them at powerfmsa.com.au on the socials as well. We've got a top three. We will reveal them straight after Sombra and Back to Friends.
8: Stick around.
10: Craig and Chelsea on Power FM.

0: 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It is Thursday morning, coming up to 11 past 8.
1: You might remember that we have started a bit of a journey to find the best of the best things in our region.
0: Best I've found.
1: Well, we did that for the Schnitzelfest back in August. This month, we're doing best of the best places to take the kids across the hills, the Murraylands and the South Coast. And it's not just up to us to suggest where to go.
0: Oh, look, we could just pick it, but it wouldn't make sense. We need you to vote on it. And you have been nominating all the different places across the Adelaide Hills, Murraylands and South Coast that are the best of the best places to take the kids. You've had plenty of experience on the school holidays.
1: Yeah.
0: Plenty of time to get in your nominations.
1: What happens is with the nominations, the most nominations that have been got make the top three out of everything. So that's the thing with this. When you're looking on socials and you go, oh, they've already got a nomination from someone else, you've got to nominate as well if you want to back them in, because more chances of them getting in the top three, which we have now narrowed down.
0: Yep, it's too late for nominations now. Yep. It's all closed up and we can officially say in no particular order, the top three are best of the best places to take the kids.
1: Woodhouse Adventure Park in Piccadilly, the Big Rocking Horse in Gummaraka.
0: Oh, of course, had to.
1: And the Malang Railway Museum in Malang.
0: Wow. That's
1: very good.
0: I mean, there was a lot of great places that got mentions, but that's a pretty healthy looking top three.
1: And it's a really nice mix. You've got like a hands-on adventure park kind of fitnessy activity almost to do. Then you've got one of Australia's big things, which has also got a wildlife park next to it.
0: Do they have mini golf as well, or am I not?
1: I might double check that. Can double check that.
0: Yeah.
1: So a very unique experience there. And then a railway museum by the water, educational, very cool.
0: Yeah, learning and enjoying.
1: Yep. Yep. I love it.
0: Well, now it's over to you to vote on those top three. Who is going to be in the win the best of the best place to take the kids?
1: Now, while you could nominate a few different ways, voting is just on the website only. So powerfmsa.com.au, head there, vote for your favourite, and this is a one vote in the top three, so we can narrow down the top best.
0: Woodhouse Adventure Park in Piccadilly. We've got the Big Rocking Horse at Gummaraka. And Malang Railway Museum. You wouldn't believe it. It's in Malang.
1: It is in Malang. Should we go try all of these places?
0: I think we might have to. I mean, it's not going to be the same as eating a schnitzel, but I think it'll be a lot of fun.
1: I absolutely won't be complaining. Vote for your best of the best at powerfmsa.com.au.
0: You've got about 2 weeks to do this. The winner is coming on the 30th of this month.

0: You are with Craig and Chels here on Power FM. It's a Thursday morning, 17 past 8.
1: You're having a wonderful start to the second half of October.
0: Oh, yeah. Halloween's getting pretty close. Mm-hmm. And I think, whether they realise it or not, Murray Bridge Marketplace is getting involved.
1: Are they?
0: With the decorations, the celebrations.
1: Right. I suppose Big W would have a few costumes going about at the moment. Reject Shop as well.
0: Yeah. They're just in front of the Christmas, and Christmas is right behind them.
1: Yeah.
0: Hauntingly close.
1: Do they have both in stock at the moment, maybe?
0: I think so, yeah. I think they're dual. I think they're getting to the point where the Halloween stuff is going out on special.
1: Yeah.
0: And they're starting to lean towards Christmas. There's a couple of great places in Murray Bridge that have little Halloween decorations up already. Some houses. We know the statue house.
1: Oh, that thing.
0: The giant inflatable
1: is
0: Frankenstein.
1: Frankenstein, that is giant. Like, it makes the other statues just, I don't know, look not like yet. Normal little
0: puny
1: garden gnomes or something. Yeah, that is very impressive.
0: So, yesterday I went past Murray Bridge Marketplace. Mm-hmm. I just had to get a couple of things, and I went to the underground car park.
1: Yep.
0: Now, if you could think, is there one place that seems a little bit scary in the marketplace, what would you think it is?
1: Basement level 2.
0: Yeah.
1: Were you basement level 1 or 2?
0: 1.
1: Okay, because 2 is just less cars, eerie vibes. Car parks in general give off that.
0: The stairwells are a bit.
1: Yeah, I don't love the stairwell.
0: They're not great.
1: I use it every time, but I don't love it.
0: So I was sitting in my car and I could hear something going over the speaker. You know, they've got a couple of speakers in the car. I don't know if this plays throughout the marketplace itself.
1: I think it's the same music, yeah.
0: It's so hard to hear in there because there's so much atmosphere, but I think we should look at getting Power FM on that if we can.
1: Okay.
0: Centre management, if you're listening, because that would be light and bright and happy.
1: Uh-huh.
0: What I heard was terrifying.
1: Okay.
0: So I'm sitting in my car. You can imagine the ambience. In fact, I'm going to play it for you. I've recreated exactly what I heard because I heard Tones and I.
1: Right.
0: And Dance Monkey, but because of all the atmosphere. Well, you would think so, but because of all the atmosphere of the car park.
1: Mm-hmm.
0: It kind of took out all the low end, so I wasn't hearing the music.
1: Oh.
0: I was just hearing Tones and I. And because of the reverb, because it's so big and empty, it was just really eerie. This is pretty much what it sounded like to me sitting in the car. Doesn't that just sound like you've gone into
1: a... Did you dance for? Because it sounds like you must to make it out alive.
0: I did, and I got a treat, which was very nice. I picked up a box of chocolates from Big W, so...
1: Oh, I didn't have to do the trick. That's good.
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1: It is Thursday, which means we still have another day until we're back bowling. Tomorrow we'll be at Bridge Bowl. It's up on Morris Road here in Murray Bridge, in case you've never been before.
0: Yeah, and in case you've only just tuned in, I mean, we are trying to hit the perfect game, the 300.
1: Yeah, exactly.
0: We're getting closer.
1: We are getting closer. It does require us to get 12 strikes in a row, which is quite tricky to do. Quick dilemma. Because I had that procedure yesterday. I'm meant to be taking it easy.
0: Oh.
1: So tomorrow I can either give it a go, which I don't think I'm meant to, or come cheerlead, or
0: third
1: use
0: option.
1: Something to assist me.
0: The ramp.
1: Yeah.
0: I love watching kids use the ramp. It's so much fun.
1: What do we think about a game with the ramp?
0: I'm okay with it.
1: Would we, to put us on an even playing field, would we both give it a crack?
0: I think that would be funny. Yeah, we should do that.
1: I haven't used the ramp since I was about 5 years old, so I think it would just be a lot of fun.
0: It would be. We should do at least one game, both with the ramp.
1: Yeah, because, like, it's still taking skill to line it up perfectly. Yeah.
0: And you have to swap lanes, so you're not doing it, you know, it's not just set and forget.
1: Unless we're both using it, then we could just set it up for each other. And okay, well, that's the plan, then. If I'm not feeling up to it tomorrow, ramp bowling. Hey, come down and watch. I'm sure that'll be so entertaining.
0: It'd be very good. You can also do bumper bowling there, but no, not for us. We are looking to get that perfect 300 game 11:30-odd tomorrow.
1: Yes, we would love to see you there. Hey, we're going to play a different game up next, Lyrical Headlines. Jenny Lemon's going to join us for that. She reads out lyrics to a song in a quite newsy voice, and we have to guess what that song is.
0: Title and artist, whoever can do it first to, actually, doesn't matter. She decides. Sometimes there's extras, sometimes there's not.
1: Yeah, she gives us the points.
0: We'll see how we go next. Straight after local news, where Jenny's going to tell us more on the Bridge Watersport Park.
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4: Looking good out there still. No accidents or breakdowns. In Kaipo, Wickham Hill Road closed near Peters Creek Road for bridge upgrade works there. Otherwise, roadworks today, Lobethal Road, Lenswood, Anzac Avenue, Swan Reach, and Randall Road at Palmer. It's M-Day at Mazda this Saturday. 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
11: Hello, I'm Jenny Lenman. A woman's been charged over a fatal crash at Moana. An 11-year-old girl died late last month when two cars collided on Commercial Road. One of the drivers, a 35-year-old woman's been charged with multiple offences, including causing death by dangerous driving. There may be smoke in the Fluorio for a few days following a residue burn operation within the Kaipo Forest Reserve today. Crews are managing fuel loads and supporting forest health. It's in the lead up to the bushfire season. Food relief charities in regional areas are among those struggling to keep pace with demand as cost of living pressures continue to rise. A survey by Second Bite reveals more than 9 in 10 of their partner agencies have experienced increased demand, with half reporting insufficient food supplies. Chief Executive Daniel Moorfield says his team's working with thousands of agencies like AC Care and the Murray Bridge Community Centre to help keep up with demand.
12: Local charities are vital to regional communities, and Second Bite works with the local charities to get food to those families doing it tough. So locals can either support Second Bite through our Giving Day or work directly with the local charities in their community to help regional and rural families.
11: Today's National Giving Day, and donations are being doubled up to a total of $100,000. And a new water sport park could become another major tourism drawcard for the Murraylands after securing $1.75 million in government funding and $4 million in private investment. The Bridgewater Sport Park has been more than a decade in the making, with local entrepreneur Adam Bruce able to move ahead with construction later this year.
13: We're building out a cable wakeboard park, so rather than traditional wakeboarding or water skiing being towed behind a boat, you're towed behind a cable system, and then we'll also have an inflatable aqua park, floating playground.
11: He's hoping it'll be ready later next year or by early 2028. And that's the latest in local news.
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14: Hi, I'm Phoebe Humphrey. The National Senate leader has accused the government of having its priorities wrong as it reintroduces a bill to increase aged care funding by cutting private health rebates for older Australians. The Coalition, One Nation and Greens teamed up yesterday to block the legislation. Bridget McKenzie has told Nine they'll vote against it again.
15: We don't back away at all. We're standing with the 3 million older Australians over 65s who were going to have their private health rebate cut. 1.2 million of those people were pensioners.
14: A major shake-up of Australia's gas market is a step closer, with exporters set to reserve more of their supply for local customers. Canberra says the policy will protect households and businesses from rising prices. And if re-elected in Victoria next month, Labor is promising to slash out-of-pocket abortion costs for women. Surgical abortions can cost more than $1,000, with the state's government announcing a $30 million package aimed at making care more affordable. In sport, the AFL's trade period is wrapped up for another day. Among the biggest deals to be struck on the final day, Kitty Coleman's left the Lions for the Bombers, while Melbourne pair Jack Viney and Trent Rivers have headed to West Coast. Eagles list boss Matt Clark happy with the outcome.
16: Our strategy over the last few trade periods and free agencies to keep attracting high-quality people and players from great successful football programs.
14: And the Rugby League World Cup kicks off tonight in Sydney, with a record crowd expected for the tournament opener between Australia and New Zealand. That's the latest news and sport.
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1: It's looking mostly sunny today. 23 the top for Murray Bridge, 22 for Adelaide, 21 for Strathalbyn, 20 for Mount Barker, 19 the top for Victor Harbour, and 17 the top for Mount Lofty today. Tomorrow, temperatures are warming up and it'll be partly cloudy.
19: Murraylands, Adelaide Hills and South Coast. Allow me to introduce Mount Barker's tiredest man and the woman who puts the in madam. This is Craig and Chels.
0: Welcome to the Thursday edition of the show. It's 24 minutes away from 9.
1: We're here thanks to Encounter Lutheran College. They're in Victor Harbour, where it looks like school feels like home. They're always really busy. Today on the agenda for this week, they have a bit of a promo photo shoot going on.
0: They had one of those yesterday, so there must be another section of it. And must be very nice to be the kids who are getting photographed for that.
1: Yeah.
0: It's that? Like representing your school.
1: More important than school photo day.
0: Oh, yeah, yeah,
1: yeah.
0: You have to look good for school photo day. This, you absolutely have to look extra good.
1: They ever do like promo photos at your school?
0: Oh, are absolutely. You in school? Yeah, yeah, yeah. All the time. No, absolutely not. No. Do you know where I've gone from and come to? Where am I now?
1: Radio.
0: What do they say?
1: Of course.
0: What do they say?
1: Well, I'm in the promo video of my school.
0: Oh, interesting. Yeah. So what are you doing on radio?
1: Well, I'm not in like the official one. There was kind of an unofficial school video that some of the older students made, my brother included. Nice of him to put me in the video, which is great. But okay.
0: Siblings teaming up again.
1: Teaming up again, exactly right, to promote the college.
0: Yeah, good stuff.
1: Speaking of colleges, Encounter Lutheran's one of our faves. Thank you.
0: Up next, it is Coming Home.
1: Oh.
0: From Shepherd. And then Jenny Lemon is coming home to Power FM.
1: She is.
0: She's coming home.
1: She's going to play lyrical headlines with us.
0: That's it. Reading out lyrics in a newsy voice. Who can get to the song first? We'll find out next.

0: 19 tonight. It is Craig and Chels Thursday morning here on Power FM.
1: And it's not just Craig and Chels. The wonderful Jennifer Lindman's here.
2: Ah, hello everyone.
1: Hey.
2: Great to have you back, Chelsea.
1: Thank you.
2: How are we all going? We're doing all right.
0: Very good. Yes.
2: You're jacked up on beverages.
0: All jacked up on Mountain Dew, on Powerade. Sorry.
1: I'm like opposite end of the scale today.
2: Well, that's all right. Yin and yang, right? Something like that.
1: Yeah, this is true. Yeah, the energy does not exist over here, but that's okay.
2: And we missed you last week, Chelsea.
1: Yeah.
2: Craig and Brad.
0: DFB.
2: Craig really shined in lyrical headlines
0: last
2: week.
0: It's funny when there's not a good player next to me.
1: Well, you don't have a good player next to you today, so I'm handicapped.
2: We'll see how we go. You are in the lead, Chelsea, 12 to 8.
1: Mm-hmm.
2: So you got to buzz in with your name, guess the name of the song and the name of the artist for a full point, or you can just go a halfer.
1: Yeah.
2: All right. Are you ready?
0: Ready to go.
1: As ready
2: Here
1: as
2: we go.
1: Be.
2: What song is this? And the very latest in lyrical headlines, I will be there. Kick out your seat. Let's elevate. Hold on to what you know. Is going to break a roller coaster ride inside your mind.
0: Oh.
2: Is what you need to terrify you. Don't you know, baby?
1: What?
2: Get set, everybody.
0: Craig. We're on- it is Taxi Ride, Get Set.
3: Get set,
0: everybody. Oh. Gee, I had a completely different song in mind until you said Get Set.
1: Great. I've heard this chorus before, would have no idea who sings it.
2: I totally forgot about this song.
0: It's so
2: good.
0: And
2: I heard it the other day, I was like, yes.
1: Nice.
0: My parents, do you remember The Panel?
2: Was it a TV show?
0: Yeah, it was from the people who are like from Working Dog Pictures who do all the things like Tom Gleisner and all that.
2: Oh, yeah.
0: And it used to be a panel show. And my parents had like, they got artists to come in and play. And that song was like the title track of the album.
2: Yeah. There you go.
1: Slay.
2: All right, one to Craig.
1: Nostalgia. Nostalgia for the people.
2: In other lyrical headline news, when you're tired, when you're lonely, you can just reach out an arm. No, I'll be there. I'll help you weather the storm. Us together, nothing's ever felt more like home. No, I'll be there.
1: Yeah, but
2: you'll
1: what's it
2: never
1: called?
2: Be alone. All I need is your love tonight. All I need,
0: Craig. All I need is a shouts and love tonight.
1: Tonight,
0: a shouts.
1: It's a shouts. How old's this song? When is shouts?
0: Point 20.
1: Like 90s vibes to me.
0: It does, but I feel like it was 2021.
1: Yeah. So, very good.
0: That's all right. You know, you're doing a lot over there.
1: Yeah.
2: Yeah, it's pretty recent though, that one.
1: Yes. Yeah,
2: all right. How about this one?
1: I thought you were going to play it for a
0: second. <Maybe not. laughs>
2: All right. I've been wandering around the house all night, wondering what the hell to do. Yeah, I'm trying to concentrate, but all I can think of is you. Well, the phone don't ring because my friends ain't home. I'm tired of being all alone. Got the TV on because the radio's playing songs that remind me of you. Baby, when you're gone, I realise I'm in love.
1: Days go on and on,
2: and the nights just seem so long.
1: Even food don't taste that good.
2: Even food don't taste that good.
0: Yeah.
1: Is it Michelle Branch and someone?
0: It
1: that's
0: is.
1: All I have.
0: Is it the 2026 redo?
1: No,
0: that's
1: the
0: Game of Love. Sorry, no.
2: What are you going? Anyone?
1: I have is Michelle Branch, maybe.
0: Nah, it's Mel C.
1: Oh, and that dude.
0: With, it's brum, when, brum. Babe, when you're gone. And who's the guy?
2: You got to get the guy.
1: Does his name start with a B? Does it?
0: No, it's not Brian Adams.
1: It is Brian Adams, yeah.
2: I'm going to get
1: the guy.
2: That was arduous.
0: That was, it was very arduous.
2: No Michelle Branch here.
1: No.
0: Great song, though.
1: Wow.
2: How about that?
0: And Cher. 2017, way earlier than I thought.
2: There
0: we go.
2: Now, is it crazy to break convention? Did you want to play one of these songs now?
0: If you want, and if you want to do shouts, I mean, it's up to you.
2: Yeah,
0: but
2: let's do it.
0: I just realised it's a sleeper hit as well. In other words, it came out in 2017. No one, like, listened to it. When did I say it came out?
1: 2020s.
0: 2021?
2: Yeah.
0: Is when it rose to prominence.
1: There you go.
0: Stunning. Thanks, Jenny.
2: Thanks, guys.

0: rising to prominence in 2021. Shouts and love tonight on Power FM with Craig and Chelsea at the Thursday morning.
1: Some people have referred to it in that way, and by some I mean one, for the first time today.
0: And some are saying that person is just radio's hero, comeback hero.
1: Right.
0: Yeah.
1: Who's from saying that?
0: The person who also said the thing.
1: It's a self-statement. Yeah. Well, that's something to celebrate. You're making history today there. Yeah.
0: Well, there are some big things to celebrate today.
1: There are, yeah. One of our favourite shops in, I guess it's called the Murray Bridge Main Street, the main stretch, Bridge Street, Pop Nutrition. Dallas, who runs that, birthday today.
0: Happy birthday, Dallas.
1: How exciting.
0: That's great.
1: Yeah.
0: Been
1: very cool.
0: Specials all week, which is very nice.
1: Yeah, birthday celebration specials. Oh. A smile and a chat every time you go in there.
0: Always.
1: We love to see it.
0: Something else that's popped up today open is OTR in Nairn.
1: Ooh.
0: My old stomping ground. They put it right next to, the corner takeaway. The Nairn takeaway.
1: I'm not familiar enough with Nairn to not know that they didn't have one.
0: Right.
1: I think I've messed that up. There's a double negative in there somewhere.
0: Now they do.
1: There you go. Do we know, I haven't looked into it yet, but do we know if it's a Moe's, a Subway?
0: Actually, good question. I don't know. It might be a small one, but...
1: Either way.
0: Someone can let us know. Shoot us a DM at PowerFMSA.
1: Absolutely. Either way, worthy of celebrating.
0: Imagine if you got the first Moe's hot dog in Nairn.
1: Another one for the history books today.
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1: Tomorrow, we have a bit of a journey that we're going to continue. It's our quest to bowl the perfect 300 game at Bridge Bowl, Morris Road here in Murray Bridge. That's happening in 26 and a half hours.
0: Nope. I'm glad you've done the math.
1: Oh. Yep, nope, that is right.
0: Look, I can't
1: believe
0: you.
1: 9 o'clock. Yep.
0: Yeah. can't wait to do that. I have a new ball just drilled for me. You're a little under the weather, but we've also talked about using the little ramps.
1: Yeah, if I'm not allowed to bowl or if I'm just not feeling up to it, I reckon I could potentially get closer to a 300 if I just get a ramp and set it up right.
0: I'd be so intrigued just to throw it in the mix and see how we go.
1: Yeah, we might do that tomorrow, but we'll decide on that tomorrow morning, I reckon.
0: Yes, and hopefully you'll come see us after 11:30. You're usually there for like an hour and a bit, so plenty of time to come and see us and say hey at Bridge Bowl tomorrow.
1: Exactly right. And speaking of tomorrow, plenty more on the show. Jackie from Mackie's going to join us for Live in the Weekend Local. Thanks to the Hundle Fruit and Veg Market, she'll tell us what's going down this weekend in the region.
0: Oh, and there will be stacks on. You thought the school holidays had enough. There's more events on this weekend as the weather starts to warm up.
1: Exactly right.
0: Adam Connolly, our boss and funny man, has the biggest local headlines from the week and plenty of jokes in Adam's Weekly.
1: Of course he does. Also, songs for situations we've been doing the past few weeks. They're niche situations, but we've got the songs for you. I also have a bit of a song sleuth moment.
0: Ooh.
1: Two songs that sound very similar I want to tell you about tomorrow as well.
0: We'll do that tomorrow morning. Hope you can join us from 6 to 9. Before that, we do have Katie Wright Dynamite back on the right stuff from 10 o'clock. And the Wall of Sound to take you there.
1: So true. Whatever you get up to on this Thursday, hope it's a good one.
0: See you tomorrow morning.
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7: Hello, I'm Jenny Lenman. McGill Estate has taken out SA's top honour in the first Michelin Guide for Australia. The restaurant's been awarded 2 stars, while 10 other South Australian venues have received one. That includes 4 in the Hills, Fleurieu, Anvers, Maxwell, Bird in Hand and Aptos. International Director of the Guide, Gwendal Polinek, has told the Advertiser that South Australia's food is just incredible.
8: The first step in Australia, and we decided to land here, because it's one of the most gastronomic places in the country.
7: Residents in the Murray Bridge District are being asked how they think $3.45 million from the sale of Lerwin should be spent. The Rural Cities open consultation on who should benefit from the money and what community outcomes it should support. The sale of the council-owned aged care facility to private operator Roshana Care was agreed after a confidential process, with some concerns later raised about the lack of public consultation. Well, there is a consultation now, and the Let's Talk Murray Bridge website survey is open till the 4th of November.

0: Pressure's growing for new infrastructure in Mount Barker as 5,500 vehicles use parts of Pike Road. Council's working on detailed designs to upgrade the section between Sims Road and Potts Road, 2 years on from a community consultation. The design's expected to be completed early next year, with council now looking for state and federal funding. There are signs of recovery for the little penguin colony on Granite Island after years of population decline. Last year's annual census found an increase in active burrows. Ecologist Dr. Diane Colombelli-Negrell says citizen scientists are encouraged to put up their hand to help with the next count. It's on Friday the 30th of October.
1: People over 18 years old and people who are keen to help and who are able to climb over the rocks, we want to make sure people can climb, look, bend and to check the burrow.
0: Register your interest by contacting Dr. Colombelli-Negrell at Flinders University. And there may be some smoke in the Fluorio for a few days following a residue burn operation. It's today at the Kaipo Forest Reserve. Crews are managing fuel loads and supporting forest health in the lead up to the bushfire season. And that's the latest in local news.
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3: Hi, I'm Phoebe Humphrey. The Communications Minister says the digital duty of care laws will put the onus on social media companies. The bill will be introduced to Parliament today with measures to restrict harmful online content, including giving users the option to control their algorithm. Annika Wells telling the ABC Aussie kids are suffering serious harm online.
4: Because at the moment we have tech companies live testing their products on Australians without ever having to go through a basic safety standard. We don't expect Australian parents to crash test car seats. We expect those to be sold safely off the shelves.
3: Labor will also reintroduce legislation that would cut private health insurance rebates for older Australians after it was blocked yesterday. The number of Aussie businesses that are going bust remains high, with around one in every 200 becoming insolvent last financial year. News Corp's reporting more than 1,800 collapsed in August. That's the highest monthly total on record. And the first restaurants to be given Michelin stars in Australia have been revealed. 11 South Australian restaurants were awarded. In sports, some big moves got across the line before the cut-off of the AFL trade period. Kitty Coleman will arrive at the hangar after 79 games for Brisbane. Luke Pedler moves from the Crows to Port, but Nick Murray remains at Adelaide after failing to get a trade to North Melbourne. Crows list boss Jared Roughead says they're happy to keep him at the club.
5: To North's credit, they keep trying, but yeah, I said from the start of the week that if Jordan Butts leaving, it was going to be very hard to try and entertain an offer that turned our heads.
3: That's the latest news in sport.
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6: It's looking mostly sunny today. 23 the top for Murray Bridge, 22 for Adelaide, 21 for Strathalbyn, 20 for Mount Barker, 19 the top for Victor Harbour, and 17 the top for Mount Lofty today. Tomorrow, temperatures are warming up and it'll be partly cloudy.
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same time. 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
1: All three. 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I'm on the cannabis and I'm driving.
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3: Hi, I'm Phoebe Humphrey. It's take two for the Health Minister today, reintroducing the exact same bill to Parliament that was effectively thrown out yesterday. The Greens teamed up with the Coalition and One Nation to strike the private health insurance changes from the parliamentary agenda. Labor's proposal includes winding back the rebate Aussies 65 and over receive on their private health cover from July next year to put the money towards aged care beds. Meantime, the federal government will also introduce its digital duty of care laws today. Communications Minister Annika Wells says a hidden camera being found in the women's bathroom on a Navy ship is horrific. The Defence Force is investigating claims female sailors have been filmed showering on the HMAS Leeuwin while it was docked in far north Queensland.
4: This is horrible, and I really feel for all of the people who are on that ship who are learning this and the people that may have been victims of this act. You deserve to be safe in your workplace.
3: They're on the ABC. The private conversations of hundreds of thousands of Aussie children are up for sale as an AI chatbot app goes bankrupt. The Nine Papers report Disney has agreed to pay nearly $29 million Aussie dollars for a license to character AI's technology. Assets like user accounts and messages will remain open to rival bidders until November 21.

0: And Netflix will lay off around 1,000 staff globally. It's the biggest cut the streaming giant has seen since 2022 as it continues to face competition from rival platforms. In sport, Australia go into the Rugby League World Cup as favourites, but the Kangaroos coach is expecting a tough tournament. Kevin Walters telling Seven this year's event will be one of the most even in history.
1: This is the strongest World Cup competition that we've had in Rugby League in its history. I think it's wonderful. So many great players gracing the fields here in Australia, New Zealand, up in Papua New Guinea.
0: Australia take on New Zealand tonight in Sydney in the tournament opener. And last minute deals have wrapped up the final day of the AFL trade period with Lion Kitty Coleman heading to the Bombers. That's the latest news and sport.
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7: Mostly sunny today, 23 the top in Murray Bridge, 22 in Adelaide, 21 in Strathalbyn, 20 the top in Mount Barker, 19 in Victor Harbour and 17 degrees today for Mount Lofty. Warming up several degrees on your Friday, a warm and partly cloudy one, and that warmth continuing across the weekend. Partly cloudy on Saturday ahead of a mostly sunny Sunday.
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1: I don't know if the lady was taking a dig at me because she sort of went, oh, so you can get this shoe spray and it, like, you spray it on the outside, it's good for that, but you can also spray it on the inside and it makes it smell a little less. And I was like, you saying I've got a smelly feet?
2: Yeah.
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2: I reckon she was.
1: Why are you saying I've got smelly
2: feet? 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
1: It's the bowling shoes.
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FM, The Right Stuff, Stella Lefty with Boston, Katie Wright, Dynamite with you for your Thursday, 15th of October. Tomorrow's Friday. Happy Friday's Eve, right? Which means tomorrow I'm going to pick a photograph of the pets you guys have been sending me. You've been sending me pets on texts, beautiful photographs, so thanks to everyone who has so far. I'm going to choose one to feature Power FMSA Facebook and Insta, to put on our socials so that everyone can see your special little friend, whoever that could be. It could be, well, it could be a scorpion. I've had a scorpion sent through. The scorpion's name is Kerrigan. So, you know, it could be a scorpion. It could be a dog. Could be a cat. Could be a goat. I'm getting a few of those. I haven't got any lizards or like snakes or anything. So no one sent me their bird or, you know, their swimming friend. I haven't got like a fish or a turtle or, come on, where are they? Power FMSA, slide into the DMs, Facebook and Insta, or if you want to text, you can. 0417 907 987. 0417 907 987. 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Look, plenty of tunes on the way to keep you rolling. We got this one. Moving to the sun. Another poop. it's another pop if you want the actual lyrics, but look, I've probably ruined it for you for all time. That's Inside Five, but to take us there, it's Cherry Lips. Go, baby, go, go. You got this on this Friday Eve. It's garbage, pure trash. We love it. On your home of the hits, Power FM.

Jam the Right Stuff. Katie Wright Dynamite with you. Hugo, Ultra, Nate and Email Angel there with Moving to the Sun. I'm going to just ruin this song for you. If you haven't seen the trend already with dogs pooping to the sun, just listen to this and you'll never be able to unhear another poop, another poop, another poop. Have a listen. And a pee somewhere. It's totally cracked me up every single time I say that people just, record their dog, but sometimes pooping, sometimes just in the poop position, sometimes just sitting there looking like peaceful in the sun to that sound. Yeah, so I might have ruined it for you forevermore, I'm not sure. Noah Kahan on the way with The Great Divide, but to take us there, it's Nick Kershaw with Wouldn't It Be Good to Be Pooping to the Sun. I mean, you're in the home of the hits with Katie, Power FM.